0: the white woman wearing a hat and further into her description, she's wandering the property not supposed to be there. She's clearly 390 or on 37 David. No one's for context, 700 hours is her unit to follow.
1: 613,
0: Henry.
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1: Can you bring the window to my office?
0: Yeah, go ahead.
1: 408.
0: Copy, 1701.
2: Yes, ma'am. I'll be transporting my juvenile to 10046 North Metro Parkway. Staff will be following.
3: Was that 423, Tom?
1: Four, two, six, Ocean.
3: Copy, thank you. Charlie four.
4: 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It's across the street from 5303 Van Buren. Even the wealth party for contact, 1701.
5: On the 418 Ocean, 16,603 North 43rd Avenue, Unit 220. Attempt to serve a Mason Savan, 1998, white male, 5'11", unknown weight, green eyes, brown hair, drive a white Jeep Grand Cherokee. Arizona plate, David 0, Adam 8, Edward 1. Philly resides with the complainant, 911. 1702.
6: So the caller thinks that one of the drivers may be 390.
1: Hey, copy. Do you want to just go one more for precautionary?
6: Another unit to 24th Drive in Thunderbird.
1: Touch George on it. Is there anything after that?
6: To 21 India.
0: Multiple 111, some in the parking lot in the front, some in the back by the dumpster, only to be removed. Alexis, an employee for contact at 17:00 hours. Unit this month. Is it used to follow for this trespasser with 20 people, approximately 5105 West Thomas Road to Dairy Queen at 21B?

0: 14 Romeo, we need to take your phone.
1: Over.
0: 731 Romeo, can I get the next call?
2: Set call for 1311 North 14th Street, Unit 302. Checking on Sebastian, born in 61. He's usually seen walking his dog every day. No one's seen him since August 4th. They knocked on the door and got no response. So the person's going to follow and reach out to Kirbin, as a case manager at 1704.
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0: Can you send my call to P1 as a report, please? Sorry, it's an accident.
1: Copy. Retarded to come over to the black passenger car that left on the direction of travel that occurred in the street. Tavon for contact at 17:06.
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0: 12 road 35, 35 North 47th Avenue, H 25 feet.
1: To 236 cross 145, 1906 West Kilburn Bike, 13 feet.
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1: 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Holding a trespasser, 3065 North 67th Avenue, 822 feet.
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9: 10-4, X-ray 12, YMCA, like suite 302, maybe? Sister Lisa, born 56, white female, 5'2", 110 pounds, not been able to talk to her for a month. She's not answering the phone, which is in the call. Possible CID issues involved. Contact Carol, 1711.
11: Fillmore, can you push my call through as a report, please?
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2: Thank you. 647, 1108 East Van Buren Street, 6 male and a homeless female doing 237 David, maybe some fentanyl at the bus stop, to you at 1712, unit for backup.
3: Area 3514 West Glendale Avenue, theft broadcast, claiming that a white male in his 30s black shirt, gray jeans. Took two cases of Michelob Ultra beers last seen on red flag going eastbound. Information 1712.

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1: 4.
0: I'm 4. On 70 Blount by St. Charles Avenue, the group home, I also updated to Delia Smith, winter 2016. Passing at 16, 45 hours, mixed race, black and Hispanic, 101, 10 years old, gray shirt, jean shorts, high top socks, Smith Smith for anxiety and ADHD. Previously went AWOL to the neighbors. Taylor for contact at 17:30.
2: This is going to be the 91. First Street and Hispanic McDowell. Complaint is going to be a white Honda Civic versus a white Mazda 3. Both vehicles pulled into the CVS parking lot. Thank you for contact at 17:13. Holding at 585 11th Street and East Whitman Avenue.
3: Two 31 and 8 from the 10th Avenue, I copy info.
1: 10-4.

information for units entering 12,425 North Cape Creek Road at dispensary Taco Bell, 30 to 40 year old black male, gray shirt, black pants, plus an adult motioning is breathing, not responding. Prior to 17, 7 to 14, 6 or 3.

0: Hey, this is Psycho 6.
1: Hey, good
0: German,
1: go ahead.
0: The 71st and Buckeye Road, just west with Arizona Paul Mary Adam 5 Young 4.
1: Filter suspended to a 2007 Nissan Armada.

0: two-thirds of Franklin Ranch are buffered just east of Case Creek and Union Hills, please.
1: Yeah, 10-4, you code 4.
0: Number 4, did you?

0: India for the 647 RB.
1: Henry, it's a check welfare, 16,642 North 59th place. There's a patient, Thomas, born 53, unable to make it on decisions. Only info he gave was that he lives with someone at listed 20. Goes for 21 contact at 1718 and reference that call. We might get BHU to go out, but we're still working on it. There you have to follow. Any? 631, are you calling for backup?
2: Robert, 1525, I believe I already signed you out, sir, but have a great night.
1: White male walking along the third floor near apartment number 27. He looks to be holding two swords. He was talking to himself. No one else appears to be with him. Ask for contact to 1719.
0: 613, Henry, could you put me on that 961 on third, second street in Bethany Hall? I'll be 23.
1: 10-4.
3: The 961 10th Street and East McDonald Road. I'm just going to be in a silver 2021 Honda Elantra versus with my Nissan SUV. I just cleared on the street, but vehicles pulled over into the lawn being medics declined. It's going to be Derek for contact at 1720.
4: Forest here, Nora, with the backup traffic 4-1720.
5: Copy. It's going to be the check welfare 17625 North 7th Street, 1109. Has a contact complaint, son, Orlando, 169, native male, 62, medium build. 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Police concerned, diagnosed diabetic and has a heart condition. Journeys for 21 contact at 1720. Is there a response?
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0: 931 Ocean.
1: He's just calling back on the queue for Kiva. That's the same point, not the apartment, but we're going to wait down for domestic.
0: You copy.
2: Hi, 931 Ocean. It might be related to 932 India's call. Do you want to put us on that call?
0: I copy.
1: It's going to be unit 213, so he's going to be late at 32 in this call.
0: I copy. Not.
3: Heard on the street, coincidence vehicle is a green 2002 Toyota Avalon versus a white Jeep Compass, long weapons. Martin, a witness and passenger for contact at 1722 hours.

0: in an attempt to locate per DPS, two ago at 7th Street and McDowell, a blue Porsche, license plate George X-Ray Adams, 9X36, was 5-10ing and passing on the shoulder, last seen going westbound. Information at 1723. Was speeding and passing on the shoulder, last seen going westbound. Information only at 1723. 2-4. 651 Adams, 8130 West Indian School Road, Unit 2130. Still the office on Frank. Family came to fix AC unit and found a small and medium-sized brown husky, very skinny and malnourished. Inside of the unit, one of the things was about to be 911 Henry, no gate code, owner's not 23, Eric, the maintenance guy, for contact at 1724 hours. You meant to follow?
1: Hey, 1200.
2: Tom's 1850 West Union Hills Ave. A group of 3 or 4 males loitering on the side of a business. They want some trespass. Please act for context.

0: Meaning at ATL from DPS 2 ago from 7th Street McDowell, Blue Porsche. George X-ray Adam 9, X-ray 6 was side tagging and passing on the shoulder. Last one, last not information only. 17th Street. Circle Wolf,
1: 17,365
2: North Cave Creek Road. 1-9, 204. 10-4. Suspect who stole items from the stores out front trying to sell the items. He's a Hispanic male or white male. 30 years old, 5'10", black shirt, purple and white plaid PJ pants on a bicycle, and on 11s. Amari, the uniform security guard for contact at 17:21 hours, and A14 policy you attached. Thank you.

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1: Can you tell us during follow-up at 7407 West Palm Lane?
0: Okay. B. And a restart for 91 Charlie 1605 East Montevallo 5700 North 615B.
2: 611 India for
0: 611 India. Anyone else? Try 6. Come through to 6. Perfect.
3: Is it both just one?
0: And 4.
4: 4. Truck 1726.

0: because you are some subjects out.
1: Not sure. Just east. I was one Hispanic male, white tank top, blue jeans.
2: 10-4.
1: Go for it.
3: 2-3-4. Can you miss my 5 coming as an accident, please?
4: My 13 Tom's. Who's that unit that just went southbound on 31st towards Indian School?
2: Too far. /422 in the upper traffic.
5: 4-4.
6: I'm not seeing anybody on my map.
1: Copy.
7: Okay, so it might be 914 OSHA.
6: 8.
1: You clear enough? Contact 1728, 3 and 4.
4: Is there any other follow up? Third Avenue and I can see the street right now. And attorney going northbound towards Camel.
1: Of course, you know, she won't head that way.
6: Copy. 913 Tom, do you have a vehicle description?
4: It's going to be a 10 Chevy Tahoe with Arizona license plate 110 Victor Henrietto.
2: Passed multiple blacks with him and was wandering around earlier. He's down by the wall of the north side of the street. Going to be Jorge for contact. Correction, Noah for contact,
6: S-1730. Copy.
4: The correct badge is actually 3137.
6: Copy, 3137, West Roma.
1: 4 transients in our canyon, another one. They're throwing ice on him right now. They might need Flair to come pick him up. Looks like he's overdosing, possibly.
2: Okay. Wait, do you want me to make you a separate card for that, or do you just want me to get Flair started?
1: Just get Flair started. They're trying to take care of him.
2: 10-4, just to double check that, this was 47-48, you think, all?
1: 47-18. In the park, just north of the okay.
2: So far. Quiet on, number 3 East Campbell Park Road.
4: The park's down there, and it's hanging on the
2: other. I'm sorry, can you turn in?
4: Wow.
3: It's time to be alone in my base.
2: So far.
6: Black Canyon and Highlands on the southbound access. 5 subject coming up camp in the area. Once removed, none on weapons. 1731. 38 to follow. 312.
8: 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Could you just update the 20 to 107, please?
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0: Go for her.
2: 10-4.
9: /72 needed. I can take care of that detail.
2: Copy, thank you.

0: 7 12 Ocean for info.
1: Alright.
0: One transient that was overdosing, or was it multiple?
1: No, it was one transient, and all of his buddies were trying to help him. We advised that to move the guy over to the parking lot so far, would be able to find him easier.
0: Yeah, far.
2: She's been dealing with some horrific drinking issues at home. The police husband's name is Nelson. She said she was hospitalized but wouldn't let the complainant speak with her. Vanessa, for terminal contact, 1733.

0: 任何一款产品现在
1: maybe a 14, 50, 33, you found like, I'm just continuing to serve in the direction that gets harassment to Luke. Maybe 47 years old, 6 foot, meeting Bill, tap on the arms and legs, final clothing of the semi-auto gun and brass knuckles, but doesn't typically carry. Charge for contact, 17 to 12. Is there anything else to follow on? Super.
2: 700 Mary, we'll take 0597.
1: Temp Force is going to be the 585 Paloma Street and Witten Avenue. Subject of Collins blocking a Lover Street between Witten and Walden. Says it is in construction. There is a property at 3601 North of Lover Street that has been cited. They've been doing business and not blocking the road with Collins. No offer contact at 1735. Chosen a copy of your message for the 14 Tom. 1221 North Central Avenue. There's a library. It's a black male, 5'9", gray shirt, khaki pants. No weapons was asked to leave and is refusing and making threats to harm staff. Early on the fifth floor, they want to trespass. City Cecilia, the security guard for contact at 1738.
3: Black pants face on the sidewalk in front of the Jack in the Box. Information only 1735 hours.
4: Hispanic female, 37 years old. They're in the same complex, and they live at the same complex. They're yelling at each other. Didn't get any further information on weapons. And the other half, saying 28 McLean's daughter, Eliza Perez, who in 2013 got into a physical with another 12-year-old. Black female, 5'4", medium build, yellow shirt, black pants, on weapons, and apartment, area 11. But she pulled her hair and cut her chest. Ongoing issues, declined medics, 1736. On the duplicate, that caller lives in Mary, 23. Great to call. So 415 John, 3155 West Cheryl Drive. Sign 25 Tom, no response on the backup,
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2: Standard fire. Copy. Frank, come on. That's it. Spillage 7 at 602 North 1st Avenue on the 518B. Spillage 7, 602 North 1st Avenue, 518B.
1: 602, 5.
2: That's ready to see anyone else, Charlie. 5, 1738.
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2: So far.

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1: Mm-hmm.
0: Yeah, 10-4 is that for 4641 East Pecan Road at the house. My son yelling and saying he wants to know an x-ray, didn't say how, no access to weapons. Anthony, more than 92, Hispanic male, 33 years old, 5'8", 140 pounds, no shirt, dark blue shorts, dark brown hair, my left for other kids and grandson. Son's alone at 20, range for 21, contact 7239. Is there another unit to call?
2: Thank you, Frank.

0: Avant.
1: Got no vehicle description. There's a duplicate white Ford Fiesta versus blue Toyota Corolla. There's also 1739 hours.
2: 516 ring, 10 minutes, 237 noon.
1: How far? 37 David, 968 East Van Buren Street, Circle K, 370 square. The bus stop in front of Prince Park in the northeast corner, and all across the street, Circle K. Dealing 37 David, black male, dark clothing, no weapons, no further description, no contact, is 1740. 30 East Fall.
3: 516 David.
1: So far.
4: 75th Avenue, south of Cherylin. My clean is going to be Bravo Tom Adam, 66 Rink.
0: Okay.

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1: Pepper.
2: 723, time you can put us on that.
1: Pepper.
3: 721, Tom, you can put us on that, too.
2: Mexican Tom, can you send me that 647?
1: Copy. 647, 3601 West Camelback Road at the Pasita Hot Dogs. High female, 30s, black hair. No clothes, is holding a 237 David pipe in the bathroom. On 237, David refusing to leave, wants her removed, employee and her contact. And 1742, is there units to follow?
3: 913, so.
1: Copy.
4: Is there another unit that can go to Tatum and Greenway? Inform.
5: I copy from the reach to storm, took the Semtex.
3: Seven two three India. Yeah, can you roll fire for our person out here? He's alert, but he's definitely not responding correctly.
5: 10-4, is that the address on Palm Lane?

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0: 10-4.
4: I'm 32 Ocean.
0: I'm 32 Ocean.
4: Hey, a gentleman out here is requesting our supervisor.
0: Earlier. It says 240-1350 Mountain View Road on the north side of the street. It's female, 6 years old, 5'6", thin veiled maroon dress with purple t-shirt over it. Two dogs asked complainant to call PD for an unknown reason. 101 has a black eye and stated she had a few bones. And then where the incident occurred, she's been waiting under a tree. At 745, can I get a unit to follow?
5: 642, Frank.
0: 10-4.

0: 731 Asia, in reference to my call, we're going to start knocking on the machine gun.
1: Gentlemen.
2: I'll take that 211 Redbird. Copy info.
1: Copy. Any unit of the 245-10 chasing people with a hammer, 19th Avenue and Greenway 221V. On a chase to go, traffic will be holding on Charlie Tina, response 1757.
3: 221 AJ, we'll go prior.
2: Copy, it's on Charlie 2.
4: 22 George, who's smarter?
2: Copy that.
0: Classy.
5: That moved it in a month. No name of the neighbor, and no one for contact. 13 Paul is going to follow in 1747.
2: A12, can you put us on that as well?
5: Telephone.

0: Good.
1: What color and type of vehicle got an accident on your call?
0: It's like a white camper truck. A Ford F-250 older model.
1: Is that 167F?
2: Seven two, we need you. We got the door open. We made more announcements. We got no stimulus from the subject, and we are getting a false smoke from the inside of the home.
1: Where's this pin? There's no stimulus inside of the house. Coming through Frankenstein Chuck Welfare, 8125 North 25th Avenue. When the friend is in a DV relationship and has been able to contact her since noon, and she won't answer the 21 unknown weapons, I'll make her born in 1988, and then Jesus, unknown date of birth. Friend has a white Dodge Charger, complained it doesn't know the apartment number, but got it from MVD. Sir, for telephone contact is 1749, can I get a unit to follow?
3: Be holding a check welfare, 2211 East Walton.
4: 2318, you can send the check welfare.
3: Copy that. I'm just checking the Colleen's friend. They've not heard from them in 8 days. They usually talk every day. Checking on a Dave, a white male, 60 years old, 5'10", average build. No medical history, no exigence, lives alone. There's mail outside that's dated for the 3rd, and a red Toyota SUV parked outside. John for 21 contact. It's 1750.
5: Nora for traffic. 414 Nora. Thank you. It's the 961-301 North 43rd Avenue at Circle K. Complainant's in a gray 4Runner versus a gray Charger. Driver doesn't have insurance. They pulled into the parking lot. It happened on the street. To you at 1750.
1: Here, my room motion. 1751, can I get a unit to follow?
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0: Can you send me the 239 on my beat?
1: Sure. Sensor 239 at number 2 Campbell Back Road to Henry. Other bullets and white males are used on the weapon. Still for the description. Complainant said he refused to serve him a beer and he wants an officer out. He then hung up. Dustin for contact at 1751. Can I get your name to follow?
2: 6-1 Henry.
1: Sensor.

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2: For telephone.
0: Copy.
1: Okay, to be California Clay 9, Robert John, 109.
0: Temporary, Cooper.
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0: 11 10 West Maryland Avenue, communicating check on 73-year-old grandma, and she is 911 Henry. No weapons. Advice too late for CPR. Has a few medical issues. Fire 17 at 1753. Can I get a unit to follow?
1: Six with your time to be joined. Stand by for us to give her a call and get her touch.
0: Four.
2: 62 Frank, where was that 908?
0: 1110 West Maryland Avenue.
2: All right, I copy the info. Thank you.
0: 10-4.
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1: 9-10-1 Ocean, next is the domestic 2514 West Glendale Avenue, Unit 31. Daughter. Leah Garcia, born 2000, Hispanic, female, 5'5", crop top, gray shorts, no weapons, yelling and acting irate after the plane caught an unknown male in her room, even 237 Mary. Diagnosed schizophrenia. Come for contact at 17:55.
2: 7 David, hope that advice from PD comes to help the subjects to move across the street, but they got with the air.
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1: 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Perfect, Camelback Road at
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6: 1756. Right, but who do they have? Like a independent witness, or?
4: Tom.
3: 42712.
7: Can I get one more unit for 508? We're going to have to sit down on 19th Avenue. My social driver over here wants to try to get the vehicle himself.
3: Can I get another unit to 19th Avenue Dobbins for 508?
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1: I copy from 1057.
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0: 723 India.
1: Go on.
2: Fire's gonna take our guy to county for precautionary. Supervisor's already been notified.
1: Go for it.
3: Thank you, Frank. I copy.
4: Yeah, I got flagged down by a citizen regarding a city bus that was driving erratic. I'm still stuck on my call, but you said the bus was currently at front of the Fry's on David and Shea at the bus stop. It's going to be bus number 5673. I don't know if you got a unit that can just swing by there and put eyes on the driver and make sure he's okay.
1: Is there any that can go to Tatum and Shea? Go ahead.
3: 803. I'll be 106 in Lopetta with 19 Adam 463. There's a second, please.
1: And 10 in the pump.
3: Adam 463.
1: I got the official ticket.
0: Excuse me, everyone. Do you want to place me in 20 rows?
1: Yeah, go ahead.
0: Arizona, John, Mary, Adam, 3, Adam, 3.
1: Yeah, 14 hours, go ahead.
4: 27, Campbell, with Young, Ocean, Adam, 385.
1: Copy.
5: Route 1810 North 16th Street, apartment 6 for follow-up.
1: Number.
0: 715 Henry, that's going to be my driver. He'll be in custody or something.
1: I copy your driver. He will be in custody.
6: The last four are 0762.
7: 10-4, yeah, that's subject left. Transit dispatch wanted us to 22.
0: Subject's being transported to Maryville Hospital for precautionary. Arrest 315.
8: Dark gray sedan attached to a tent. Subject on a verbal complaint is 3 mils and a 101 mixed races. Subject using 37 David. Contact Nubia 1801. Is there any control?
2: Lindy, we can just take that call.
7: Copy that.
2: Hey, guys. Somebody's open.
0: Go for it.
1: Copy.
0: 24, Tom. Can you put me on that 2-4 call? It's going to be related to our previous.
1: Yeah, 10-4. 30s,
9: medium build, no shirt, shorts, no weapons, sitting on a mattress next to the sidewalk. There's no kids around him at the moment. She's been there for the last few days. And 422 India is going with you. 1802.
0: Sorry, I meant the one on Hatcher.
1: Hmm.
0: It's so sorry. Since you copy, I see him right now. I'm right on it.

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1: Go ahead.
0: Back at the original location, last 3-800.
1: Come on.
2: 64 on K, but it's another 240 on Hatcher. That one's going to be related to the last one off Mountain View or just on.
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0: 431 Frank, copy of the 418 Ocean, 4128 East Rope Street. Attempt to serve Jorge, born in 80. White male, 5'8", 250 pounds, brown eyes, brown hair. Violent towards police, but no known weapon. To you at 1804. Uniform was up. Can we get a unit for backup on that 418?
1: 433.
0: 10-4.

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0: Microphone, yourself.
1: Yeah, go for it.
0: Test four. Actually, 22.
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2: It's going to be a 962-947 in Camelback. Fire 17, unknown information from the call said it was an accident with injuries, and Glendale 17 as well, so unknown whose jurisdiction it is. It's Glendale who calls this into us at 1806 hours.
0: I'm 14, Thompson, the next.
3: Time 14, Tom. It's going to be the 487 Lincoln Falls, 3707 West Maryland Avenue for a plate of Henry David Lincoln, Sam 68, missing from a Nissan Altima. 1806.
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0: Listen, I'm going to guess the return call for 4215 West Crocus Drive at a house. Tommy's friend is now in the trailer in the back getting Tommy's belongings. Wants him removed. White male, green checkered shirt, not on weapons. And we got a duplicate call from him saying he's there to help pick up property. And that they're in the verbal telling him to leave. 1808.
1: Just Drew Henry, send the next one.
0: 10-4. So hey, my 19-1 and Greenland Wolf Range parking lot. And it's Wyatt, Subaru Legacy versus a Ford Bronco versus a black pickup that left westbound. The car on the street, complaining Subaru is still parked on the street at the bus stop. Click for contact at 1809.

0: MRC traffic is a fight, 30th Avenue, 39th Avenue in Acoma, 932 beat.
1: 932 in you.
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0: 21 George. Did you get another car to go out to that other party across the street?
1: 10-4, 802
2: George 17. All right, 10-4. 25, and you send it in 0448.
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2: North.
0: Go ahead.
2: We'll just call back the complainant. It's number 3 out here.
0: Copy, 1012. Seventh Avenue, shelter number 18, unit 133. Carlos Hispanic male, mid-40s, being emailed by Church George on our weapons was squatting in the unit. We're giving him until agents are now to leave the premise. Property management and maintenance 23 to change the locks and wants him to trespass now. Luis, the armed and uniformed security guard for contact at 1813 hours.
1: Seven twenty-three, Tom.
3: The reference are calling the fire department. Come out and check on this subject. He's just altered mental state, saying he's seeing stuff in trees, and there's nothing over here. Just wanted to have fire check him out.
4: Permission units from the area of 23rd Avenue and Cactus Road going eastbound. The speeding broadcast, eastbound Dodge Charger Gray, license plate 1 Adam Adam, 6 student burnouts in the neighborhood, possibly getting southbound. On DCH. Permission late at 1813.
5: A12 Tom, code 6. We're going to be just east of 75th and Indian School, with a blue Mitsubishi. And plate cannot be read.
0: Copy. 47 on 16th Street.
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7: Seven Avenue, and Indian School, just east of California, 8 Union Frank Young, 359.
0: I'm sorry, 422 India, what do you want?
1: 459A.
0: Okay, it's 12801 East Southern Ave, it's coming from, I don't know, maybe the suppression start system at George Irvin Prep Academy to you at 1850.

0: It takes an India that comes back to a Nissan, a suspended registration.
1: Voice on the
0: go ahead.
1: You advise 42 Paul that I've had a prisoner in custody for overflowers.
2: Power copy.
0: 10-4. Route 923, Mitchell Drive, 714B. Also, thermal damage, 923, Mitchell Drive, 714B.
3: 6-4, Tom. Fire pronounced a 901 Henry deceased at 1756.
4: I probably did pronounce that, 1756, 1760. 10-4.
3: 1-4, Frank, you can catch me in a hot traffic.
4: 10-4.
0: Down 7409, fell 27 to run.
4: 1961, 24th Street and 8th Pier Street. A heavy rescue 8 involved versus an unknown vehicle and injuries. This was called in for fire ring down at
5: 1817. 7-22, Tom. We can take that 19 if you want.
6: We are trespassing 23,550 North 23rd Avenue.

0: 41 Frank.
1: 41 Frank.
0: 426 Ocean just advised that they're really backed up at the hospital for a victim to even treat it. So some of my units in here know that we're going to be here for a while.
1: On your
2: 412 Light copy. 426 Ocean said the hospital's really backed up for treatment.
1: Yeah, that's 10-4.
0: 41 Frank. Also, because we have people here waiting for a while, can you check on CRM, please, or do you need me to go to info on that?
1: No, I'll do it, sir. We're okay.
3: 6 minutes. Can you send my location to 6535 West Indian School for location?

0: to domestic 2021 with Hayward 25 feet. And note to start for domestic 2021 with Hayward 7800 north 625 feet.
1: This
0: is the ocean, sorry. Expectation in Australia 6 feet 18.
2: Here to supervise and monitor the domestic 625 feet.
3: 62, Frank, I got it.
2: 10-4, thank you.
4: Male, 66 years old, 6 foot, wearing unknown clothing, long hair, and a ponytail on the weapons. Is known to use 237 David. Plane just kept saying that she wanted to leave safely and was rambling about weird things happening in the home, possible CIP. 21820 units follow. Okay.
2: Wants to advise you that she's waiting at the Walgreens in a white Legacy, and she's worried that you guys won't speak to her.
3: Yeah, I'm talking to Blood Rock right now.
2: Perform.
5: 41 Frank for info.
1: 41 Frank, go ahead.
5: I know you have hard closure. Do you need traffic keys? Like, what do you need, or how much do you need?
4: Tom for 33rd Avenue and Northern.
6: At the intersection, east and west closed off on all four directions. It's an unknown ETA. Probably several hours before she even checked out.
5: All right, I copy you.
6: And also canceled the Sierra van. We're going to push the other party inside of Jack in the Box for now, getting the AC.
5: They're only 10 minutes out. You still want to cancel?
6: Yeah, Castle. We're just going to have them hang out at Jack in the Box for now.
5: All right, come for I will.
1: Frank,
4: for the accident, 33rd Avenue in Northern.
1: Copy. I'm about to clear. I'll attach that.
4: I copy. I'll attach for 64 times.
0: Going to be a fight 3809 North 79th Avenue. 101 gave the 20 not answering questions. Hearing multiple people in a verbal in the background. The immediate voice along callback. Sounds like at least 2 to 3 males in a heated verbal. Found on who we're contacting. It's 18.2 hours. Unit to follow.
7: For a blue Nissan Altima that has, so that's missing a bumper, license plate 71M2NR1.
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1: 931 Ocean, that's going to be related to 932 India's call.
4: Copy.
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10: Copy. So can you Frank, I'm on Earth.
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8: 427 Tom, we can open up the ovens again.
5: We're going to open up the ovens. For 23 Frank, did you copy that?
10: I copy.
5: Okay, 10-4. Alright, 2025 East Campbell, 712B. Sun Charlie, 7 North Los Angeles, 25 6, you're clear. I'm associated to a vehicle that used to be on a 2017 Nissan Versa.
11: 3506.
5: Come on, 8-5-10.
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5: I'm sure you because the 96 each of the vehicle flips someone trying 9th Street and Portland, 513B. 513, how are you? 513, I'm with the backup, Charlie, 518-25.
10: Correct. 513, Frank.
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9: 90 Mazda Miata versus Minaj 2019 Caravan, but it's going to be Raven for contact at 1827. 3 priority 273.
7: That's from the front door, commercial zone. 1827 is ready in 4.
12: Code 6, I'm just going to ask Buckeye with David Nye out of 3 Williams.
5: Alright, Super Tab 1, repeat that whole thing.
12: And Motor Guy with David 9 Adam 3 William 6.
5: Clayton's vehicle that gave him a vehicle that he doesn't own, and now they're refusing to put the other vehicle back. Contact Mario, waiting in a black Camaro out front. 435 Henry's going with you at 1828.
9: In 1933 East Oak Street, it's an attempt to serve an order of protection on an Anna, cosmetic female, 5'3", 65 pounds, still eyes, brown hair, full sleeve, hooded on both arms, and a heavy drinker, possibly 19, and a weapon. At 1828, is there another unit to follow him?
5: Anyone, Frankie? Criminal damage, 3rd Street and Brandon, 735B. Criminal damage.
11: Switch.
5: 35 Thomas, there's a couple more answers. Somebody that's throwing rocks at cars. Or the victim, Charlie, is 7 East 29.
11: Temper. 73 Frank, I'll switch.
9: Temper.
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5: And yes, 9th Street in Portland.
11: Thank you.
5: 10-4.
9: Road, southeast corner of the property. It's going to be a 911 broadcast, unresponsive, 101 possibly, overdosing, probably breathing, fire team, information at 1830.
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3: 722 Frank.
4: 214 Tom, 3923 East Thomas Road. Los Dios, complete money subject that has been trespassed before. His name is going to be a Russell. Indian male, 5'10", 210 pounds, one hair, gray shirt, gray shorts, no weapons. Send me Christmas security for contact at 1831-728 from my CEO attached. Holding a 14 Tom, 323 East McDowell Road.
5: Hey, 34 India, copy your message. Can I be HFL for 3247 West Malton Auto Road? Clan's friend, Talia, 11 years old, was texting her that she wants to end her life because her mom is yelling at her and leaves her home alone days at a time. No plans. Talia is 21, is listed, and unknown. The mother's name is Bella for telephone contact at 1832 hours.
6: And Northern, the complainant's in a white Hyundai Sonata. The suspect's in a black BMW sedan. He threw a water bottle at the complainant's vehicle. He then went westbound. If you want to switch over to Charlie, it's 9, it's 1832.
7: 923 Frank. I'm also 23 for that.
3: Can you send me that 418, Tom?
4: Do you want to keep it here or switch to the next one?
7: Yeah, we can keep it here since I'm 23.
4: Can we send you Adam Deck, 1806?
8: 600. To the southbound, southwest corner, civics on the bus near back door, sitting down, late male, black shirt, no weapons. Two other female passengers are on the bus. The driver's name is Arisha. They had no further information at the call.
7: Praying for traffic.
2: Hello. Trespassing 2959 East Bell Road at the AMF. A white male, 27 years old, white t-shirt, black pants, possibly 237 David. Refusing to leave Bob for contact, the manager, it's 1833. Vienna, tomorrow.
3: Is everyone in yet?
2: Copy that, thank you.
9: The department that rolls into our call to turn off their sirens because our subject's going to freak out.
4: Sir, I'll get on the call.

0: and the license plate was provided. It was last seen during westbound. At this time, it's information in 1834.
1: We just got a call from the complainant, Luis, who said that the subject left, and that we can 22.
2: Copy that. Thank you.
1: Do you need for body camera? Can I show you 10-8?
3: L58, 150 pounds, black hair, brown eyes, danger to self and others. On UPC on 7th Avenue at 1835. Is there an install?
4: Song, keep pushing, sir. Take it, please.
3: Go for
4: Zoe, T. David, put me out with 12 ocean, please.
3: Zephyr.

0: 727 Tom.
1: 727 Tom.
0: 747
1: Victor. We have 4311 Calm Lane, Roman 208. To damage Bade's passenger car into the complex. I will go ahead and say that he was involved in an I-61 and was dragging something from his vehicle. Mr. John possibly involved in a hit and run. Driver's going to be his final case by the unclothed clothing. No weapons. The vehicle is on the south side of the complex with an unknown plate. It's going to be carried for contact at 1836. Is there another unit to follow in?
2: Call UPC and double check because we took him to Recovery International yesterday on the same pickup order.
1: Copy, okay.
3: 2500, can you let the other unit know that the dude in the neon shirt at 1051?
4: Okay, copy.

0: I still need the backup for the 647 Victor, 4211 East Palm Lane.
1: 7-649, can you send a backup?
2: Okay,
0: thank you.
2: Sorry. R and I didn't let him out and go back to the Charleston address, but pretty sure he was picked up on that.
0: I'll copy, I'll give him a call.
3: 925
2: for your short report. The secrets and your resources that we offer him.
3: Yeah, I can start it.
4: Male, 30s, wearing a white jacket and black shorts with a red bag and a white bag. No weapons. Black female is wearing a purple shirt and black pants. No weapons. Contact Rodolfo, the employee at 1838 Cuba.
0: Are you Cliff 4?
5: I'm going to 33,
0: I'm going to 22nd.
5: Back up to 2. 10-12, look at 3.

0: 734 Tom, let my partner know that our subject has a 1052.
1: 734 Tom, okay. Two, one.
2: Tom, 427, code please.
3: Tom, 427.
2: I'll be loop 101 westbound at the 27th Ave exit, Arizona. Paul Edward Adam, 4 Bravo Charlie. Can you push that through as a ticket, please?
3: Copy that.

0: 733 Thomas at 14 Ocean, 1933 East Oak Street, for an Anna sister, 20 female, 5'3", 165 pounds, hazel eyes, brown hair, full fixed at 2 times, both arms, heavy drinker, possibly 9 AK, none of weapons. At 18 plus, is there another unit to follow in?
1: So the third one ever.
0: Copy, thank you. On. That's you, George.
1: What?
0: It was Recovery Innovations that you turned to, right? Do you remember what time?
1: I think it was about the same time if you want to check the call history from yesterday.
0: Copy.
2: 34 Ocean. Can you also make a 7 call? It's just a generic.
0: Copy. Gerald Pisser, Gia, white female, gray shirt,

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1: Drew, go ahead. VHU, if you're trying to clear on your radio, you're on item 2, Phoenix PD.
2: Yeah, I receive them. Thank you.
3: Copy. 914, tell me, code 4.
4: Emergency traffic is 962, bicyclist down 35th Avenue on the baseline, 834 feet.
0: 832 George.
4: 832 George, and a backup to show over to Charlie 8, 1843.
5: Everyone in India?
1: Everyone in India?
0: 834 George. Creeping down to the south, east side of the street, Arizona, George 1, Adam. Five picture 2.
1: Copy.
3: Okay.
6: Hello, Henry. Send that 418 tile on 23. That's the number 3. I'm code 4.
1: Copy. Here, 23 4900 East Deer Valley. That's the number 3. 1843.
5: NBA trespasser 4002 North 45th Avenue, listed on plans, about 5 transients in the front smoking 287 Marion, all weapons. No further description, plans are posted, no one for contact at 1844 hours.
4: 5545 North 19th Avenue. And 601 19th Avenue in Campbell, Arkansas.
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0: 621, Tom. You can send me the next call, please.
1: Super. Hey, Frank.
2: Please, I'm going to change my 20 to 438 North 16th Street. 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

0: room doesn't want to press charges but doesn't want to happen to other patients. Call in for contact at 1845. Can I get in to call? 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
2: I'm David near the dumpsters. Nobody has contact. It's 1846.
3: 8. Sir, at Circle K, 602 North First Ave.
0: Which 21 have you on a standby? I'll work on that.

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1: 713 Ocean?
0: I got you, sorry, wrong channel.
1: 10-4.
2: First, the traffic's 487, 2350, East Baseline Road, 425 feet. You're going for a 487, 2350, East Baseline Road, 425 feet.
0: 428, Tom.
2: 428, Tom, at the backup. Back 4, 1847.
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0: 731 India. Can I get the next call?
1: So first gonna be a 961 7th Avenue on Linwood Street. It's gonna be a gray Jeep Gladiator versus a gold Chevy Malibu. It's gonna be Mario for contest at 1849. So 35 Tom, I copy your message. The next is gonna be a 240-4040 North Bank Avenue at the CVS. It was a little over 5 ago. Ex-boyfriend pulls complaint. I said, well, they were at 3007 North Bank Canyon, minute 22B. You tried to keep complaint in the apartment. Complainer dropped off and pulled up the list of 20. Medical declines. The boyfriend is going to be Anthony. Her weapons, they're currently on, he's currently on with himself apartment. It does look like there's another duplicate in from secondhand information from the sister that she was involved in a physical fight with her ex-boyfriend. Sister's going to be in a silver Kia Forte. Her name's going to be Brianna for contact at 1850. Is there another info on?
2: Scenes. Let's also see what's going on. Victim was going to survive today.
1: Copy, thank you.
3: 71902 South 16th Street.
4: Alright, we'll hit the alarm on 19th Avenue.
1: 4350 North 19th Avenue. It's going to be the back exit error alarm, back door, at 1851.
3: Great male, white shirt, with graffiti on it, khaki shorts, no known weapons, has a service dog with them in the lobby. I think he's looking for resources on where he can stay tonight. We tried to get him over to Crisis, but he's refusing. Contact at the desk there at 1851. Is there a unit for backup?
5: 1050, Henry.
3: 10-4.
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1: 725, break.
0: 415, bring 4728 East Bellevue Street at the townhome. It's going to be for Anarita, female, 505, heavy build, weapons, assault, police, everything in a red Ford Edge, to pick up kids. Our client, she is the legal guardian of a client advised that she has a history of harming them in various ways. She has two active DPS reports against her. I will now give the kids back to her. Here we have contact at 1853. Is there another answer calling? Copy, thank you. Did you scoop up Charlie 6? 1853. Can I get a unit 745 through 9202 North 19th Avenue?
2: Can you follow me on?
0: Is there a unit to back up for the 503-9202 North 19th Avenue?
3: 625 India, we'll just go real quick and we'll test.
0: 10-4.
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0: 650 South Avenue, Buffett, 447 Victor, A111 North 19th Avenue. Crew, within the last 10 minutes, complaint is blue Nissan Altima that was missing bumper, license plate 71 Adam 2 Nora 1 was taken from the parking lot. No tracking, complainant will be waiting in the parking lot for P, negative impound, turn it for contact at 1855.
1: 925, use Gamble.
2: We're at 9813 on the Hispanic male, 50s, 5'4", no clothing, black hair, mustache. No weapons. A couple hours ago with digging and coming in the yard, ongoing issue with property blanketed and says he's on her property, keeps digging and building things on her property. Mary Jo for contact at 1856 North.
3: Fictional Arizona, push out of the ticket, please.
2: 10-4.
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6: Hey, Sugar Free, we're just clearing this call. Just another trespasser on Roosevelt. We'll head that way.
2: All right, 10-4, I'll put you down this one. Thank you. It's going to be 13 or so transients. They keep coming in and out. We were out there just a little while ago. Back to you at 1857.

0: 713 Ocean. Can you advise my partner that the subject he's with is also being good for number one? 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
1: Seven 13 Ocean, did you copy?
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1: Go for it.
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2: It's going to be Garfield, 35th, just south, with George 2, Adam 8, Robert 7.
1: Was that 35th Avenue or Street?
2: Street. Thank you.
1: Thank you.

0: Emergency traffic, it's a flight 59th Avenue and Camelback and 822B. Okay, switch over to Charlie 8, 1859.
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0: 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You're in trouble.
1: Go for
0: it. 647, 35, 31, West Beardsley Lane. Senegal, black male, 5'9", bald, yellow shirt, not on weapons, holding flowers, came to the door and asked if Megan lived in the neighborhood and then asked if Explain's husband was home. Said she was pretty, made her uncomfortable. No one for contact at 1901.
2: I don't know what contacting in 1902 hours, Eden.
1: It was a
2: boy, I haven't got you mixed up. Are you looking, Tommy? You're good for this traffic? Operation 20 units in the area of Cape Picking Hills. The bus stop is 30-year-old. Male is overdosing, not breathing. They're doing CPR. Fire's on their way. It's 1902.
3: 12,172.
4: KDT George.
2: Are we good to 22 that found the bus?
4: Yes, ma'am. I thought I relayed that to Charlie that we're good to clear it. Which, and you'll know and take it back to ADAC.
1: Got me.
2: Yeah, of course.
1: 721 Tom, can I get a 964 Tom? That's my location.
2: Sir, 964 Tom, available 430 Jacob. Sorry, who's that unit answering up for you?
5: 728 Tom.
2: Different, thank you.
0: 03, units follow.
3: That's Dubuque Ave in the 414 area. We got a 647 Victor, black BMW convertible, license plate, Paul Mary Adam, 4 Robert 1, doing donuts in the area, last seen northbound. Info only, 1903.
0: So the 418 Ocean, 4101 West Southwind Drive.
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2: German Shepherd is limping possibly hit by a vehicle walking southbound between the sidewalk and the canal. Could not able to get close to 821, the Humane Society in Iraq for kind of response. And being able to contact at 19:04 hours.

0: Angela and Frank, you're going to the park, 35,425 North 32nd Drive for 5 juveniles on electric motorcycles. They're speeding, driving all over the course last seen, and driving the basketball courts near the center of the park. You got no contact other than the kiddos at 1905. Sorry, Angela.
1: Your fortune, Henry.
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0: Copy. 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
0: Yes, Denver.
3: Jeff Hunter took it for 1060 for 2025 East Campbell.
0: .2424, are you claiming? 424 Nora, yes I was. SMP and your code 4?
4: Yep, code 4, thank you.
0: Alright, since you're there, can you check on Portable 12172? That's really why I was reaching out to you. Portable 12172. You can copy that you're leaving the city?
5: Hey, Frank, yeah, copy the call. I'm leaving that they're leaving the city.
0: Okay. We have item number 25, North 138th Avenue, Goodyear, apartment 247. Information still the same. And call for contact at 19-06. East Campbell Ave. We're holding a fight call at CAS 230 South 12th Ave.
6: .2424 Indiana, you want the stolen 17239 North 19th Avenue building 12 unit 1098. 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Miss Martinez, your contact at 1907.
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0: Hang up with the complaint. 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
0: Okay, I'm not going to go to 1110 West Maryland Avenue. Okay, this is Dan, 1602 1110 West Maryland Avenue.
2: Let me finish this call and then I can head over there when we're done.
0: Perfect, thank you.

0: 433 Frank, I passenger 637 Victor, 11642, South Shoshone Drive, across the street. There's a white Chevy van occupied by one male that appears to be watching the acquaintance in the area. Acquaintance neighbors in the area. The vehicle's been there for like 3 hours. The vehicle's been there. The guy's been in the vehicle for the last 30 minutes. There's another male on foot going door to door wearing a 80 t-shirt. Complaint doesn't know if they're related to each other. Contact Joanne at 16642 South Shoshone Drive at 1911. Frank's going with you.
1: 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I'm sorry, can I?
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0: Can this open Charlie and I get next plus?
1: 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Elizabeth at 5353 West Ready Lane for contact at 1912 hours. You need to follow? 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
3: 414
1: 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Officer 14 North 64 Drive, 822B.
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2: And there's that 4425 North Arcadia Lane at a house. Bickering issue with a lot of party from this rental property. Go ahead and come up and talk to us at 1914.
1: Kirk, walking by themselves along Broadway, no visible injury. To you at 1915. And 423 Frank's going with you.
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1: Hi, coffee. Thank you.

0: 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Can you voice the numbers, please?
1: 412 Nora, 1110 989. 1110 989. Name Henry for traffic. It's going to be a 1091 75th Avenue in McDowell, just west in the left turn lane. Grayview Concourse, stalled on the turn lane, can't turn on hazard lights, it is blocking eastbound traffic. Jessica for contact at 1917 hours.
2: 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Anyone for 414 or with your backup, Charlie, at 41917.
3: 413 John Pryor.
4: Forty-one Frank Monitor.
1: Okay, 10-4, Charlie's Park. In the 647 that 1735 West Cortez Street.

0: 624, Tom. Can we get like at least one or two additional units for our location? And if we can see if K9 is available, we have possibly people still in the apartment complex that are not supposed to be in there.
1: Reference family 574-18, South 25th Lane. We could do one more unit off those out. Charlie at 419-19.
2: Any other units to back up on that domestic fight? It's 7418 South 25th Lane, 414 beat.
3: 427, Tom.
2: 10-4.
4: 4-2, first on it.
2: Copy.
5: Longings with them, bicycles, unknown 237 David block in the sidewalk. Going for contact 1920. And holding an audible 2811 West Deer Valley Road and a 900 Henry 39th Avenue in Pinnacle Peak.

0: A14, Frank, can you push my call? There's a ticket, please. A17, Tom, can you send the next?
1: A12, Tom? A15, North 19th
2: Avenue. Sam 634, Adam 6.
3: Yeah,
4: 6. 7-4. Inspector Harrison, that's 6-7.
1: 7-4. 17 as well. On the west side of the street. Tech subjects, mixed races, and genders are blocking the sidewalk on the west side of the Chevron. They're waiting for 237 David. They're refusing to move. There's a complaint about the bike that's pulling over there, out there. Complaining that the contract is just 21 only. It's 1922 and it's left.
5: Comment, sir, is that reference our call?
1: Yes, that is.
5: So it is not a vacant unit. It is our victim's residence. Nobody is supposed to be in there. The alleged 101, who is our ST regarding a crime, the 240-225, was told to leave a couple days ago and allegedly came back. It's supposed to be inside. We've already pulled one male out who came out willingly, and then a male popped his head out of a window. It was a light-skinned male, not the same one that came out of the apartment. Looks like we have a light on in the apartment that was not on prior.
2: Yeah, 634, I copy that. What are our current charges right now? Are we working with another 245? Or are we just possible 240? Or are we just working on trespassing? It's been served.
5: Right now, we don't have enough for PD for the 240-245. So it's just going to be working off the trespassing or residential, depending on how they got in.
2: I copy. Did you say it was his apartment or victim's apartment?
5: Victim's apartment. Talk to property management, who also confirmed the victim is the only one to be in that residence, sorry, in that apartment. Nobody else should be in there, per victim and per property management.
2: Say 34. What did the one suspect we got out already? What was his take? How many people are inside? And we got our suspect supposed to be in there.
5: This is a neighbor who allegedly comes to check on the victim occasionally. He stated that nobody else was inside, at least today that he noticed.
1: Tom, 6:45. Third Halloween, white male, mid-30s, thin build, black t-shirt, gray shorts, black and white DC shoes, tattoos on his face, neck and arms on a weapon, things are that he's case in the store. He's just passed from Jack in the Box, and those employees said that he's violent, known to steal. 1925, unit to follow.
4: Thank you, I might be now.
1: Copy, call me, thank you, I'm not here.
6: Do you think if you copy message, it's going to be 651 91st Avenue and Broadway? Or if you copy the info and I'm looking for contact at 1924 hours.
7: Appreciate you, Frank. I think we're talking to one of the people out here. It sounds like this might be some transient folks that are taking advantage of an elderly woman. She allowed them to stay in the apartment. And she got 240 transported to the hospital, and they were asked to leave on a previous call for service the other day, and they're now at the point where they're refusing to leave.
2: I copy that. Based on the info, dog's probably not going to be applicable here, just because it's more of a civil issue. She was kind of giving them access to it. I can still have that way in support if you ever need, but probably be working behind the drone.
7: Yeah, I think you can frankly copy that.
2: And obviously, if something changes, then we get the PC for that G45 that can help escalate things, but I'll be sent to you.
7: Thank you, Frank. I copy. Yeah, if you want to just continue this way while I try to develop some more on this, because last I spoke to them, they said they weren't even sure about the PC on the 240 at this point. So we're probably just going to be working more on a 418 COM, maybe borderline 14.
0: No, just go to 3.
3: 10-4.

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1: Copy, 1012, I'm on with fire. Yes, I will.
2: Two hundred, gonna be a fight. 27800 North 27th Avenue, Toronto Beach. Anybody for this fight? 26800 North 27th Avenue, Toronto Beach. Copy, no response. Energy process to Charlie 2. 2, you're clear.
3: Open Frank.
2: Ultra traffic 600. It's going to be a domestic 2021 West Hayward Avenue, 625B. Anybody for this domestic 2021 West Hayward Avenue, 625B?
4: All right, 2 Open Frank, I see you. Charlie 2, is there a unit follow 26800 or 27 Avenue, 2 11B?
3: 2-1400.
2: Charlie 2.
4: Supervisor to monitor. 26800 North 27 Avenue. Thank you.
0: Six low, Tom. Disregard the digi scan.
4: He's in a black shirt and shorts. Seconds in a gray shirt. So on the west side, using the water to bathe in, giving a second hand from sun. No other description. Says you guys can't miss them. They've got bikes and backpacks and all of the other things. No contact 1928.

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0: 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This is domestic at 6515 West McDowell Road, 821 beat.
1: Emergency traffic, this is 240, 6767 North 7th Street, 612 beat. This hot call holding, 6515 West McDowell, you heard break away or come from a ways.
2: Card for motion at 1931, you just follow.
1: Blocking the roadway on the vehicles are unable to pass. I'm saying it's between 25 and 27th Street, 1931.
3: Cheryl, I'll go to her.
1: That'll be on Charlie 6.

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1: Probably
0: 5016 North 17th Avenue, and another one at 5110 North 21st Avenue.

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1: Emergency traffic is for 915 at 2026 North 32nd Place in the alley, 722 B.
2: 412 Ocean is working at 961. 412 Ocean, are you there?
1: Still living 960, we're at 19700 Campbell. Charlie 7, 1933.
3: 723 Campbell.
4: Yeah, we're still on Charlie, just entering his phone.
3: 727 Tom.
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2: Copy. Information for you is in the area of 39th Avenue and Pinnacle Peak, just north. So broadcast for a group of 6, 10 to 15 year olds playing in the middle of the road. The plane thinks that they're going to get hit. Information at 1934.

0: 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Can you show me 23 on that 14 Bravo on my beat?
1: I'm 513, Frank, I'm sorry, which one? Oh, the one in your beat. That's where I got it.

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1: We're at 3511, no license, never had a license.
0: Sure, what do you think?
2: Senator Frankerman.
0: We're at 3511, no license, never had a license.
2: Yeah, I'm telling him, you go ahead.
0: Yeah.
3: The hot call in 414 that we're working on, Charlie Dwar.
4: We're 33, Frankie, you can put me on that.
3: 10-4.
0: Domestic 4639 West Curtin Drive, 12600 North 931B.
2: Oh, they're going to ask me.
5: He's complaining of some medical problems with his shoulders and arthritis and some pain, so he has to be checked out by a medical.
0: Copy.
6: Quick update from the hospital. It's going to be non-life-threatening, so my unit's on 35th and Buck. I can open it up, please, and then I provide the information to the other party there.
3: 414, are you happy? All units at 35th Avenue in Buckeye. It is non-life-threatening. You guys can open it back up. I'll notify transit and traffic aid, so we can get that all taken care of. Do you guys copy?
6: Or Lunar, copy. 401, Frank. And then before we open it up, obviously they have to deal with the tow trucks first, but I appreciate it.
3: Okay, copy. Before we open it, copy that.
0: I'm David against the gate. We're on the north side of the street, no weapons. It's a white male, 30 to 40s, and a white female, 30 to 40s. Nobody for contact on this one. It's 1938, and it's full. I'm pushing it, and it's going to fall off.
7: Hazelwood and 27th Avenue, Outlet 1.

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0: Is there less lethal who can form up with us on the west side containment of the unit?
1: Anyone with less lethal that can form up on the west side containment? 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Okay, man. That's 12-12. West Mountain View Road.
2: This is the ocean, just bringing it from the back. We're moving first up to the door. We're going to open it, take some of the aspects. Just be aware.
1: Copy, we're going to push up to the back door and make announcements.

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1: 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We're good.
0: Go for it. Information for units in the area of 16th Street and Euclid in the 425 area. There's a blue Toyota RAV4 stalled in the intersection with the hazard lights on. They are out of gas. They have a gas can. They don't need police help. Info only, 1940.
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2: The 647-8409 South 50th Lane. House posted for rent. And there's a white male, 30 to 40, 6 foot, thin build, wearing a dark gray shirt and jean shorts and white tennis shoes. There's a white female, 30 to 40, thin, pink hair, white pattern tank top and jean shorts. They have their bikes. One is black and one is white with a black backpack on the front. And they're sitting on the porch, doesn't think that they

0: 221 Indiana for West Lethal.
1: Tom, copy that. 4205 South 9th Street, at the house. Complaint was in a verbal with the ex-boyfriend, Francisco, Hispanic male, 42 years old, black shirt, jean short, no weapons, refusing to give complainants children, school, uniforms, refusing to give the uniforms, threatening to throw items in the trash. Contact Brianna in a white shirt and jeans, waiting outside. 1943. Unit for backup.
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3: Oh, sorry, correction, 422 Tom, copy, 9th Street to you, 1944.
0: Seven twenty-two, when you're
4: back.

0: 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Emergency traffic is a matter on Charlie at 79th Avenue, Campbell Boulevard, 815 meet. 15
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0: Copy, it's on Charlie 8, 1944.
1: 924 Tom, can you see that 239 in my beat?
0: Copy. 533-34 West Sierra Street, known subject to complaint, has been helping out. He's returning to the house after he was kicked out. Timothy, Hispanic male or white male. 35 years old, 5'10", medium build, black clothes on a weapon. Arrived in a large white pickup with a 101 wearing black and white clothes. A duplicate for McQueen's boyfriend's roommate, Marco Howie, white male. 60s, 5'7", thin build, white shirt, blue jeans. Had a handgun on him. Threatening the complainant's boyfriend that he would 415 George, and then the complainant's boyfriend left the property. Did not point the weapon, just verbal. That caller is going to be at 33rd Avenue in Altadena for contact. 1946.
2: 3
0: minutes, follow.
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3: India. 221
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1: Copy. Sunwater Guest, 2805 West San Juan Avenue, 5600 North. Son's girlfriend refusing to leave. Do you listen?

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0: Loud music playing from our speakers outside the last hour. Ongoing issue on our weapons. 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

0: 612, Tom, can you push my case out of the report?
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2: Copy, it's the trespasser, 3747 East Elliott Road, Cactus Jacks. The subject is 390, refusing to leave, a native female, 55 to 60, 5'7", 120 pounds, floral, gray, and white tank top and jeans. Contact Samantha, 1949. 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
0: 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Did you see them there?
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0: 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We're going to be just east. We have a subject that defecated himself, and now he's saying that his head hurts.

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2: Hey, I'm going to call out for a MAC van. Can you change my, instead of me being signed in as portable 11901, can you sign me in as MAC, M-A-C, 3, and status me at the location where 62 Bravo is statused?
3: 10-4.
2: Also going to be off comms for a little bit until I get there, so any information you need, just I'll reach out when I get there.
3: 10-4.
0: Finding that off duty for your Circle K and prior is 17-2.
4: 10-22.
5: 10-22. Is he firing as well? 7-4-5-3. Let me just want to call him off only.
4: 10-4.
6: Control 63, Russell's on view. The living room, kitchen, and bathroom are all clear. There's a cart covering the bedroom, so we can't see all the way in there.
4: Copy, there's a curtain covering the bedroom. You can't see all the way in there.
1: No, are you talking about the small window that we're all sitting next to?
6: Not the small window, but the one to your left in the bedroom.
5: Look and see if we have that. I'm in a spare supervisor car. If not, I'll get one.
0: Copy. We appreciate it. Holding.
6: Just in the living room. There's a pile of stuff behind the door as you enter the house that will need to be hand cleared. And then that side room just has been clear. Other than that, everything's still clear.
5: 62 Frank, I copy that.
3: We got a prisoner that's banging his head on the compartment there.
0: 32 Ocean, he has stopped, but he was just banging his head because he said he wanted to go to the hospital. As of right now, he's just sitting here. He's very 918.
3: 10-4.
7: This is Frank. We're getting ready to make entry and clear the apartment.
4: Frank, I'll be getting ready to make entry in 1957.
5: Seven twenty-seven, Tom. 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
4: 10-4. Traffic is a 1620 West Montevano Avenue, 5700 North, 614 feet, when it's used to go with the Charlie 6957.
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4: at the hot call. 10-4. 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
1: This is your 3 Frank, I'm on it.
4: 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Sorry, it's your friend, Frenzel.
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4: Copy. I just wanted to give you guys a heads up. Family just called. They said that they're 17 in your scene. Don't have an ETA, but I'm a silver Toyota passenger car.
1: Copy. Thanks. I'll let my officers know.
4: Hello. 10-4.

Corrosion for units in the area of Central Montana. Respond to the speeding broadcast near Black BMW license plate 39 Charles Nord David Frank. Keeping people off from speeding information on the 1950.

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1: 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Are going to be 1111234.

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4: Houston, the 647.
1: Number. 4326 North 35th Avenue, Unit 1003. Unknown service knocking on the door. Hispanic male, 35'7", light colored shirt. Contact Maria at 2001. Is there a unit to call? Tom?
5: 912, Tom, correct.
1: 10-4.
0: Union, copy. Thank you. I know you're roving for Circle K's in 82, 1012. 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
0: I got 806 Union, who's roving for Circle K's, but in the 82 area. Did you want to talk to him?
5: Beacon 25 West, right now we're out with fire with the West subject. It's going to be related to the Circle K. We're at Central and Van Buren right now. It's going to be related to 602 North 1st Avenue, Circle K.
6: Hey, guys, it doesn't look like anyone signed in for that group of Circle K's in the 500 area, just so you guys know.
5: Well, we had one that showed up earlier and said that he was working off duty for 602 North 1st Ave.
6: Okay.
3: Probably 515 Henry, turn full.
0: 515 Henry, go ahead.
3: They're looking for portable 11915.
0: That's helpful. Thank you. 806 Union, UP 1022. Thank you. Portable 11915. Portable 11915.
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2: 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Okay, no response from this unit's ghost, Mr. Charlie 6-9, you're clear, 20-4. 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
2: 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Is there a supervisor monitor?
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4: Paul Bravo. Almost hit. They were crashed three different times in the last 3 minutes. They were lasting eastbound. Not currently associated with a vehicle. Was recently on a four escape. It's just Intel 2005.
3: From India. Thank you.
4: Got a stolen plate. 3500 North North Valley Parkway.
0: Or 11 or to the units on the intersection on Buckeye. Are you guys okay to open up westbound traffic? Can you put us on 721 Frank and 725 Frank's call?
2: Emergency traffic is a 240 at 1630 West Carson Road, 414 Meep. Busy traffic at the 240 at 1630 West Carson Road, 414B.
1: 411 Frank.
2: 411 Frank and a backup switcher, Charlie 8. Again, Charlie 8, 2006. Central and Lexington, 734B.
1: Awesome.
5: 48.
0: I'll be the central booking.
2: That one's your phone.
3: And you know, the breakaway come from away to make the backup. 240 at 1630 West Carson Road, 414 Beach, 7000 South.
1: 420
3: South. Copy, Charlie 8, Charlie 8. Supervisor to monitor.
1: What is squad monitor that?
3: 10-4, Charlie 8, boss.
2: And there's units to go. It's Charlie 8, 27.
3: Units to go with the patient being combative with fire. 3055 North 30th Avenue, 825B. Yes, I did. 402 Paul is monitoring. Thank you.
1: I copy. Thank you.
5: Three Nora, I can start a 51st in suburbs.
2: Sure, thank you. You want to follow?
1: Hey, 32 Paul.
2: Over.
1: Hey, to your choice, Ma.
2: Over.
0: North 9th Street, unit B for follow up. I can see if we can get another unit.
3: 10-4, can I get another unit to 1009 North 9th Street? 5-13, 10-4.
0: 4411 at 15915.
3: Copy that. X-ray 802, I've got you're off duty.
6: I'm still in the unit circuit case 16 first half. Give me a 21, I sent him a message.
3: Thank you.
7: There's, can we check with them if there's a reason for us to go out that way?
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0: 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Confirm. Exit door window, window from shop door. 2011, can I get any phone? I'm going to get a unit to plot low for the Ottawa at 2117 West Mountain Road.
1: 621 Dawn.
0: 10-4.
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0: We're using Gale, Bravo, Adam,

0: 86 in Indian for traffic. It's going to be a neighbor dispute, 2535 North 86th Avenue. Neighbor across the street at 8601 with Wilshire Drive is a very loud motorcycle that has no lights on it, does not wear safety gear, constantly revs the motorcycle and sweeps it around the neighborhood, currently revving it now. Ongoing issue with the neighbor doing this, right for contact at 2013 hours.
1: Just 24 and I'm with him, go ahead.
2: And Adam 16 is missing him, they want him back.
3: George over on 16.
0: You're okay, thank you.
1: Where's
0: going to be a trespasser, 7620 West Thomas Road, Dollar Tree. Subject was inside the store and trespassed before in his back. He's a white male, 20, 5'5", thin build, wearing a gray long sleeve shirt, black basketball shorts, black strips. Wearing one yellow, one black slipper. None of the weapons, has a bike, thinks he's still in the plaza, has been hanging around all day. Juliana, an employee for contact at 2014 hours, unit to flow.
1: 8-1500.

0: Park Welfare, 640 North 32nd Street, apartment 227. The complaint is a neighbor saying 228 of the 7-year-old, she was left home alone to her mom left her concert. She's saying that this is the first time that my mom left her alone. On
1: Texas
0: 2015, it's all. That's what they've done. That's where.
2: Black clothing, one had a backpack, no weapons. We're walking eastbound from the quick trip to the off-ramp as a complainant saw a fire being blown away by a vehicle that was driving by and thinks that they might be playing with fire in the street. No one for contact, 2015. I do need to pick up 5-year-old child from mother, rain, seals over 1995, no weapons. Clients can be waiting in the parking lot in a white 2017 Cadillac. Ernie for contact at 2016 hours in Isabella. 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
0: For Charlie 763.
2: By like a child, 2611 or 75th Avenue, if you can be. Fine call for Charlie 763. Charlie 763.
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2: Still looking for a backup for the civil standby, 2611 North 75th Avenue at McDonald's. They just need to be.
1: Big 14 in where I can go.
2: Right.
1: 923 Frank.
2: 923 Frank, Charlie 9 at 2018. Charlie 9.
1: 923 Frank, Bobby.
2: Go for it.

0: 17.
1: Arrive at 2330 North 75th Avenue, 815 meet. Emergency traffic is 245 at 2330 North 75th Ave, 815 beat.
0: Fire.
1: Copy. That unit of backup to Charlie 8, 2020.
2: Six 25 in the Center 418.

0: I mean, complainant was granted emergency custody of 4 kids. She does have 1031 to show. I need to pick them up from their father, Joaquin, born 98, Hispanic male, 5'7", long beard, brown eyes, and black hair. He wears glasses. He does own firearms. And then he has them with him right now. He's currently with the kids. His wife's 20, and they have a history of domestic violence. And Jagger for contact at 2020. 934 friend going to a fight call, 18,040.
1: Okay, you're in the oldest fight call in the past.
0: So far.

0: 931 Ocean, can you push this call 3-0 Robert, please?
1: Over. This is 2102 West Dunlop, building 300. There's a 311-101 refusing to leave, white female, 39 years old, 5'7", 170 pounds, black shirt, pulled down, blue jeans, and a weapon. Planet one's contact at apartment 327. Christina for contact 2022, is there a unit to follow?
2: Frank, go ahead.
0: You push my 744 stream, push my stream on for report.
2: Yeah, so far. You guys didn't already push, I can get the tail side for you.
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1: 10-4, thank you.
3: Good. 10-4. Supervisor Meyer.
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0: 426 Tom, 428 Tom for info.
1: Go ahead.
0: Yeah, be advised. We just got a call from the complainant, Jessica, saying she's hiding upstairs. She's afraid to pass by the boyfriend. She's waiting for officers to knock before she tries to attempt to get out. She's afraid for her safety.
1: Copy.

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2: Seven 21 Fair, you hit me at 503.
3: Exactly.
0: Okay. We can locate this lady with the stroller.
1: What?
4: 725
1: Ocean. 25
4: Ocean. Hey, we got three detained. If you wouldn't mind reaching out to see if you can find me a canine, if they want to come and sniff our vehicle.
1: Yeah, let me see if I can get one from my one.

0: 232 Frank, can you send me that domestic in my feed, please?
1: We had a 911 at 914 East Camelback Road. The Hispanic female, mid-20s, thin-billed, red blue top, black sweatpants. Could have year old in stroller that was slumped over and didn't look to be breathing. I used to go into his home, 26 fall.
2: Air 23, copy that. Are you just looking for a flyover, or is somebody outstanding?
3: Yeah, 10-4, if you just check the area, we've got two units circulating in the area to see if you'll locate this by the direction was unknown from 1914 East Camelback from Domino's parking lot. So if you just fly over, sir, and see if you could see a 1-1 pushing a stroller, red top, blue jeans.
2: Okay, so she's pushing a stroller, red top, blue jeans, 10-4?
3: Red tube top, black sweatpants, I'm sorry. And then I guess there's a umbrella. It should be noticeable from the stroller.
2: Okay, copy that. We're almost ready.

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1: 412 Nora.
0: Friends might call. Can you have one of the units back at the scene grab the SP a shirt, please?
1: Grab the SP a shirt, 10-4?
2: 13 Tom, yeah, we'll see if we
0: can. Yeah, 10-4.
1: 13 Tom, I copy. You copy the message. Thank you.
3: Just south.
1: Blind call for Sam 93. 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
1: Put it 10-4. Henry at 1350 Northern. 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
0: Over. 10-4.

0: Air 23, reference Camelback. Any known locations 101 might have close by?
1: 60 at the time. It was just a random person that called it in the, when they were picking up different dominoes. They saw the 647 and the police call for service, so we have no information on the subject.
0: Copy that. We're still looking.
2: 614 on the air unit. She was sitting like in front of the bus stop, so just keep an eye on her still.
3: Unknown caller, shorts, no weapons, has headphones on and a red backpack. In the parking lot to the south of the complex, does not believe that they live there. And 516 Frank is going with you, 23 hours. We're holding the 647, 313 North 17th.

0: 832 George, copy your message. It's going to be Elijah's disturbance, 6935 West Garfield Street. Talking to from Prime Color Truck in front of home, two residents, nothing violent. Go in and ask them to turn it down and people to know. Oscar at 6929 West Garfield for contact at 2030. Everything is about.
1: 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Hey, thankful, George.

0: 125 for the 647 on Cortez.
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2: Seven two five Tom.
3: Everyone appears to be code 4, by the way. We have one in transport. Can you show us on the 51 South, just north of McDowell, HOVA lane? Looks like multiple vehicles are broken down. Actually, it's going to be a 961. Could you notify DPS, please?
1: Yes, 10, sir.
4: I'm still using it to go. This is the 690 clear, 2032.
1: 602, I'm saying 10-4. The supervisor does copy.
5: 10-4, go for it.
1: 10-4.
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5: 107 to North County with Sam or Adam on 154. Push it through the ticket, please.
1: Okay. Just follow. Continuing to follow up in the 640 on that 1735 West Cortez Street.

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1: 725 Tom.
0: Yeah, just keep us on the same call. We have a Pac 101 over here in the HOV lane. She's getting pretty irate. So if you go in and tell DPS to please step it up. Again, we have one prisoner in transport.
2: Have us on hot one.
1: So thank you guys.
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4: 614 Henry, you can put me 17 to the 900 Henry.
1: 10-4. Lane, and if any drone is available, to run Charlie 9 at 2033.
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2: Can you get one more unit to help us with 508? Take the left-hand turn lane from 48th Street to go westbound on Southern.
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8: 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That's going to be for our 962. Toe is cleaning it all over now.

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0: 521 X-ray.
1: 521 X-ray, go ahead.
0: Yeah, can you change my 20 to 30? Sorry, 1345 East Van Buren, please.
1: Come for.

0: Copy, that comes back current Mitsubishi Endeavor 2006 to a Mary, 20 in Phoenix.
1: You want Frank Walter?
0: Okay.
2: Six oh three, Frank. You can send a trespasser on a chain.
0: 603, Frank, I copy. Trespasser 5201 East Shade Boulevard, 7014, driven off 10 to 15 years old, tried to buy alcohol, claimed refused service, and refusing to leave. None of weapons are up. On foot, juvenile 1's a white male, 15 years old, 5'6", 130 pounds, white shirt, black shorts, John, the employee with contact, 2037.

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0: 127 Devonshire, Ruby Alice 1 for the bike.
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1: 217101 North 35th Avenue. Right, 21057 North 34th Drive.
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1: Hey, 21 George, I'll start on it.
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0: So we got a sexual affair at 1765 North 7th Street, Strange Things, 1100 East Bell, 61-1748 West Aloe Vera, a domestic 2500 East Marco Polo, and a civil standby for a kid exchange, 1942 East Greenway. Sorry, you're heading us on at 4:15 Frank. 2500 East Marco Polo. Picked up their nephew from GCC, and I guess he got an argumentative. His name is Chris. He's born in 2010. Mixed race, 5'9", 145, white shirt, blue jeans. He's currently outside trying door handles in the parking lot. Releases the contact at 2044. You need to follow?
1: 234 Henry.
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3: Sir, 631 North, you're very 10-1, can you turn on?
0: Yeah, I'll attach you. I think my computer's having issues.
3: Okay, copy, I'll attach.

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1: Service Johnson.
0: Can you please send me in? My computer's not having it today.
1: Yeah, I'll take it away.

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1: Tony Two Tone. Can you let my partner know that the individual is 24?
0: 422 Tom Meadows.
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1: Well,

0: 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It's on Charlie 7, 2048.
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1: 7.
4: 650 Tower, for that broadcast. 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
5: Crashing any other unit in 22.
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0: 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It's 51 Adam, 4730, Finnegan School, 715 B.
1: We're clearing off our call in a second here. Once this tow leaves, we'll go to that call.
0: Copy, 712 Ocean is going to attach. 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

0: 413. Can you send us that check welfare on baseline ward 23?
1: Germany, green engineer, 44 Street, and he's pulling a list on. Send me a speeding vehicle to a white Subaru. Arizona plate of George Murray, Adam 4, Adam 0, driving excessive, unsafe, lane changes, very aggressive, last 800 westbound. Transformation at 2050.
2: Emergency traffic is at residential at 10-51-51 East Guadalupe Road, 433 vehicle. Anyone for this residential attempt, 5151 East Guadalupe Road, 433 behind the 200 South.
0: 434 Frank.
2: 434 Frank, and your backup Charlie 4251.
3: Unit for backup on that residential attempt at 5151 East Guadalupe. Any units breakaway, come from away is for the backup. 5151 East Guadalupe Road, 433 beat.
0: Please.
3: Charlie 4, supervisor monitor.
0: 43 Frank.
4: 53 Sultan, build average height, white and blue striped shirt. Black shorts, known weapons, asking for money and being verbally aggressive, seems impaired. Walking towards the conference store, but this is still on property, wants him removed. 2052. Units follow.
0: Thanks, Lieutenant. We'll attach after we dispel our current call.
3: For two officers pulled over for the 23 area, just message 23 King. 5-3, go ahead.
5: There's a dealer plate, George David Lincoln, Robert 78, push through the ticket.
3: And as
1: Sixteen Street apartment 137. 20 is a target. 20 complaint. Can hear people between neighbors on Black Mountain 40 Sinville mentions. Just mentioned on 451 McCall saying they've never seen one. It's by 3-40 meeting building a weapon. Complaints there's 2-3 kids are in the apartment. The complaint does not want any PD contact. It's 2053 in its fall.
0: 735.
1: Yes, sir.

0: comes back negative to 2020 Kia Optima.
1: Take my 240, please.
0: Just advising for that same location at the taqueria. Just got that audible that came in. It's going to be a panic alarm from the keypad.
2: Seven 32
1: 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Bye. 25 Paul, can you see me in the 14? 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
4: Male 5'6", 10 pounds, brown eyes, black hair, heavy 390. He has lily tattoos on his neck, and he drives a black Denali or a white Suburban, and he didn't know how to carry a gun to you at 2055. Unit for backup.
1: Work in the window.
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0: passenger traffic is domestic 4455 East Paradise Village South, Village Parkway South, 634B. East Paradise Village Parkway South, 634B.
1: 634B.
0: 649, get a backup, switch to Charlie 6, to the current 2057. Paradise Village.
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1: We're looking at all about Walmart at 1650 South 35th Avenue. I guess Walmart Loss Prevention and the complaint are trying to page you, if you're able to make contact with them.
2: Quick welfare at 11459 North 28th Drive. I'm in building B, unit 1008. It's going to be a 2-year-old male, no clothes, running around the apartment complex. He's possibly also a 12-year-old white male that's possibly autistic. Everyone thinks they're both going to be in the unit. Thinks they're home alone. Ongoing issue of their mom leaving. No one for contact. It's 2100 hours.
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0: Mike Flynn, and welcome on 64. All right, definitely.
1: So far, no luck, anyone. I'll keep trying. Are there any 800 units able to make a 964 Tom for 107th Avenue in Camelback?
0: Hello, Nora. Head this way shortly.
1: Ten four, thank you.

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0: Ma'am, can I get the 961 in 613 gate, please?
1: 10-4. To 961 at 19th Avenue in Campbell, and it involves in a gray Nissan Sentra versus another vehicle. Back at 2102. Gray 17 Zomax.
2: Copy 647, 1920, Union School, Unit 1043. Secondhand informal, there is unknown subjects. No description. Try to open the door to this unit. 10 minutes ago, subjects are still from Ireland.
3: Can we send the one on 2725 or 23 on that, and we'll get the one after?
2: And 2725, was Union School. 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

0: holding a threat at 3401 West Bethany Homeless.
1: Mr. Jefferson, I'm on the 11611 route 36, 3432B. Ground on trouble 7611 South 36 Street 432B. As you need to go to me, I'm going to try 221 Zephyr.
2: /422 Andy, I'll go to that.
1: 22 Andy, I copy. It's over on Charlie 4, thank you.
3: 422 Frank, go back on that.
1: Kim?
3: 421 Frank, you can put me on the hot traffic as well.
1: Copy that. I'm
4: going to
1: supervise the
5: monitor, sir. 42 Frank, I'll monitor. Thank you, sir. Pulling an audible 6751 with me in school and a triple for 8130 West School.
6: What does he mean?
5: She's out with a 390 David driver for Quick.
7: I don't know if our camera's going to be just east of that intersection.
4: 736 Murray, what's 23?
5: Super.
0: 10-4, is there a standard advisory down there?
1: No, you will restrain, not really.
0: 10-4, thank you.
5: 10-4.
0: There's no story, too.
5: 10-4. 19 Thomas, going to be the 418, 2611 South 75th Avenue, McDonald. Going to go to 7777 West McDowell Apartment, 1081, to pick up 5-year-old child from Mother Rain, born in 95, known in weapons. Going to in a white 2017 Cadillac in the parking lot. Her name is Ernie. It's 2105. Their unit's full.
4: Thank you,
5: Ernie. Some more,
8: thank you. 16 India, 102 miles.
5: Hi.
8: 385.
5: 10-4, it's 2105.
1: The 516 from cover to number 10 East Buckeye Road, the 515B.
5: 516B. Thank you. Crossing the access road on the north side of Thomas. There's also other vehicles that are parked nearby. 21 contact is Renee, it's 2106. Is there a unit call?
9: Yeah, with a Nissan Sentra, Arizona, please. Yeah.
5: I'm sorry, can you send that to someone?
1: 220 is last.
5: Ten four.

0: Can I get an internet to go to 1110 West Maryland Avenue? Crystal Thomas, I'm answering this radio. What is this?
1: We're going for. Just want to keep clear for training.
0: Yes, how far? I'm calling for 612 Thomas.

0: 612 Tom, go ahead.
1: Just making sure you're cooked for out there.
0: Say again?
1: I'm making sure you're code 4 out there.
0: We're code 4.
1: Perfect, 10-4.
0: Send that call, maybe, please.
2: Tom. If you haven't already, could we just push this call off the reservoir? Also, if we have a 1060, meet us at the precinct.
3: I'm calling for any 1060, I'll at 400.
2: 420, Tom, my bad. You can 22 at 1060, sorry.
3: Copy, and I did push the call through.
4: Can you put me back on 12 hours call, please? Call, please.
1: A32 for traffic.
4: Go ahead.
1: Sending a 310 to your MDC. So he visits Taros, they're out in the mail making threats to deport someone. He's also saying he wants a report done. His name is Desmond, he's black male, 47 years old, 5'9", 380 pounds, wearing a maroon shirt and a weapon. He also just called back and he was pretty upset with the operator for being on hold. Corey, registered support animal. Put the girlfriend, he left with the dog, 2109, sent her to the next person.
0: Through Frank info.
1: Go ahead.
0: What was the address for that call?
1: 31 East Toss.
0: 73 Frank. Okay, I copy. D-Shift was out there a couple of times earlier this week for that same thing. They've already explained to him that it being an emotional support dog doesn't fall under... It doesn't fall under ADA guidelines at a service dog, so he's going to have to take her to civil court. That's already been explained to him multiple times.
1: Copy, you want me to 22?
5: 33 Lincoln, we copy. We'll see if we can just explain that to him again.
0: I copy that. Thank you, guys.
1: Showing up 1350, you still with him? And then holding the mistake at 2220 West Mountain Lane. Emergency traffic, 2240 at 2211 West Campbell, 731B.

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1: SMT Jolax northbound frontage before the ramp on each side of the street in some bushes. There's a guy laying, taking a nap. They only saw his feet. 2111.
2: Ben, say it's 2111. 30 minutes to follow.
0: We're working on signing line. We'll hop on.
3: 10-4,
2: thank you.
0: Call my beat.
3: 10-4, it's going to be the audible 67 if you want to list any cool apartment 1067. It's coming from the apartment shop, front door. That's 2112 is your unit's fault.
0: 7-15, Henry, go 4 units. Go to 4, see, date of birth, thank you.
3: Perfect.
0: 43, Frank, can one of those units out on Guadalupe be near 21 real quick?
3: Emergency traffic, it's a 5 at 1502 East, 4733 feet.

0: That one's also on Charlie 7, 2113.
1: Yeah, just heard those fight 1502 East Osborne 733B. First hop. Promise to fight 1502 East Osborne 733B.
2: Are you still put for Camelback?
3: Yeah, waiting on those district for Tom.
2: Some more, TG.
3: For 21, Frank. Yes. 73, Frank, I copy. See if somebody can break away from lower priority and go to that, please.
4: 17 working, where's that Hawk at?
1: Charlie 7, 1502 East Osborne.
4: 17 working, let me send a highway there for 700.
1: 10-5, yes, follow from State 1502 East Osborne, 733.
2: Units, make a backup for this fight, 1502 East Osborne, 733. Any unit who can break from the traffic, come from always to make a backup for this fight, 1502 East Osborne, 733B.
4: 737. Announce the last name, 42,000, Blackmail 521 Steen. 21 contact, and it's 2114, how are you following?
3: 411, Frank.
4: Yep.
2: Any units that are impounding at Howland?
1: 3 Tom, are you trying to clear?
3: 7 Frank, they're telling code 4.
1: Super. Any units on Adam 7 that are impounding at Howland?
5: 75 exit. Arizona, David Lincoln Adam, 4 King 4. Push out of the ticket, please.
6: I'm certainly less lethal, 11th hour fight ball, 1502 East Osborne. It's over on Charlie 7, 2115.
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3: Hey, 21 George, let's fight on me now.
2: Hey, 21 George, sorry, tonight?
3: My fight on McDowell, please.
2: 10-4, it's going to be the fight 6653 with McDowell behind the extra mile gas station. There's 3 or more possible homeless subjects that are verbal behind the gas station. No known weapons, no description. Complain once they moved along. Original contact is 2116. Is there a unit to follow?
6: 25 North 7th Street, civil standby thing, 1942 East Greenway, trespasser 2335 East Pinnacle Peak, a fight 1100 East Bell, domestic 14603 19th Ave, and an audible 4822 Cap Colt 30200 North.
2: Yeah, I think 10-4, thank you. 8-15, 100, 10-4. 10-4.

0: Yeah, Tango Lincoln 71251.
1: Grizzlies. 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I need to serve complaint ex-boyfriend Tyler, born in 99, white male, 5 foot, thin bill, tattoo on neck, long sleeve shirt, blue jeans. Known to carry weapons, unsure if at the workplace. You have diamonds for contact, it's 2118. Serious call.
2: 934, John.
1: Thank you. Male, dirty, heavy build, black shirt, black hoodie, black pants, gray backpack on the weapons, 6 foot in, and left westbound on a bike. It's 2018, mission field.
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1: 10-4.
2: Assistant, I think that there's a call of alarms going off at Elwood, or we're setting up alarms for impounding.
1: Let me double check real quick. 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It's 2120, is there a unit to follow?
2: 933, ma'am.
1: 10-4, thank you.
3: Yeah, 510-4732 West Holly Street.
1: My name is 33 George, did you say 761?
4: Yeah, there's two separate records for me to send you one of them.
1: So it's going to be the 961 at 43rd Avenue Greenway. It's going to be a gray Toyota SUV, this is a gray Tesla. And we did receive a duplicate complaint advice. It's going to be in a gray 2004 Toyota Sequoia. And the Tesla's going to be gray, license plate Frank Edward Adam, 1 Norris 6. Car is also 17, your complaint is headache. Good advice, the vehicles took off running. In fact, it's 2121 is very 22.
2: Yeah, we're impounding for trouble for the code for out here.
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0: 10-4, I do see that.

0: Reference 35th Avenue and Buckeye. We're going to go open up every direction except for northbound. We're going to remain until the vehicles get to the roadway here.
1: Copy all directions except for northbound. We're going to open up until the vehicles are out of the way.

0: emergency traffic. It's a 911 X right 1780 West Missouri Avenue 614 B. Emergency traffic. It's a 911 X right 1780 West Missouri Avenue 614 B. Copy when there's needed to go. It's on Charlie 8. Someone heading down Charlie 8, 215. Can I get a unit follow for the 911 X-ray at 1780 West Missouri Avenue?
1: 14 Henry, switching from distance.
0: Reports from Charlie 8.
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0: 10-4 Charlie 8.
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0: 3 George, what does he have out there?
1: It's going to be a 961 Henry. I'm not sure why Fire's wanting to expedite. Let me call them and check.
2: Thanks, my father. My NDC is not on Henry, but you could call me on that. 43 Greenway, 10-4.
1: 10-4.

0: Hi,
1: 32
0: George, you copy?
1: Yeah, I'm still at I-15 Thomas.
0: Head far.
2: 432, Mary, you can send us to 260 on 43 King, is tracking really in the city.
3: What's going to you at 2127?
0: Still negative inbound with the flight and then Trinity for contact, that's 4128.
4: Using police, his name is Russell. He's an Indian male, 5'10", 210 pounds. Brown shirt, gray shorts, laying down in front of the business, 2128 units off.
5: Seven to 15.

0: 33 George. This is a 61 Henry. Can you double check the 961 at 49th at Greenway and make sure that the two vehicles are there and they're not related?
1: 34. They're actually going to be at the apartment complex.
2: Okay.

0: 734 time.
1: 734 time.
2: Hey there, would you mind checking and seeing if there's a wagon for one ready to go at the 700 precinct?
3: B12 Lincoln is domestic 9023 with Yale Street. Manical complaint, sister Jennifer, born in 98, Hispanic female, 5'5", 160 pounds, stolen weapon, female complaint, saying that her boyfriend Daniel, a Hispanic male in his 20s, stolen weapons, took sister's phone away, and is now 236 to get physical with her. Complaint is 17 in a white Toyota Tundra.
1: Call them.
3: And is going to take her from the house to meet off speed with the QT. It's 21:30. Is there a unit to follow? Is there a unit to follow for the domestic 9023 with Yale? A12 Lincoln, stand by till I get you back up.
1: F4.

0: Information for units in the area of 45th Avenue and Indian School District 47 sector broadcast 4GO red Chevy tour pickup truck, temporary license plate 0621 SAM 83, had three juvenile males throwing weapons inside yelling profanities and causing complaint to swerve. They were last seen westbound on Indian School. It's information only, 2131, frequencies clear.
1: At 2131.

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1: 10-4. Information for you to see 24th Street Union School to 380 David broadcast. One girl, white camel, was driving erratically, nearly hitting cars, and was left seen with on Indian School in a blue Subaru. December 3132.
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1: 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There is about 10 transient subjects on their weapons, drinking and smoking in the parking lot. It's 2134. Is there units to call?
5: 721 Frank.
1: 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I'm calling portable 8313 on Adam
4: 8. 923 Lincoln, it's going to be the 647 at 3155 West Sherrill Drive, 10200 North. It's going to be a Hispanic female, 30s, thin, average height, known weapons, class down 237 David. It's going to be hiding behind the comp's wall. Has listed plenty of flight advice this afternoon. She was using a wire to try and lift up his sliding glass door to get inside. Do you have Christopher contact? In the apartment, Adam 11. It's 2135.
6: 922 Lincoln. I'm sorry, I went to help out with that Glendale traffic on Charlie 9.
4: 10-4.
7: 925 Henry, can you run a plate for me?
4: 10-4, go ahead.
7: Frank, Tom, Adam, 1 North 6. Apparently this driver took off on foot. I don't have a description or direction of travel right now.
4: 10-4, I copy. Driver took off on foot. I'll run that plate.
1: West Kill Wagon and Obstacle, 2526 North 77, you know.
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0: at the 418 Tom, 10005 West Camelback, Victorville. There's about 5 or more homeless subjects, both males and females. And they smell like 237 Mary. Link, once I'm removed, contact the NVIDIA manager is 2137 at their unit's call. Oh, for the 418 Tom.
1: Yeah, I'm gonna fire.
0: Thank you.

0: 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Charlie. Lincoln 663 Charlie.
1: C 32 Frank for traffic.
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0: 593 Hugh Bravo.
1: I copy. Give me 1 second. Can you just close this? We'll be able to go to 4140 in North Glendale for a minute call.
2: 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For 2014 for traffic. From your check, Wolford, 2332 East Lynn. South and South, check on the father, Daryl, 1972, black male, 55 years old, 6'2", standing on weapons of epilepsy. Come on, answer the door. 21 left on the call is alone. Last heard from him yesterday morning and hasn't heard from since. DJ for contact waiting outside at 2140. I have before 22 King attached.
1: So I'm calling portable 10628.
2: 205 11 Energy, so unit building. Building 15, unit 1015. Central from fire, apparently they're in a verbal with, or security's in the verbal with the subject in the complex that's threatening to 451 them. Just vague threats towards them in the complex the last few days. VHU's also 17. 24, we're going to see that through the 2141. I'm not sure who. We're looking for a look through premises to see if there's anything.
3: We're going to be just west of 69 from North Buckeye with Arizona plate. Bravo, Lincoln, Charles, 4442.
1: Come back.

0: Alright, 223 Riley, I'm 224 Lincoln. 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The clubhouse. 2142.
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2: Yes. Oatmeal 256, Bentonville, Mountain Jacket 10, Shores, one walk for season to leave. Offering fast pass yelling and recording manager. Please refer contact at 2144. Is there a unit to follow?
3: 435, John.
2: Okay.
4: 434, just for info, there's a 1070 holding on the stack at that same point. 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
7: It'll be Thursday from Street in Paradise Lane. Read Arizona, John, Henry, Adam, 2, Lincoln, 7.
0: Okay.
1: 7. Looks rebuilding to a floor. He's talking to him, and no one appears to be with him. No further information or description. I'll pack that, 2147. Can I give you this follow? North 19th Avenue.
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1: 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Okay, ma'am.
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1: East Wagon Wheel Drive and 12th Street. 1830 white Impala older model has damage on the driver's side. 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It is running. Unknown what they are doing. No one for contact at 2150. 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
1: 11 Lincoln, Fennel 91 Henry.
0: 511 Lincoln, Fennel 91 Henry, 1501 West Grand, apartment 109. 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
2: Information screen is 16 General East Indian School at the bus stop near the Circle K. So now an ocean broadcast is a transient male who took an unknown substance and he's passed out by the bus stop. Some of the fees breathing, but fire estimate changed to simple 2052.

0: 4, 23, can you get some United Domestic?
1: Done. 23, can you get some Domestic? 17, 14, square, 40 acres south. Flynn, his father and his girlfriend in a vehicle, Blizzard 398, unknown weapon. Flynn did not want to give a lot of info, did not want them to know he was calling. With physical, Tanaka, Nicholas for contact at 2153, and I copy 422, can you attach? 4-2014 on your info.
2: Good work, in the next, please.
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0: Both vehicles are in the road. If the fire takes off, we're going to have they're in and out here.
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4: 10-6-2-8,
1: reclaiming. Cool, I was making sure if you were 10-10 or not.
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1: 10-6.
5: Lincoln 663, Charlie.
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4: Is in and out of White Jeep Grand Cherokee at 2 William Adam at 7 Bravo 6. Been on and off the property for the last week. Appears to be living out of his vehicle. Requested the subject to leave. Do you see an offsite on camera? Sorry, they're seeing this offsite via camera. It's 2156 Shoes Fall.
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2: I think he's still looking at 300.
1: Tomorrow, and how does 811 Kings, Majestic, 2545 North 83rd Avenue, building 49, unit 1184. Girlfriend had hit complaint a ten ago. Inside of the apartment, room is now inside. There's no injuries. Girlfriend's going to be Clara, born in 85, a white female, 5'9", 160 pounds, tan shirt, tan sweatpants, and none of the weapons. Looks like there's also a friend in the apartment. Girlfriend was hitting her head against the wall. 21 contact's going to be Renee. She's wearing a black shirt and her jeans. It's 2157 at their unit 12.
3: Okay. Okay.
1: Okay, so unit 12, this is 6, 11, 26, 33, 25, B.
2: I
1: copy your unit to make a backup for the system stick, 1126 or 26 streets and 45 feet. We'll change all on your info. 22.
0: Known subject, Jim, white male, 43, thin build, 5'8", brown shirt, blue, black, jean shorts. Verbal staff, history of fighting with them, nothing physical tonight, just an argument. He needs to go. It's 21:58.
2: You push my call through as a Tom and leave room on it.
1: Was that fire, the truck was on 5-3 feet?
4: 10-4.
1: I'm going to check Wolfer, 7th Street, and Roosevelt. That was one of our bus stops. After we related to a prior incident, black male, white shirt, kind of have dark colored shorts, unknown weapons laying on the ground in front of the bus stop. Did not look like the subject was moving, charge not 17. CD check on him, no one for contact 21-15 and another 23.
4: Oh, okay. 22 then.
1: 10-4. Anyone want to thank for info?
5: Go ahead.
1: Probably seeing that 962 and 48th Street in Southern is westbound traffic still blocked.
5: There you go.
1: Okay.
2: Can you push it through as a Robert, please?

0: Holding a 14 Bravo, 3515 East Everett Drive. Thinking, are you trying to clear? It's at 921 at 2225 West Orangewood Avenue. When it is an elderly and scared, same shooter, someone in the front yard. Ma.
1: 932 Murray, can you put our call through as an accident, please, and wait for
0: that?

0: 6/24/2021, 22/25 West Orangewood Avenue. Complaint is an elderly and scared, saying she heard someone near the front door by the bush in her yard. Didn't see them for a description. Just wants you to check the area. 2202, is there a unit to follow?
1: Thank you very much.
0: Thank you.

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1: 433 Mary.
0: 433 Mary, Charlie 4, 2202.
1: 431 Mary.
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0: 32 Lincoln for the next.
1: Entry 1 copy, we'll be going code 6. I-10 to D1st Avenue, westbound off ramp.
2: Shirt and khaki pants, standing around the parking lot unattended for the last 5 minutes. Harassing people for hugs and money. When complaining to ask where their parents were, they said they were at home. There's no contact. It's 2204. Is there a unit to follow?
3: Hey, there from where? We can take care of that.
2: Thank you. Ever.
1: Parking lot that's just south of the I-10. I'm sorry, just north of the I-10. 51st Avenue. I'll be in 800. I'm going to switch to Adam 8. I'll clear 4 for now.
4: I'll be clear 4 for now. If there's any, I can go back up. Actually, you want at the King's parking lot, 51st Avenue, I-10, just north.
2: You're going to start up for 51st Avenue and the I-10 with the King's.
5: A-10 for Lincoln, I'm hitting the sign down. You can put me on that.
2: Conversion, please.

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1: Four. Four, 13, Lincoln, this one gets a mass flip. 5857-19000 at the Circle K. The complainant was been a verbal boyfriend. 3240 to her at a sober living facility, 2070 to call. Honestly, she doesn't want to go back without PD, needs to get herself out of the house. Complainant will be outside of the Circle K waiting for PD. Mike for contact that, 2205, and a copy 4, 12 Lincoln attached. He was on Adam 4, he has...
2: Adam 8, I'm for 4, 7, 6.
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0: 06, temp tag. I'm sorry, I'm on the I-17 southbound on the Camelback exit with Arizona plate Henry James Adams 7-7.
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2: Five 14 for the 9.
1: 10-4. Five 14 King is gonna reach our full 12-16 South 7000. At the southwest corner, second hand information, subject blocked with the component store. Today he wanted to turn himself into PD. Subject's Herschel, 1986. Rick Mel, 36'1", 165 pounds, white shirt, blue PJ pants. Blue slippers, none more than special for project at 2207. Is there a unit photo? Unit tobacco, 514, King.
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3: Triple Fair, 1000 North 44th Street, Unit 1023. For the past 20 minutes, he's been hearing a male screaming and banging at a wall. I'm sure if someone else is there with him. He's a black male, really 36 foot, maybe no gun or weapons. Just worried about his well being. 2208 for Unit 12.
4: And ex-husband's wife texts Flint, asked her to call 911, saying ex-husband figure, born in 87, white male, 39 years old, 5'10", average build, last seen wearing a red shirt and gray shorts. Making vague 901 x-ray statements, does advise that he owns a 415 William, unknown where it is, possibly 390, diagnosed bipolar, unknown if taking medication, can be two kids inside the house. Here's Ashley for 21 contact, it's 2209, is their unit's fault?
2: 901.
1: 10-4, thank you. North 16th Street in the north parking lot. 2-bound Hispanic male, 35A, 140 pounds. Long sleeve, red shirt, blue jeans, no weapons, in a gold four-door truck in the north parking lot. Chris damaged the vehicle, doesn't look recent. He got out through a beer can on the ground. Phone for contact at 2209.
0: John Warner.
1: Thanks, Mark.

0: thanks to Audible 2526 North 75th Avenue at the Black Rock Coffee. Coming from front door and glass break. It's 2210 at their unit phone.
1: Four two zero.
0: Yes, I'm 4-5.

0: here, 751-6031 North 15th Street. My eye doctor, unit number 3. Coming from zone 9, lobby door. Zone 11, lobby door motion. At 2211, can I get a unit to follow? Can I get a unit to follow for the audible at 6831 North 16th Street?
1: Sniper.
0: 10-4, thank you.
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0: 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For 6-1200.
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0: Can I copy?
3: 4, white male, 5'10", 195 pounds, white hair, brown eyes, brown on weapons, DPS, you're taking them to EPC. Okay, 2214 is their unit 12.
0: Or 1 North. 16th Street, reassigned at 2214.
3: A22 and can stand by stage of backup.
0: Blank line for 612, Henry.
4: RP 647, 1920 East India School. Unknown subject, no description, was trying to open a door at the above unit 10 minutes ago. East of some on property. It's 2215 unit 12.
2: 1309.
4: Copy 637 Victor, 5807 North 18th Street. There's a white van on a plate that's been parked out front for Liberty Map. No one's getting in and out of it. Possibly casing 2217 as well.
5: 715 John.
0: Thank you. 5200 South, black Audi, the black Chevy Blazer, Adriano for contact at 2215.
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0: Looking for backup for 514, can you on the truck, Wolford, 1216 South 7th Avenue?
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0: man. 10-4, thank you.
4: Aluminum Muskegon, 5622 East, the CPO Road.

I'm 34 Johnny. I was going to be the 14 Tom at 3333 North Thunderbird Road. I'm going to be building 19 at the pool. White female, 40 years old, yellow bikini with lots of friends with her, was yelling and complaining when asked to leave the pool. Walking around the building now, no further information, no known weapons. You've Joseph, the security guard who's unarmed for contact at the pool is 2217, is there a unit call? Their units follow 934 John to a trespassing at 3333 West Thunderbird Road. I copy the response 934 John. I'll keep working on a backup.

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1: 10-4. 71 in the area, 24th Avenue and Northern Charles, Charlie Ben.
2: 625 Mary, we're not too far.
3: 625 Mary, do you have a make and model of the Jeep? Because we just saw one pass us at Central and North, continuing eastbound.
1: Rescan 21st and Northern westbound again.
4: We just got on the freeway southbound.
5: Southbound number 64, is something?
1: They're white Jeep.
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0: 25 Mary, it's the Audible 3232 West Thomas. It's coming from Ascend Education, from exit error alarm zone, front door, at 2221.
1: I just drove through 107th Avenue in Highland. I'm not seeing anybody needing help. Do you want to answer that call? There's no one for contact on that one.
0: Temper.
1: Thank you.
2: Six, I know it's been a couple hours. Can you contact our comms? See if anyone contact us. Number 3 at the door.
0: Yeah, I'll take another call.
2: Go ahead.
3: The security guard did call back and is requesting to cancel because subject has left the property.
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2: 435, John.
1: Thank you.

0: Information for units in the area of the Loop 101 freeway and 51st Ave, westbound on the eastbound lane. He transferred to CPS to the wrong way driver, a Toyota Sequoia driving westbound on the eastbound lanes on the 101. Information only is 2223. Street, driving slowly. Information only at 2223. Good.
1: Going to be the vehicle on the call. It's Missouri westbound from 18th Street, temporary 80064 Bravo Robert. Just slow to stop right now.
0: Another area of Loop 101, 51st Avenue, runway driver, westbound eastbound lane, great Toyota Sequoia. Permission light 2224.
2: Might be in the area of the Loop 101 and 51st Avenue. Here's a runway driver, it's a great Toyota Sequoia, driving westbound eastbound lanes, it's 2224.
1: Street, Missouri.
0: Ready for this 415 George 3900 West Clinical Peak Road 934B. I copy no response from those units to go, switch to Charlie 6, Charlie 6, 2 years clear, 2024.
3: 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Peak Road 934B.
4: There is a wrong way driver on the Loop 101 and 51st Avenue. It's a gray Toyota Sequoia. They were doing this one in the eastbound lanes, just in code 2225.
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1: Go for it.
0: T27, is there unit 12? Unit 10.3, for the last 20 minutes, complete interior male screaming, unsure if anyone else with him. He's a black male, early 30s, 6 foot, medium build, no weapons, or worried for his well-being. 22, 27, unit 12.
1: 14.
0: Okay, there are secured weapons in the house, calling for contact at 22-27, and you have a second foot attached. I'm all up on 2060 and 1 hour.
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0: 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Can you press code 4-1 to 10?
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0: Not good one, Lincoln. Call my beat and I'll advise on it.
1: And then Lincoln, that call is going to be the site at 13413 North 35th Ave, Unit 2005. Can I go complain to the complex security guard, Hispanic male, 21 years old, short, heavy build, black shirt, black hands, and a woman? Making false claims on complaining on citizen's app. Charles sleeps at the pool and won't ask to leave, she left. Then threatened her that he was calling PD. If Elizabeth, the resident, for contact, it's 2232, and I copy your advice.
2: So, Julie, if you could just add me to that, 2-1, Mary will take this bonus.
3: Come for.
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0: 733 Lincoln for the check welfare, please.
1: I have a check welfare number 86 West Clover Street. Canadian female, 60s, means a heavy build, average height, green bottom pants, sitting on the sidewalk. She has a medical alert bracelet on. She jiggled complaint and spilled her handle, and now she's laying on the sidewalk. It's 2234 units tall.
2: 735, I think.
1: Not at the vet's office. It's 2234.

0: Jason Murray. Can you try playing on my call, please?
1: Jason Murray, yeah.
0: He's so
1: sorry. Jumper.

0: 932 John, you can send that check over.
1: 932 John, the check welfare is going to be at 18039 North 32nd Lane. You may be referencing an earlier incident, complaint saying PD just left, but is still hearing the male and one-on-one voices coming from the attic. State she has a stalker issue and wants PD to check it out again. You have Sherry for contact. It's 2236. Is there any units follow?
2: So far.
0: 433 Mary, can you voice my numbers, please?
1: The numbers on 36th place are 11, 11, 854.
0: Ten four, thank you.
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0: 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It's 2230 and 312. 84 from Tom for info.
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0: Your next.
1: It's going to be a domestic. 14602 North 19th Avenue, Unit 248. 15 ago, heard a Hispanic female in her 30s, 5'5", medium build. Some sort of shirt and leggings. We don't have a color up. We're yelling in distress to a male we have no description of, saying, "Get off of me, he's selling drugs." There's also a 5 or 6 year old and a teen boy that was sent while the male grabbed her and pulled her into the apartment. 224 Lincoln, I see you call to 2241.
0: Go ahead.
2: Or did you just look at your call? They got a good call. Yes, which way to?
0: Okay.
2: Perfect.
3: You find it.
1: Okay, this is 17 South 16 Drive, our house. Unknown subject to complainants, white, 22 Nissan Sentra, 29 Adam 3, John 2. Complaint was already open an hour ago. His is for contact at 2242. Holding domestic at 3202 West Bell Road. Crime for?
4: Holding a 647 63rd Avenue in Harwell, Mystic Dillon, 7171 South 51st Avenue.
2: Information for you, it's an area of 1145 East Mountain View. It's not a one broadcast by a 17 for a neighbor who was out in the front of his apartment. Call information 2443.

6:47. 6:47, Q302, Eastern here in the apartment complex pool. There's a white female.

0: 2500, just on that check welfare.
1: I copy the check welfare, 27 Dunlop. It's going to be at a Traveler's train station. So my father complained was passing by, I saw a 7-year-old black male, thin-billed, bus cut, black shirt, blue shorts, and weapons, the bicycle. So I thought he was a long while standing by an unknown description male. Complained that it was 247. I don't know how long the child has been there. Complained it's only been in the area. 2244.
2: Found none of weapons. Lane is waiting in his car after she's verbally aggressive. He's getting in a blue Hyundai Elantra. Contacts John. It's 2245. Is there a unit to follow?
3: 10-4,
2: thank you.

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1: 10-4, are you code 4 on your head?
0: Yeah, code 4.
1: 10-4.

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1: Go ahead.
0: Can you get a fire on just to check her out real quick? She's either 390 or 237 being related.
1: I'm sorry, it's going to be the 647 at 3201 West Peoria Ave at the Phoenix Metro Medical Plaza. The homeless subject sitting at the bus stop known to come on the property and 311. It's going to be a Hispanic male, 40 to 45 years old, average height, thin build, no shirt, black shorts. None of weapons, you've been the manager for contact. It's 2247, 921 John, 924 Lincoln. I copy your following.
2: 43
1: Jane, 1 mile from my location,
2: Jeff,
1: yes, west,
3: you can do 83. Okay, it's 24-7. Go ahead. Well, Kenyon Access, Dunlop, northbound exit. We'll be out with a black motorcycle, no plate.
1: Can I get another unit to go to the block here on your Dunlop?

0: Video and gentlemen, if you're running that play that said not on file for Wyoming.
1: Yeah, copy. Thank you.
0: Confirm.

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1: 10-4. 432 Mariner, it's going to be a domestic. 4513 East Nancy, 6000 South. Two Vietnamese 101s and a lot of raw out front, unknown clothing. Clint, hearing this from inside a bedroom. Clint is just calling for them. Daughter 101 is involved. Calling for contact at 2250.

0: confirm. Was that 803 Union?
1: Yeah, 10-4, go ahead.
0: 10-4, I was just making sure that you were still here.
1: 10-0, you're
0: 10-4, thank you.

0: 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Number 47-4401 South 7th Avenue, Circle K. Customer name is Jake, his sign is 20 years old, 5'7". Shorts, non-weapon issues, and a leave on can issue. 47 Bravo 2, Fuller Props, last seen on foot and going eastbound. Commute for contact at 2251, is there a unit to follow?
1: 4-2, alright, we'll take care of it, show sign 3.
0: What's happening?
2: Yeah, just let me on it for VWC, please.
0: 10-4.
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4: 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He's now refusing medical.
5: Mm-hmm. I'll take 1-193.
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7: 161 West McDowell Building 38, Unit 1138. 25 year old complained to neighbor in Unit 1034, had yelled at her, and made 236 over 415 Edward issue. Claims now the listed 20 with a neighbor, and doesn't want to go back into her apartment. The neighbor is going to be a black female, 30s, 5'7", heavy set, blue shirt, blue jeans, none of weapon. Contact Diana, 2253. Is there a unit to follow?
0: Thank you. It's a truck left 25th Avenue in Dublin, Pat's Truck Warriors, train station, 3 9 22 53.

0: scenario, copy your message. So 641 at 1627 West Pearson in front. Killing on the grass has been told to leave, normal weapons, and email 58 are tight, medium belt, gray shirt, gray pants. On for contact at 2254.
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2: Guys. 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
3: All right, switch on to monitor.
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0: There's no OICU. 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
1: 10-4. For check welfare at 4506 West Dunlop Avenue, unit 439. For her upstairs neighbors in apartment 439, who have haven't answered the door for the past hour, says there's a large amount of water coming from their apartment, seeping down into hers. Complaint had no description or name for the neighbors here for contact at 2256.
2: Lane.
3: Going to be coming from the big room, 716 Motion. You have Tiara, Fire and Security for contact. It's 2256. Is there the unit's fall?
0: Not just one.
3: Thank you.

0: 7215. You can send me that 415 for him.
1: Kentucky Domestic 5401 Haitian Burien, Building 9, Unit 3016. Lynn's sister said that it happened 5 minutes ago. The complainant is saying it happened 15 minutes ago. The complainant's ex-boyfriend Chase went to her in the apartment. Her boyfriend is D'Angelo, born 2000. He's been billed wearing a blue jacket, blue pants. He drove off in a black Chrysler car and told him where he went, 2257 useful.
2: Nine, white male, 5'9", 120 pounds, black shirt, PJ pants with red stripes on the weapons. He's refusing to leave and trying to take their dog. Writing if he does leave, he would be in a white Ford F-150, license plate 612, George Young Edward. Did move out a week ago, UFQR for contact, it's 2258.
1: If there's anyone from 91 that can switch over, Charlie 9, start for this domestic. We have a corrected 20 for 2650 with Hazelwood, not Hayward. Over on Charlie 9, 2258.
3: I leave. There's a 6-year-old and an 11-year-old in the home. Contact's going to be on the call. It's 2258. Is there units full?
0: And 14, Tom.
2: 914 Tom, is that for the hot traffic?
0: Ten nine.
2: Was that for the hot traffic?
0: Nine 914 Tom, negative. We're 1017 with one in custody to catch it.
3: Blank off 611 Indian, O-8.
0: 17, transporting one to get to Sparks, please.
2: 10-4.
1: I'm calling for 611 Indian.
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2: I copy. 924 John, it's going to be the 961 at 2770 West Corona Ave, in and out parking lot. It's going to be a black Toyota Camry versus a black passenger car. X-ray 2, Adam, 577. Client thinks the driver is 390. Is that for contact? It's 2300 hours. For this domestic, 2650 West Hazelwood Street, 911B.
1: For 26 Tom, sorry, sir.
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3: Just wanna 2529 West Cactus Road. 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

0: 914 now. Can you clear my clause in R?
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2: Are you awake?
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1: 10-4, what are you going prior to?
2: 415 Frank, and the 31B.
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0: 5, 4th and 10 for traffic. Still in the 647 Victor, 908 East Durango, still. And Chuck Wolf for 301 Statham and Chuck Wolf for 354 East Portland.
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0: I copy 2303. 8. 34 Lincoln. Again, the backups to Charlie 8, 2304.
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0: 10-4.

0: by 13 Mary for traffic. Well, 3754 East Portland. An apartment complex on the north side sidewalk in front of this complex, complaining through the mail lane on the sidewalk, thinks he needs help. Wouldn't approach or call out to him. Couldn't provide further description. I'm on the phone. No one for contact at 2305. JB. Anybody for this domestic?
1: I'm going to

22 John, I copy the 585 at 7th Street and number just south. You're 23 and you'll take care of it. 23 Research.

0: Hold in the truck, we'll further engineer and we'll most late them.
1: Okay. 42. 18-22, that 9-6 time. Can you double check that 20 for that 418 time? There's not going to be a circle K there.

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1: 34 Lincoln.
0: It's just going to be about 20 minutes away.
1: Thank you very much.
2: Okay, thank you for my request. 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
0: Okay.

0: 15, copy check welfare 2401 Eastern Barrier at the usual gas station. There is keys in the door to the store, no one around. Complainant went to stand inside, but the alarm started going off. And so they left. It's 2315 Z 12.
1: 7 John King.

0: Tamam.
1: Two-thirty-four King is going to be a 418 David at 7 at East Union Hills with a good one. It's an ongoing issue. It's going to be for a white pickup truck with people throwing out large boxes and containers behind the business. Per the caller, they were looking around. They were acting 647 when the caller looked at them and kept throwing things out of the truck. Call of contact, it's 2316, that copy 232 Norwich Ave.
2: Yes.
3: Well, then,
2: Eco 4-1 in custody, please. Eco 4-1 in custody, 3rd Avenue, in Culver, 2316. Division 3 is due 2250 East Thomas by the Quick Trip. It's a 3rd New David broadcast. Tango, a driver left in a white Mercedes sedan with 2 Charles Adam 4 Victor 7. I see you in Watson on Thomas. Driver was Hispanic male, 22 years old, 5'5", 135 pounds, white tank top and blue jeans, just info 2317.
4: Tom, do you know that?
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4: Please make me up a call for 647 Victor, about 2000 North Richland Street. 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Go for it right now.
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1: Code 4, accidental.
2: So are you going to try and clear? Nine 11 Tom, were you trying to clear?
1: Code 4, accidental.
2: Thank you.

0: at 2217 West Glendale Avenue.
1: The 647 1411 South 47th Avenue on the north side of the north building parking lot. So male walking around near two containers and keeps looking into them. Containers are short and dark yellow. The male's a Hispanic male, 30s, medium height, medium build, beige shirt, black shorts, no known weapons. Client wants them to leave. There's no contact. It's 2319.
2: Six twelve Mayor for the audible. We copy info.
0: So I'm on the lot 2217 West Glendale Avenue. Copy that. You copy info at 2320. Blake.
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2: Heading 215, can you make a call for and check welfare over here on 25th Street in Van Buren?
0: Are you good for it?
2: He is breathing, just unresponsive. Can you roll fire?
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0: 10-4. 651 Adams, 35th Avenue and Thomas, going southbound. 3 ago, there's a city bus driver that was doing his route and saw a dark-colored, larger dog halfway in the road. Looks like he was barely breathing, possibly hit by a vehicle. There's a dude saying that it is possibly 901 Henry. There's no contact, it's 23-25.
2: Hey,
0: I'll also go. Close out 2200 hours in clinic, it says. They lost track of time, so being for contact at 23-25.

0: into the jungle.
1: B-23,
0: John. Please, we're doing a courtesy transport to 2837 West Melvin Street. 1 1 miles would be 299.
1: 10-4, 23-26.
2: And four, thank you.
1: Copy 63 from Victor, 4204 North 17th Street, Unit 7, Victor, colored car and plate that pulled up while complete and was talking to Crisis. And the vehicle pulled out of the parking lot and parked down the street, under who it is. I believe the subjects of the vehicle are possibly out to get him. 23-26.
2: Information for units in the area of 7052 and North 51st Lane. It's going to be a 415 Paul broadcast of 50 plus people in the driveway in the street drinking 390 items. No loud music, multiple vehicles parking on corners and blocking driving visibility. 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
2: 515, man.
1: Anything else? We're in Charlie 5, 2327.
2: Someone came to monitor.
0: Ten four, thank you.
2: You show them status on the call.
0: Actually, you saw this one on trespassing.
2: Yeah, I just saw him in the building. I don't think he's on that call anymore.
0: 10-4.

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1: 722B.
0: 7214 in the back of the click the subject heading northbound on foot 2330-27.
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4: North 31st Street, Unit 109. Secondhand, 15-year-old daughter called, said a man was looking in the bedroom window that faces the back parking lot. Had the daughter go to the living room with grandma and other siblings for 23. I want you to check the area. We don't have a description of the male. Grandma 23 watching the kids. Name is Lily. 21 is on the call if needed.
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0: 621, can you transfer a unit with a working parent, please?
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2: Still complaining, Silver Ford Mustang convertible, Arizona, Sam Bravo, Adam 061. From the DB towing, after it was a 488 Victor, Civic never had permission, prosecuting for their contact's gonna be Thomas, in a blue and red shirt, happy shorts, it's 2333.
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1: 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I'm going to 91 Ocean for sign off.

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2: I'm good.
1: I'm seeing that 240 on some street. Looks like the complainant wants contact.
2: I copy. I'll give her a 21.

0: 9-3-2-John,
1: it's going to be another one, 13-230 North 39th Avenue. And the first complaint is 39-year-old son, Buffalo 90100 from 901 Ocean. Call the police at 2 Lake for CPR Fire 17, it's 2337, is there a unit follow?
2: 9-3-4-9-3-4-9-3-4-9-3-4-9-3-4-9-3-4-9-3-4-9-3-4-9-3-4-9-3-4-9-3-4-9-3-4-9-3-4-9-3-4-9-3-4-9-3-4-9-3-4-9-3-4-9-3-4-9-3-4-9-3-4-9-3-4-9-3-4-9-3-4-9-3-4-9-3-4-9-3-4-9-3-4-9-3-4-9-3-4-9-3-4-9-3-4-9-3-4-9-3-4-9-3-4-9-3-4-9-3-4-9-3-4-9-3-4-9-3-4-9-3-4-9-3-4-9-3-4-9-3-4-9-3-4-9-3-4-9-3-4-9-3-4-9-3-4-9-3-4-9-3-4-9-3-4-9-3-4-9-3-4-9-3-4-9-3-4-9-3-4-9-3-4-9-3-4-9-3-4-9-3-4-9-3-4-9-3-4- 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
5: DC, it's like there's an after hours phone number for this location.
1: Yeah, I can try to look.
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5: Copy that.
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0: on the backup switch to the chase, it's 2340.
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2: I said, Hispanic female around 5'5 with a black hoodie, pink or light colored red leggings with a blue tote and a gray backpack.
0: Copy 724 ping. It's going to be Hispanic female, 5'5 black hoodie, pink or red pants with a blue tote and a backpack. That's referencing Oak Street.

0: 6, told Mary, we'll take our 647.
1: 10-4. Six twelve Mary, it's a 647 at 320 East Merlot Avenue, 6300 South. Taking the trash out, kind of saw a male, large build walking around with a flashlight in the gated alley, then ducked into a crevice. Weapons, no further information or description. Calvin for telephone contact at 2343.

922 Lincoln, the next is going to be a 1050 warrant, 7101 North 35th Ave, Unit 102. Calling as information that 1051 subject Melissa, born in 79, white female, 5'8", thin build, known and weapons. Currently had listed 20, got the information from her ex-boyfriend, who was 23. You have Kayla for 21 contact, it's 2343. Sorry, 924 Lincoln, I copy your following.

0: 6, 2020 for the next.
1: Okay. And this is 47, just 100 North 4th Street. Black female, Maya, 26 years old, 5'6", 160 pounds, unknown clothing. She's been drinking. She had complained to Santa a few hours ago. Keeps walking up and down the stairs, no weapons. For the last hour, she's been outside, banging on the door, refusing to leave. 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
0: Anyone here, you will switch. HDR, whatever.

0: Hotel holding a fight at 939 West Coulter. West Campbell. And I'm still holding the fight at 2529 West Cactus Road.
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0: 606 America, Visa 14 Ocean 705 East McDowell with CVS. Just serving IAH at 222 East McDowell to in the Lexus. She's an Indian female, 5'2", 150 pounds, and weapon. Latent at this 20 with paper 2351.
1: Plates in Arizona, Sam's home, Adam, 657.
0: Okay.

0: 34 Lincoln. 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

0: 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I'm calling Charlie 556. Calling Adam 5970. I'm calling Adam 5970.
1: 4. So he's approaching cars and throwing his hands in the air. Hispanic, now 30 years old, average height, medium build. Wearing a white shirt, curly hair, and on weapons. Want some trespass, you have early for contact, 2354 and 12.
2: Thank you, Dijon.
0: Latham, Arco Hispanic, one native, male, 25'10", chubby, short brown hair, yellow shirt, maroon basketball shorts, sandals, on a weapon, that's the complainer, call 911. He needed help, had a fight with his girlfriend, last name walking northbound. 2355, is there a unit to follow?
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1: Sí, me chiqui.
0: I get a couple of units out here at 32nd Street in Thomas. I got a guy running around all the rest of the room.
1: Any units for...
2: Came from out.
3: Second half of Syria with Charles George W. 8363.
1: 10-4. Super. And then deploy it.
4: Sorry, did you say it's Thomas?
1: Yep, Thomas.
5: Thanks for looking outside, Mr. Traffic. What happened?
1: Thank you, King. Has a male subject running in the road, 32nd Street, Thomas.
0: All right, 72 King, I got him all down.

708 Joan d'Arc, 6 to go. Somebody threw a rock at the car's vehicle window. Occurred at 821 East Joan d'Arc. Window's broken. Subject's a white male, 30-40, heavy build, black shirt. Not sure where he went. Caller Ben is in a tan Lexus, 2358. Penal the domestic at 14,049 on 24th Avenue, and a couple of theft calls, 24th, 39 West Union Hills, and 204 West South, East South.

0: Prince traffic is a fight, 2529 West Cactus Road, pick up Normandy.
1: Pick up Eastwood Frozen.
0: 69, you're clear, 2359.
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0: 13, man, for trespasser.
1: Stat 13, man, family trespasser, 223 North 7th Avenue from McDonald's. 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Dark beard, none on weapons. Manager, Trina for contact at 901.
2: James. Westbound, Thomas.
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5: I'm going southbound. I'm 30th, please. Mr. Thomas.
3: Have yourself on 30, please, Thomas.
2: Yeah, white male gray shirt.
3: Do you have your white male gray shirt?
6: Control 75, can you have that air unit switch back over to assist, please?
3: Harry, blank out your unit. I'm so
4: here and I'm overhead. I just couldn't get on the air. All right, one's trying to catch up to him. Another to park. Got 2 foot for two. I think we're eastbound in the middle of Windsor. In between probably 30th Clinton and 30th, looks like we got two of them, maybe still fighting the third coming. Or between 31st Street and 30th, I think it's

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1: 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Got one custody.
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0: 1275, do you have any injuries to the officers or SP?
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2: It's going to be at 600 on 4th Street at midnight 04. 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
3: 4 Hill complaints on an unknown subject jump over the fence on the western end of the property off of 67th Avenue. He lost visual once he started walking southbound through the parking lot. The white male, beige shirt, dark blue or black shorts with white stripes on it, no known weapons. 21 contact is Dominique at 005. Is there a unit to follow?
0: 82, John. By that, are they actually doing a crime or did it just hop the fence?
3: I think they just hopped the fence.
0: Okay, yeah, it's a common issue with this security company. It's a large community area, so unless they're committing crimes, we'll just broadcast it.
3: Information for any units in the area of 4545 North 67th Avenue. Far ago, there was a white male, beige shirt, dark blue or black shorts with white stripes on it, and our weapons stripped over the fence of the property. They were last seen walking southbound through the parking lot at 005.
4: Hey, can you send me that 647 then?
5: Blue striped shirt, blue hair, and a weapon. As of her contact, there's 6 after.
3: Sitting on the point in the store, nothing allowed. The caller could tell him that he needs to leave, and the male wouldn't answer. So the complaint said that she was going to go to sleep and hung up. There's no further information and no contact. It's 06, 823, John AC, attached.
6: Hey, Mr. Henry, I'll go too.
3: Number.
5: Fort Murray for traffic.
0: Good.
5: So 472136 West Campbell says that she left her phone at the door of Charlie's and she tried to get to this location. Can you answer the door? Plans arrived on 12. She's going to answer her name is Denise. 6 after.

0: Might be too drunk for info.
1: That's drunk.
0: Both of these units have been status there for 14 hours and aren't answering their radios. We're just making sure if they're code 4 or if they've left.
1: Okay, I'll be able to.
0: Thank you.

0: I mean, it's an area of 13,000. 31 North 19th Street. Fire's on their way for an overdose. He's breathing. It's after.
1: Supervisor LBB, hold over.
0: There's a your copy.
2: 61 Jack, yes.
0: King. It's going to be an audible 601 West Fillmore. It's a commercial coming from a front door.
3: Mm-hmm.
0: Looks like it says it's 601 West Fillmore. Oh, the site is a 601 Pax apartment. And it's midnight 09. Is there a unit to follow?
1: All right, continue.

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1: 932 Mary, copy for the 601 at 3333 West Thunderbird Road. It's going to be unit 2058. CRM's 23 for girlfriend Liliana, who is calling in for boyfriend Christopher Long in 04. Hispanic male, 22 years old, 5'3", 110 pounds, black shirt, black and white shirt, PJ pants, no weapons. Who's making 901 x-ray statements with a plan to jump into the pool. He left 1 hour ago, unknown where he went. Proof of 21 is listening to the call. She believes he took off on foot, and his 21 is also listening to the call. You tell me with mobile CRN team for contact. It's midnight 10.
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1: Nine 24 Lincoln, your call's gonna be the 418 Tom at 3331 West Peary Ave at the Planet Fitness. Black male, 28 to 32 years old, 5'6", medium build, wearing black sweatshirt and dark gray sweatpants. With one pant length, but no weapon. Keeps going in and out of the gym, refusing to leave, and walking back and forth in front of the building. Give Jimmy the employee for contact. It's midnight 11. 922 Lincoln, I copy your following.

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2: I'm sending you 601 in my view. 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
1: 921 John, sending you the 601 at 27th Ave and Northern Ave. Copy of Reddit, it's midnight 12. Is there units fall?
2: 921 John, it's going to be a 21 detail. I don't need a backup.
1: Thanks for our copy.

0: 6 of Hemmer. Castle number 3 after the door. Can you call the complainer, please?
1: Cover.

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1: Go ahead.
0: This is our response. I'll come back to the complainant.
1: Copy, thank you.
0: Go ahead.

0: 9:34, like up for traffic.
1: Okay.
0: 6:47, Victor at 27th Avenue, Charleston Ave. Until those three grip sedans with occupants inside parked at the end of the street for several hours. You've been making for 21 contact. It's been 15. Is there a unit to follow?
2: Put me on at code 6 at 88th Drive and Flower of Robert Edward Adam 487.
0: Alright, copy, no response,
3: 931 Lincoln. Let me just hold my call and I'll attach.
0: 10-4, thank you.
1: 10-4,
0: thank you, 12, can you go ahead?
1: I'm gonna be on Black Canyon Access in Campbell, just south, out with California. 9 Union Lincoln, Nancy, 390.
0: Where are you at?
2: They're in second Ave.
0: Simpler.
4: It's an audible 7100 South 51st Avenue with this Sanctuary 51 Leasing Clubhouse. 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
0: Genoa Healthcare, Suite 102, coming from 360 Motion, Brigade 2356, that right, this is the night 17 units follow.
5: 16 can you move?

0: 625 Mary, do you have a building number for the complaint?
1: It says building 213.
2: And the official complainant was the one in the Chevy trucks. This person is like Woodrow.
0: Okay, copy that. We're out. Woodrow, thank you.

0: North Berlin. You need to call my beat. I copy that. Just...
1: Hi, 23 Lincoln, I copy. It's going to be the 418 Tom at 3443 West Nome Ave at the Circle K. Copy, you've read it. It's midnight 18. Is there a unit to follow?
2: Yeah, I got the male ID. Looks like he's showing him living at this 20 apartment, 3135.
3: Can you push call through the report, but keep us on, please?
1: 10-4. I meet you, John.
4: Thank you, number 330. 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
1: Thanks,

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1: No, 24, Joe.
0: 24, thank you.

0: believe. We live out of Maine, talking.
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2: But for Eastern?
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1: 43 West Summit Ave, it's midnight 21.
2: 204 East, still ongoing issue, the last hour's time to call. Several subjects going in and out, still in their backpacks and shopping carts, and they leave. Currently, they're still around the property per Carl Blue Shift lead. Coming after.

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0: It's an audible 2939 with Indian School to office at Calvary United Methodist Church. From front room motion photo beams, SDR22 is our unit call.
2: Okay, yeah, I appreciate it.

0: Central 3, I'm code 4, am I heard?
1: 10-4, thank you. Christian is a Hispanic male, medium built, 25 years old, shirtless, black pants on, and weapons, used being verbal, refusing to leave, complaints waiting by the front office for contact, subject also has been physical with complaint in the past, complaints wearing shirt, pants, so 25 years old. You in 12th, domestic, 750 East,
2: 736, Mark.
1: Temper.

0: 26 Points of Mary. 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
1: Yeah. 625 Mary, I think my partner is on the 21 with them right now.
2: Oh, thank you.
0: We'll stand by.
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1: ET-55 West Center to CVS, it's from the back door. 33 after. 222, 212.

913, may I have your message for the check welfare 3214 West Palo Verde? 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Naragoshi, Texas, complaints on that she attempted 911 x-ray with a kitchen knife. Subject last response, text 10 ago. She got scared, decided not to 911 x-ray. Complaint knows that the subject's mom and brother live in the house. Mom's 21 is on the call. Complaint has not called the subject's mom. Herself for telephone contact 33.

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0: 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11-9. 11-9. 11-9. 11-9. 11-9. 11-9. 11-9. 11-9. 11-9. 11-9. 11-9. 11-9. 11-9. 11-9. 11-9. 11-9. 11-9. 11-9. 11-9. 11-9. 11-9. 11-9. 11-9. 11-9. 11-9. 11-9. 11-9. 11-9. 11-9. 11-9. 11-9. 11-9. 11-9. 11-9. 11-9. 11-9. 11-9. 11-9. 11-9. 11-9. 11-9. 11-9.

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0: I'll be riding with Rusty 42 for 1042 for precautionary and pepper spray deployment.
1: Are going off for you? Are you still good for him, Flower?
2: Come forth.
1: Come forth, thank you. And for, is there a supervisor to cover that?
2: Just came out here.
1: And for.

0: 22 Mary, representing the 961 Henry Supplement RV. The parties have already exchanged info, and we provide an incident number. So that's okay with Supervisor. Go ahead, 22, that call.
1: Did you want to take a look at it?

0: 62 King. 6 Avenue. Someone on the stack.
1: Could have done that in a couple of days
0: for. 96 on Henry Sutton was on the stack. I've already been out there and made a report. We've exchanged info. Complainant's just claiming that somebody else is the actual driver, so we're wondering if we could just 22 the call and I can call the complainant.
1: Arizona, Robert Tom Adams and Robert 3.

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1: 921.
0: Send me that Q37 David call for dispo. I just drove the area and it's number 3.
1: I copy the 237 David 3137 with flagging wheel for dispo. Turn that after.
2: For a ticket. Electra for contact sheet, security uniform, and unarmed at 040. Is there a unit to follow?
3: 633 Lincoln.
2: 10-4. Question 30 to 40 is unarmed clothing, unarmed weapons, writing scooters, and talking loud in front of the apartment. For the school in apartment 9, no one for contact at midnight 40. Is there a unit to follow?
0: 423 King.
2: 10-4. My home for 516 Frank. Flying home for 516 Frank.
0: Send the incident 9903. I copy the details.

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1: 25 Mary, go ahead.
0: 351 South Black Hang, access lane. With Wisconsin plate, Bravo Charles King, 5433.
1: I copy, notify 17, what was the other cross street?
2: Go ahead.
3: Sending a 601 John Tram, GCIP.

0: Or four.
1: Out of four. Can you call fire maybe for us? There's a fire in the back alley. Alley between Hidalgo and Wayland. Probably about six houses in from 17th Avenue.
2: Cover. Air 4,
0: go ahead.
2: I'm sorry, is this going to be like a structure fire?
1: I'm looking closer. It looks like citizens are trying to put it out. I think it's mostly in the alley. It looks like maybe a transient.
2: I thought that wasn't enough.
1: Little hangout, but it might be part of a shed that's in somebody's backyard of 1728,
3: let's just auto. 41 John, do we need to roll units for 508?
1: I'm going to guess probably not, because it's pretty much in the alley. Don't know if these guys, it looks like about four or five people are trying to kind of work on it. It looks like both of these shed. But I think they maybe got some pieces off the top of the shed that were maybe on fire, and it's mostly the alley.
2: Harry 710.

0: horsepower. Code unit device, if they're in the F northbound, it's southbound access road.
1: It's going to be the northbound access road.
2: Right. Unknown, the rest of the description, carrying a black trash bag and a blue bag and a weapon. They've had issues with him in the past. He's saying he's being threatened with attacks that would answer questions. It's 046726, can you copy your Alpha Dutch?
3: Sixty-one, John.
4: Yeah, incident 2201. Can you reach out and see what exactly they got going on, or if we're even easy? There's not very much info on that.
2: Okay,

0: They're going to be just a couple blocks north of the picture, just a little bit north of Lincoln, and then now it's just off of the railroad tracks along the north up. And two other units are about to
1: Richard Mary, calling on

0: 61, John. So reference that domestic, I guess a fire call. The people in the apartment are calling back now. Somebody dislocated their shoulder, and the original complainant, Justin, had no info whatsoever.
1: Okay, so we needed to have the dislocated their shoulder.
0: Looks like he was opening a door and he slipped. So it does not sound like we're needed out there.
1: Oh, yeah, so that's a medical call.
0: Yeah, 10-4.
2: 4, we're just working on getting the license off of legal.

0: Therefore, we copy unless they need anything specific from a program move to the north. We're not really supposed to be in this area too long.
1: Thanks for coming out.
0: You're welcome. Be safe, guys.

0: there for you. Adam, for if you just want to let fire know too, I mean, we broke away for that traffic stop. That was mostly out. It looked like the four or five guys, so I'm guessing maybe a residence between the two houses. But they might want to just roll and just make sure it's all out, especially the shed. I was still getting a little bit of a heat source in.
1: Hi, Cochran.
0: Thank you.

So anybody near 3225 E40, 17,600 North, there's a weird car. There's a red cab, extended cab pickup with a loud engine revving. It was 5 ago. It's 55 after.

0: Alright, that's Wrinkle 6.
1: No, there's more.
0: Places in Glen Hill with Mary, Adam 3 North 2.
1: 10-4.

0: 923 Lincoln. Can you show your courtesy transport to 43rd and Dunlop?
1: Okay.
0: Alright, hopefully you can set yourself.
1: Probably.
0: Yeah, 35th and Cattle Baptist House. How's the long bike?
1: Sounds like good for. Yeah, I'm totally good for.
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1: 13
3: King, help you move.
1: 10-4.
0: Before right now.
1: Copy. Yeah, it's a flashlight. Looking through a material pile to be moved along. It's 59 after 14, we're gonna see something.
4: Where's traffic 961-420 East Washington 7-2016?
0: 2016.
4: 7-2016, you're back up again, Charlie. 7-6 and a half minute.
0: 7-2, okay.
1: 10-1.
3: How are you doing, Hammer?
1: 813 North 7th Street, white male Furby's, black shirt and shorts, sitting in a sedan that's white in color. As the gas pumps, we don't know what's pumped up. He's got to go for Patrick. It's 1 o'clock.

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1: 13 and 04 East Bell Unit 61, check on partner Mark, 8190. No one actually saved via text. No plan mentions the caller was asleep when originally got the text message. Hasn't been able to get a hold of him since. Marcus is a white male, brown hair, blue-green eyes, 26 mom. She's out of town. They do have guns in the bedroom. It's 101.

0: 233. Like, did our comm provide a phone number for that individual? Come back and get one from him.
1: Thomas,

0: 9 Chief Lincoln, 709 was over.
1: Nancy Flight Lincoln, Cyrus 1. And 2 Friendly, how much one did you want?
0: 9 Chief Lincoln, 709 was over.
1: 10-4. T-33 Lincoln, the 21's been attached. Would you like me to send it to you?
2: I'll just put on the car mark. Thank you very much.
1: You're welcome.

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3: 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He's a black male, 6'4", 210 pounds, black shirt, tan, shorts, and a weapon. Two kids are inside the apartment. It's 1-06 in his phone.
2: 7-13.
3: 13, John.
4: Okay,
3: copy. It's a 415 and we're 2919 East Fairmount. Copy. So it's 1-0 copy. 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
0: So I've got the teaching on my teaching open 86 knots, that's still number 441. Contact Nicholas. Complaining and text for Frantina, crystal, white female, black hair, thimbles, in the dark, blue, sector, black, blue, lemon. There's a pistol in the drawer, and there's refusing to get back complaints, car keys, and to open the door. Woman's raising outside of the unit, the security guard, at 108. I see their clothing been attached.

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1: Denver, thank you. 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
1: Everyone, Custom 19813, North 7th Street, it's 111. Okay. 21 John for traffic.
2: Right, 21 John.
1: It's going to be fair domestic, 7109 North 28th Drive. From Uncorporative 101 saying there's a domestic issue with the male refusing to leave. Said any other questions, just ask for PD to be sent out. Refuse to give the name of the subject or details as to what's going on. For 2150, possibly Candace. And further information, it's 112 Unit 12.
2: 22 Lincoln.
1: It's over, thank you.
3: Or from our code 6.
1: What's the noir? Go ahead.
3: I just found a guy just south, Arizona 8, Victor Adam, along Robert 6.
1: Okay.

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1: What's routine, Lincoln?
0: 413 Lincoln, the backup from your Charlie 4-115.
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0: 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For 2014 for traffic.
1: 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I copy info.
0: I copy for the check wall for 9700 South Central Conrad info at 116 hours. You have to follow. You have to back up forward 2014.
1: Summer.
0: 10-4.

0: 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Also for a fight
1: for the public.
0: 7th Avenue, I'm making the back up from the Charlie 7, 117, push over and hold your traffic. I don't actually 31B North 7th Avenue, 734B. Thank you.
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1: So you have to follow for this flight 3130 and your 7th Avenue 734B. 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

0: Working on Echo 4 right now. Can you just send me one more unit to stand by while I search your car? And can you check if supervisor approval 3511? No license, never had one.
1: Any supervisor to approve a 3511 for 19th Avenue and Buckner?
2: 41, John, go ahead.
1: And can I get another unit 19th Avenue and Buckner yourself? And for 19th Avenue and Buckner?
0: 420, can you start up?
1: Thank you.

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2: What is?
0: 10-4.
2: 3-8, Mary, do you want to play? That's just my call.
0: What you got?
2: He's on the Zebra King, Adam, 6, Paul, 5.
3: If you just clear that call.
0: Copy. Alright, 253 Lincoln, your Ford Fusion comes back to a Francis Padilla, 453, 20 out of Phoenix.
1: Okay, so I was thinking.
4: Heading out to 11 to your MDC.
0: So, see, Mary, comes back to a Toyota Corolla, also out of Phoenix, native and current.
2: School on the access road, on south side, followed one bike.
4: Lafayette Boulevard, it's a 647 Victor Rodcat. There's a white male, black clothing with double bags on an e-bike riding through the neighborhood, completing things he's possibly casing. It's 127 distance off.
0: Francis Lincoln, you said Indian School and access road of I-17.
5: Stranded cowboy walking the street, Cave Creek and Pinnacle Peak going northbound. White male cowboy hat, 390, stumbling in out of the road. He's walking the bike lane. There's no sidewalk where he's at, so concerned for his safety. Pass the bike called the Centuco, 127 Inch Call.
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6: They're on Southern and 23rd Ave. One of those females is named Brianna, with about 17, wearing gray pajamas and a gray tank top.
1: That's a 10-4.
6: 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It's regarding our call here for possible 611. 411,
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1: 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That was actually 719 X-ray.

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0: Okay, we're on the I-17 northbound mainline, just south of Bloomberg, with John Edward Adam 8, Edward X-ray.
2: He said he was outside of the unit with the security guard.
3: Yeah, he's we're at the security guard, and he walked away from the security guard. And we were told he was here at 5:11, and there's no answer.
2: I know, try to call him.

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1: Okay, thank you.
0: Welcome. And 12 King for traffic.
1: Fender.
0: It's going to be a 647 at 5254 North 42nd Parkway. Unknown number of subjects, no description, no known weapons. Claims dogs are barking at you to close their front gate. Not hearing anything currently, but notice neighbor's door might be slightly open. No number of contact is 132. Is there a unit to follow? There you have fallen 912 King Joe 647 at 5254 North 42nd Parkway.
1: 914 Parkway.
0: 10-4, thank you.

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0: 6. Okay, we'll take the 450, Frank.
1: Let me see 15, 17th Avenue, 7. Hold on to security, second info from the supervisor via text.
0: I 13 Tom, I'm 37th Avenue and West Window.
1: At 137.
0: Technical related to the incident that happened on 3141 West Window.
1: 10-4. Hang on, 5817 South 13th Place.
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1: Yeah, they're out here with us.
0: 10-4, thank you.
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3: Male 5'7", pinbelled, gray hoodie, black clothing, and unknown weapons. Said that complaint has 237 David and is banging on complaint's door. She's also knocking on windows and refusing to leave. Contact's going to be Dylan. It's 139.

0: I don't want to follow the domestic zoning ID, East Kirtland.
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3: 901-2241 East Bill Street, complaints were made that was just by a pit bull on her thigh. Dog is from 2305 East Berlin in the backyard. They think the owners are home prior to 17 and it's 148 as well.
1: Okay, I'll be in Cobart in the morning for our call again.
3: Cover.
4: Okay. 733 Lincoln.
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4: Can you just let 731 John know that that name and DOB doesn't come back to anything?
5: Thank you. 214 Lincoln, can you show me out on a 1091 at North Valley Park Ranger for your highway, please? Bomber.
4: Corporate Bomber.
5: Is that a spam at the end of the plate?
4: 10-4.
5: Comes back suspended to a Chrysler 200.
4: Thank you. We'll be headed down right now. 2 3 copies.

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1: 15, go 6.
2: 9-15, looking good.
3: Is there any unit negative 232 north for this flight call? 17615 North 7th Street.
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0: Can you look at the 240 holding on 56th lane? There's a hazard for the caller.
1: Copy, let me take a look.
0: 10-4, thank you.

0: I go for 723, Henry. I call for 723, Henry, on round 7. 6, Henry.
1: Hey, we're not getting an answer at the door. I'm going to guess these people transported us. Well, can you just give me 21 safe right here?
0: Copy.

0: from 36 Marion, copy 637, 4204 North 17th Street, Unit 7. Vincent's earlier incident complaint was saying that the same subject was following him again and he was back at the door. He still did not give a description of the subject. Her 21 history, there's some CIT issues. It's 147.
1: Can you give our complainant a call? We're at the door trying to knock and they slightly opened it, but now I want to answer the door.
0: Copy.
2: The 6-3 fire is advising they did not transport it.
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2: Okay.

0: I'm 12-team. That was actually Sam. Adam, can you send my verse now, please?
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0: We'll be at 3400 West Grand Avenue, just off the Indian School in Grand, out with the Arizona plate, X-ray Sam Adam, India, Nora Zebra.

0: 635 Lincoln Avenue, Coffee, Chick Wolfert, 333 East Virginia, Unit 323. Per 21 Industry, that's where the apartment number came from. I think it was possibly Shanice Irving. She called back, gave the 20, and there was a baby crying in the background. When the details are units fall.
1: 8:15
0: came from. Good. Have the timer going off for you, or are you still code 4 at 99th Avenue?
1: Code 4, thank you.
0: Code 4, thank you.
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1: Go for
3: it. Go for it, thank you. Supervisor Meyer. Go for it, thank you.
1: John, put me on the subject stop, 444 West Osborne on code 4.
4: Perfect. Arizona, Charles, Nora, Adam, 4, John 2.
0: Come for.
3: 647 at 7015 North 27th Avenue.

0: 921 John.
1: 921 John.
0: Yes, ma'am. Send the 647 in my I copy the details.
1: 921 John, it's going to be the 647 at 7015 North 27th Avenue at the pool. I copy, you've read it, it's 156. Is there a unit to follow? Is there a unit to back up 921 John to the 647 at 7015 North 27th Avenue?
0: 3-2 Lincoln.
1: 10-4, thank you.

831 Lincoln Circle. Yeah. 831 Lincoln for traffic. Yeah. 831 Lincoln for traffic. Yeah.

0: 10-4, 8:31 Lincoln, are you good for?
1: Anyone able to give him a 21?
0: You ready to detect the CFE? 31 Martin is there.
1: Did you count on him a 21?
0: 10-4, thank you.

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1: Julian, you're switching.
0: 10-4, Charlie Nick.
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0: 10-4.
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0: 3-4.
2: Yes.
0: 832 Lincoln, SO 647, 4152, South 106 Lane. Illinois male, and 140 pounds, black mask, white gloves, black hoodie, black pants, and armed weapons, walking on the street, checking vehicle door handles. They were last seen walking eastbound on Wood Street. Are their units following?
2: Thank you, Roger, for real.
0: 10-4, thank you.
3: 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It's 2 a.m. Is our units fall?
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5: Send it.
0: So 647, 6732 West Holly Street. Secondhand information. A friend of the 20 is texting a complaint saying that he's hearing voices outside of the house and knocking on the side of the house. We have history of 47 from the front and backyard. I don't know if anyone is actually out there or what's going on. Contact going to be Jared. It's 201. Is there a unit calling? 10-4.

0: 630 Lincoln.
1: 31 Lincoln, can you clear 32 John so you can get a signal?
0: 632 John.
1: Well, security said he's looking for me and we don't get a signal here, so next time he pops up, just tell him to meet us meet me outside by our cars.
2: Yeah, 6 degrees, John, copy.
0: Right.

0: 6 Virginia. Okay, can you voice our numbers, please?
1: Garland, R11123-01.
2: Okay, thank you. Welcome. 924-1533.
3: Line 24, you can just confirm that was for the threat.
2: One 553.
3: All right, thank you.

0: 6 foot on King. Can you send me that 647 on after? I'm 23. It's code 4, number 3.
1: I'm in front of a J for 1945 West Astor, 2-7.

0: Transport for Langdon. Zero, you know.
1: Turn zero, somebody else.
0: 30 for Annex. Northern going northbound on 33rd. I'm behind a black Nissan Altima. No plate. Driving 35 cents.
2: I probably worked this about to Swiss up.
1: Not at you, John. Just maintain visual on it. Don't try and light it up until you're going to get there.
0: Vehicle making a right turn on 32nd Drive. He's in an apartment complex. He's parking.
1: Copy, he's parking.
3: I heard its information at 212.
1: Copy
3: 9, 2, 3,
1: John, go
3: ahead. Just again, we fill out, I'm here, and the one keeps calling back.
4: Yeah, for everyone, Lincoln, she's uncooperative. Told us to F off, walked away, and then called 911 again. And we tried to ask her what she needed. She just yelled at us. She's pulsing, taking an Uber out of there.
3: Copy.
1: Copy. I'm trying to do Lincoln, 34, we'll just hand. 33rd Avenue, 52nd Drive at 0214.
2: Air 5, copy. I need someone to do that.
1: Is there anything
0: Good night. Hey.

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0: Just from Bushy, I'm looking for fire, now there's 17.
1: Alright, that's fine. We're not going to be here.
0: Information for 2 and 6 center units. It's Bolo from Peoria at Dave & Buster's at Desert Ridge, 21,001 North Tatum. To ATL, 601 John, Giselle, born 08, white female, 5'6", 208, brown over brown, and a black jacket, blue top, and blue jeans. Was supposed to return to a group home at 2030 hours in Peoria. They did not have contact after being dropped off here. Currently working the 601 John call.

0: Vic, you're still in the elevator. Vic, in 10-9. 5-14, Murray, that 20 is going to be just east in the alleyway.
1: I got it.
2: I totally got my recode for right now.
0: Copy, nice old looking code for.
1: Adam 8, Henry William.
3: Okay.
1: I think that 20 to 27 5 in the school.
3: Okay.

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1: Go ahead.
0: Going to be a check for 1200 in Madison. Pulling is going to be out with a Mary Ann White single 40, 411, thin build, no weapons, no clothing. Crawling around on the ground. Subject is FMI. Talking to the complainant was yelling that she was 261. Subject's going to be stationary. Victor's a security. Who is in uniform and armed at 216 out. Calling for X-ray 831.
1: 31 to SCS.
0: 10-4, I copy. Transporting one to SCS. Charlie, 350 West on
1: the... 333, my guess.
2: 10-4. 7-1.

0: Go ahead.
1: Got a trespassing at the McDonald's, 2611 North 75th Avenue. A Hispanic female in her 30s with a purple shirt and shorts and a stroller, unknown weapons. And they also have a Hispanic male in his 30s, blue shirt, dark pants, unknown weapons, refusing to leave the front of the business. California wants them removed. Contact Crystal, she's the manager. 219, unit full.
2: The safety conference hall.
0: Go ahead.
2: My friend's Kayla, guys are Christine. Please go back out and stand by until they process the 101. She was Christine at them.
0: 31 Lincoln, copy.
2: Thank you, children.
0: Yeah, email is with me.
2: Jennifer.

0: Lane Cliffs Angel Group is missing that 911 Charlie victim.
1: Charles victim, or anyone involved in a fight?
2: Anyone like me can let fire know it's safe now.
0: Copy.
3: Seven,
0: 32nd Street Indian School. It's a complete in this white Hyundai Kona. It's a security vehicle versus a run vehicle, white Mercedes, license plate Nora John Adam 55 Tom. There were possibly 390 as well, last thing going northbound on 32nd Street, 221.

0: What is traffic domestic? 609 North 2nd Avenue 518B.
1: I'm 512 Mary.
0: North, we're on Charlie 5, 224.
1: Junction Water.
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3: Seven two five King, can you send me the 900 and 726 King will follow.
2: So yeah, we check Boulevard 1040 North 32nd Street, unit 228. It was related to a DCS call earlier, complaining to child's mom, Courtney. He thinks he returned to the house, wants us to check on the mom. 225 and 726 King, we're copy your calling. Identified calls 6334 West Cherry Lane, 3100 North. Was a text to 911 call. Complainant stated that there were some 101s that were yelling profanities in the street and didn't respond to any other messages. Nothing further at 225
4: to 12.
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1: 13646 North 67th Avenue. 65-02 North 5th Street. Actually, it just got canceled.
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One calling 818 Tom before sign out.

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The 101 and 56th Street westbound, their black BMW apparently facing sideways with the headlights, and the driver's door is open. They've got extended ETA for DPS.

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1: Here at you, Lincoln. I can start up from a little ways.
0: I appreciate you. I'm playing this call out of Alpha Pulse. See you much.
1: So it's on my game, and just set address. Did DPS give an ETA?
0: Just extend it. I'll see what I can get in reverse from ETA.
1: Copy that. Thank you very much.

0: Caesar's working. Can you put me on that call, please?
1: King Caesar.
0: Go ahead.
1: 64, Thin Indian School. Paul Robert, 602.
0: He said Paul Robert, 602?
1: Yes.
0: 10-4. Sounds like DPS might be 23 shortly from what they said, but they only have the one unit, so I guess it's just for some, 907 half effects.
1: 02 Arcane, copy.
0: 9 Globe Lincoln, status check.
2: Good for it.

0: to Franklin section.
1: 425 Mary, go ahead.
2: 1753 East Belker with Arizona Hunter 2 Adams 6-6.
1: 10-4.
0: Five zero one King.
1: 501 King, go ahead.
0: We're out, one in custody, of course. DB 240.
1: 501 King, I copy. One in custody, it's DB 240. 235.
3: Right, got one ready. Black metal, white shirt. And a real fire for deployment.
1: Copy, can another unit, 1758 East Belker. Copy, I have one running. Further copy, stage of deployment.
0: 42 King, I copy. Are you in up?
1: Check.
2: 425 Mary, one in custody.
1: I copy, I have one in custody.
0: 42 King, I copy that. Any injuries to officers or something?
1: I'll get fire out there.
0: 42 King, I want to confirm there's nobody outstanding.
4: No one else is outstanding. Officers are code 4, so that's the same deployment. 4-foot-2-1 in the car.
1: I thought there's 4-foot-2-1 in the car. Nobody outstanding.

0: Portrait King. Or SD and people to be secure point.
1: Hello.
2: Yeah, boss. Only SD is in custody.
3: So, looking at copy, you're back with potentially 7239.
4: Or 32nd Street, McKinley.
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6: 71 John, 721 King is up to the backup on Charlotte Deck, and 72 King is already on Charlotte Deck monitoring.
4: Copy that, thank you. For the living, Frank, were you trying to clear? Frank. 411 Frank, accidental.
1: 10-4.
4: 13 Frank, you watch my numbers.
0: 56th Street or east of it?

0: Looks like they have eyes on the driver via camera. He's wearing a jacket or sweater in the landscaping area towards a barrier near diamond-shaped sign.
1: Copy. So the driver is outstanding.
0: Looks like they found him, and we have to go ahead and cancel you guys.
1: Can I copy? We're out here. We will just talk to the DPS group to make sure he's still core.

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0: 73 minutes. Go ahead and send it.
1: Okay, yes, and then I will hang up 4701 East San Francisco Drive. In line with the lock back. No answer on call back for Charles at 244 hours.
2: Can you send any information for the male driver, allegedly, where they said that they saw eyes on him?
3: The vehicle and was seen running into the landscape area, wearing a jacket or sweater. It's the area off of the barrier near the diamond-shaped sign.
2: Hi, Captain. They do have a 101 female in custody. We just thought there was a male half.
4: And holding a 963 Henry at 19th Avenue Indian School.

0: City Fourth Avenue and Pacific Road, outlet 00 Adam 3 Henry 6.
1: 223. I'm gonna be 17 and through that way. It sounds really close to our walking at the hospital, even though there's nothing there.
0: And Bethlehem Road.
2: 10-4.
3: Can you say that 240 goes and I'll go check it out? And you're saying it could be possibly related to the 901 Charlie?

Okay, yeah, that's probably on.

0: 14 Mary's already up.
1: 14 Mary, what do you got?
2: 270 needs school westbound, super 510 vehicle, going through red lights.
1: I copy, it's 27th Avenue, Indian School Road. Can we get additional units?
3: Reasonably assist as well. I didn't get a full story, but they're saying they're transferring from one
4: time. 10-4-7, you speaking, you copy?
1: Can we get additional units to 27th Avenue, Indian School Road?
5: I don't come.
1: Scanning 10-4, thank you.
2: 9-11, 9-14 Mary, it's going to be 8 Lincoln Adam, 050, I believe. 0 Sam, 0.
1: Is that Adam Lincoln?
2: 04 Nelly, we're behind it. How far out are the next units?
1: That means 04 now, you're right behind it.
3: I'll call.
4: Yeah, 10-4 is there. Sergeant 2 could confirm.

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1: 6:30, Lincoln.
0: First, I'm Victor, Pedestrian Center, to contact medical. It's 7-7, Black Mesa, on Altima, at 250, if you want.
1: We're in the route, 36 with it, 39th Avenue, Union School, just west.
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0: 942 Area, you've detained, where's code 4? Copy, he's going to be detained at 39th Avenue, Indian Pool Road, it's 253.
1: Being followed by an unknown subject, and that the police know who he is. Said that he was hiding by the park, and that earlier today PD were riding with the person that is trying to get to him. Said that he had tried to 911 extra earlier. Contact can be Darnell. It's a possible CIT situation. It's 254, 223, direction 823. Lane, can I see you attached?
2: Speaking. Owner of the car wash told the caller that there's an ATF file and his 21 is attached to the call. Can be able for telephone contact at 0254.
3: Producer Mary, subject off. Fortieth Street in Fremont, out with one.
0: I'm 14 time, I copy your 23 NCS. I copy.

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1: Over.
2: Everyone on the 963 Henry Northfield Avenue, Indian School, the southwest corner. It's going to be the caller out with a pedestrian versus a vehicle. A caller found the pedestrian and her walker in the street and pulled her out and helped her back in her walker. She is injured, but no obvious injuries, no vehicle description, but fire 17. It's going to be Eric for contact at 0257.

0: 7 John 2, 721 King. 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They don't see anything obvious like that. You're 22.
1: Yeah, there's nothing. There's no retreat over.
0: I copy that. Thank you very much.

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1: Hi.
0: 2520 West Capers, Alpha.
1: Is any everything okay, West Capers?
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0: Where's Travis? 47 Victor, 3514 East Melbourne Street, 300 North Central Mississippi.
1: 26 King.
0: 1026 King, back up. Yeah, Charlie, 7304.
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0: 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We'll take the call on repeat.
1: I copy. It's a 14 Bravo, 14,020 North by Canyon, apartment 1002. Protect 911, I'm going to issue a complaint to Saber from an unknown apartment number, kicking her door. Unknown description, unknown weapons, recall for contact at 306.
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3: 420 if you can get into BSX 47, 7th Avenue, Broadway, northeast corner, tire shop. Bonus news, three subjects, a white female, 5'300", a Hispanic male, black shirt, and a white male, black tank top, no further description. On the property, standing next to a forklift, unknown occupants, no further from a shared description, unknown what they were doing. No one from object at 321, is there a unit to follow?
2: 420,
3: 10 plus.

0: Can I get her number down there?
1: If I can, 11-12-407. Like the county factors are 6:30 for me. I think it was 415 by the way. 631 Lincoln back, above around early 6:23. Here to follow, 2050 by Beach Captain Trip.
0: 6:30 to general follow.
1: Okay.
2: 6:30 to general motor.
1: Copy.
3: Still have it. That's 2439 Washington Hill.

transmission for units in the area of 2037 North 46th Avenue at the 647 Victor Broadcast. For a Hispanic male, short hair, who left in a gray GMC crew cab truck. No license plate, it was listed last name going westbound. Flint thinks that they were trying to steal gas in the area. It's information only, 329 frequency square.

0: when she has to fight sometimes in going also somebody to be.
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1: B 4323 North 27th Avenue, I know it'll be.
0: Unit to back up 414 Lincoln on the 390 David. Four 14 Lincoln, how's your burden to back up?
2: Four 12 Lincoln.
0: 10-4, thank you.
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0: Sure.

0: Info Quantity Units and AF 8019 South 21st Street, Mental Motion Broadcast, Sun's Girlfriend is OD and Fire is 17. Someone for contact information only at 336.
1: 431 Mary, go 6.
0: 431 Mary, go ahead.
1: Elwood University, Arizona, John Paul Adam 4, Victor 7.

0: Nice, I do want my district traffic.
1: Get that.
0: It'll be a 418 Ocean at 4112 West Hearn Road, 14200 North. Tensor child's father, Carlos, Hispanic male, 6'1", thin build, blue shirt, khaki shorts. Has a BB gun in his backpack, possibly 237 David, currently inside the house with complainant. You've Helen for contact is 338 and the unit to follow.
1: Roger, following him.
0: 10-4, thank you.

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1: Good.
0: 415 Edward, 3435 West Southern. Ongoing issues, construction workers are being loud at the site. No contact, it's 342.

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For 14, Lincoln, were you clearing?

0: Six Six Brewing Company. It's going to be an audible. 5625 North 7th Street at Cold Brew and Cheeseburgers. Coming from the West Motion at 345.
1: Are you 23 with 414 Lincoln?
2: Yeah, she's code 4. That subject that vehicle just started kind of running away from the vehicle. Trying to keep eyes on him, but he's getting over to 35th Avenue. I might lose him here.
1: Can you hear another unit out there?
2: I'm just going to be circulating for him. Just going to try to find him.
1: Shot.
0: Picking up a Jordan black male, 6 foot, 107 pounds, DTO, taking him to APC, 345 feet interval.
2: Seven, 11, yeah.

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1: 9 12 leaving drive.
0: 26 drive in Hazelwood. I was 11 through Adam 6 7 Victor.
1: 10 4. 9 1800, 1800 East Van Buren. Going back suspended to a Buchan Vista 2024 to an Ariel Owens. Yourself, basically UPC at 348.

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0: if they're from Lincoln, he can, you just want to notify streets, it's trash, and looking for us to be able to move, so you just notify streets, and he's going to pass through.
1: You can call Adam 16, they can do that for you.
0: Yeah, hopefully when Lincoln can do it, since she's going out there.
2: Yeah, switching.

0: Marine Service Domestic 4241 North 26 3 times 12 beat. For domestic 4241 North 26 3 times 12 beat.
1: Still 14, John.
0: 14, John, the backup's going to be on Charlie 7356.
2: You need to follow through this domestic 4241 North 26 Street.
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0: Subject Mary Cafe Mini 200 650 Saint School of VA. Picking up the Cornelius, he's born 1957, white male, 5 male, 244 pounds on weapons, DTACTO, taken to UTC 359.
1: You have that, pick up emails with this.
0: Trinity John, I'm sorry, pick up what?
1: That 19 Tom order, can you have that, email to me?
0: Yep, Pepper.
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0: Copy, do you

0: Purdue traffic's going to be a flight 8015 South 59th Avenue, 834B.
1: Mary.
0: Yeah, 34 Mary. Switch to Chase at 401.
2: Gentlemen.

Morning, King. It's the 14 down 4748. Getting rid of the 7-11. For 10 people outside doing 237 David on the side of the store. Refusing to leave. Also supposed to be a white female, 25 years old, 5'5", baby build, and a blue shirt, shaped head, pink and white shorts. And there's kids going into the store and she's dancing in the lot. It's wrong for contact. 0407, I copy your 23 and code 4.

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Twenty-two.

0: holding a 647 Victor at 29th Avenue Union Hills and a 418 Palm at 2702 West Deer Valley Road.
1: Murray, you can send us that 647 Victor.
0: 932 Maria, copy for the 647 Victor at 29th Avenue, Miss Hills. It's going to be just north. For a white Honda four-door, passenger car, very dark tinted windows, not running. It's going to be parked near the side gate of the orange RV park. Plain advice, it's not in the parking area. There's been a lot of recent break-ins at the location in bottle 647. It's going to be one subject in the driver's seat, no further description or information. No one's contact is 411.

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1: So. Seven two sixteen, the 239-5402 East Washington Street. Copy, copy, info 0412. Is there a unit follow?
0: 7215.
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1: 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King so far.
2: 51 King, monitor.
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1: 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Are you able to check your MDC? 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
0: The 14 Ocean, 2526 West Osborne. We're going to be coming from the Shell Province of 72. Sometimes she gets to the bus there between 4:30 and 5 o'clock. She's been holding orders at her home as her husband once saw her keys there. I reached cell phone contact at 421.

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1: You send us a P3 interview.
0: Yeah. Got us out of the turn lane. Currently on the street, 10 minutes in the weapon scene. Call for contact for 28 inch ball.
1: Related.
0: Saw on cameras yesterday at 8:11. Yesterday at 0300 hours, a white male, 30s, 135 pounds, 5'9", black baseball cap, black shirt and jeans. Unknown weapons came up to complete in 917 house with a flashlight, trying to pry open the front window and inside the backyard. Clayton never saw him leaving the property. He wants to check out. You've Rickford 21 contact. It's 429.

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1: So

0: Place Jeff, 230 South 12th Avenue, 512 East. I'll start for 230 South 12th Avenue, 512 East. Unifor Charlie 5433.
1: Any answers on that flight, 230 South 12th Avenue? And the weapons, not allowed on the property. I have stolen lottery tickets in the past. You've transcended the employee for contact. It's 434.

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1: Copy, thank you. MCSO is looking for phlebotomist for Banner and Boswell.
0: This is 513 King. Can you put me in the front of the, not the 901 extra, but the other hot traffic? I think they misclicked or slightly pinking.
1: I copy.

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0: You want to be audible 10-4?
1: Yeah, 10-4.
0: It's going to be an audible 3308 East Baseline. Coming from perimeter zone east door, going to the premise at 435.

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0: Eighth Street, Town Center Boulevard, just north. 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
1: Okay. 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Claim has RO's ex-girlfriend, Alejandra, born in 95'8", 200 pounds, none on weapons, who drives a 2014 white Mercedes or GMC. Notifications on her 21 that he's nearby. 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
1: Charlie 533. Yeah, sorry, my computer's 91 Henry. Can you let 621 Lincoln know that the booking is good to go?
2: 621 Lincoln. 6 Thursday, I sent this to Beta. 6 Thursday, 641 Victor, 1001 North 43rd Avenue.

0: 4 is holding in for traffic.
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0: 3-6 Grayson Victor, 1001 North Grayson Avenue. When I've seen 4 more vehicles, SUV, pickup, van. 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Flashing their lack of complaint at Planet Wands contact at the front of the mobile home. Parking lot, Jonathan, at 450 hours. Is there a near to follow? Unit Tobacco Force, local function.
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1: Send it. 961, 45 out in the lower subconscious east. Clinton's report last thing versus a black Chrysler. 50 for contact up for 51 hours.

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0: Hey, can you change your call type to a 961 Henry and then push it through as an accident? Can you just on it, please?
1: 10-4.

0: 15 Lincoln for traffic.
1: Unfortunately, we'll take it.
0: 10-4, it's going to be the 647 at 3736 West Berridge Lane and the alley behind. Hispanic male, 30-10 build, wearing maroon shirt, shorts, and then weapons. Going through the garbage in the alley, no other contact, it's 455.

0: Okay, Mary.
1: Send it.
0: Well, 4025 South 32nd Street. Come from a northeast access door, zone 8, up 4 feet.

0: for.
1: Four to four, in case on the alarm.
0: I need to put one on the alarm number 2060 space line.
2: 4-2-3-K.
0: Thank you.

0: Percy Travis, possible 245 or 211, not sure yet. 1101 North 7th Street with the Chevron 513B.
1: I'm
0: the caller was saying that a 5-year-old Hispanic female, 5'7", had two gray shirt and jeans. Hit the complainant, pulled a gun, and left the store southbound. Switch over to Charlie 5, there's an 87 or 511.
2: 511, Lincoln, you can put me on that.
0: Okay, thanks.
1: Good job, you're tomorrow.

0: There's two American English. This is a Robert. Leave me out, please.
1: Okay.
2: Hey, 832 Lincoln. Can I just have a unit come in and stand by with my collision? I've got a unrelated person who's trying to interject himself and record everything.
0: 832 John.
1: 832 John.

0: Murphy Travis, maybe 239 Smith Avenue in Bell, 223B. Any unit for 239 on a bus, 7th Avenue in Bell, 223B. Anyone there's unit to respond, it's going to be on bus.
1: Yeah.
0: I'm sorry, I didn't copy the unit.
1: 233 Lincoln.
0: Got it that time. Come on over 7th Avenue Bell. Bus is facing westbound, bus 63 radio. Is anybody from Kingstown that can respond? Come on over as well. Call on Charlie 2518.
2: Two minutes, looking for backup.
0: 10-4.
1: 23 Jim Hunter.
0: Copy.

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You're clear.

0: 400, I got two for you. The first one's going to be a 962 possibly 7602 South 3rd Avenue, 424 Beat. Someone's trapped. And yes, just 962.
1: 24 King Prior.
0: 424 King Prior for that one. I also have a 211 alarm. It's going to be 1714 East South Fork Drive, 15,400 South.
1: 434 Lincoln, I'll switch.
0: Lincoln, copy. Thank you. Charlie 4 for both, 524. 522. Moving into Illinois.
2: John, I'm switching.
0: 435-7, copy. Is there another unit for that 6276 or 2 South 3rd Avenue? That unit's following on the 9682-760 or 2 South 3rd Avenue, the 424 feet. I copy. I need another unit to follow on the 6276-02 South 3rd Avenue.
2: Okay.
0: Thank you.
3: That's 42 KMA.
0: Thank you.
4: 43, can you get your number as well?
0: Thank you. So for units in the area, 16th Street and Southern, it's a 585 broadcast for lighting out in all directions of travel sessions. Red signal says a call in. It's information 523.

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1: Emergency traffic's going to be at about the 239, 2608 West Pearson, 911B. Any unit for this 239, I guess a guy punched a mirror and needs assistance for his hand. 2608 West Pearson.
2: 914 Ray.
1: 914 Ray to Lynn, 10-4, and any other units to respond, fire at station for us. Come on over to Charlie and Lynn, 526.
0: 911 King Barber.
1: Okay.

0: 6 Twin Tumor.
1: Six twenty-two, Mario, Adam 6.
0: You haven't opened my gun deck, are you going for?
1: Yeah, for go for.
0: Copy.

0: 418, code 6.
1: In that unit again?
0: 418, code 6, 47th Avenue in Greenway, Arizona. John, Adam, Adam, H5, Victor. Can you send it to P1?

0: Adam 85. Victor is coming back to a Four Seasons 2015 attached to the call.
1: Extra
0: 923.
1: Go ahead. You changed the location on our call, please, to 230 North First Avenue.
0: Yeah, you got it.
1: Thank you.

0: Pursue traffic slow, no, no trouble, 11th place in Fry, 435 beat. Sorry, sir, Mary, the caller said two subjects came inside without permission and then was about to hit him. Switch on over to Charlie, then 4, 534.
1: 434 Lincoln, I'm switching.
0: Copy.
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0: As well for units in the area, 7738 North 27th Avenue, we have a homeless broadcast. Meeting subject is 91 Ocean, fire 17-0537. Hours 6, you're clear.
1: Yeah, any person who has laceration to his hand, nothing like for anybody to be transported or right now, anything to St. Joe's.
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0: 10-4.

0: X-ray 923, can you push our call into P1 for a 418 Tom? Citation, please.
1: I'm sorry, I'm not sure I was about to get in.

0: 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Can I get my numbers, please?
1: 111-2603.

0: 732 Edward Deacons on the 418 George.
1: Thank you. That one's 2421 West Avalon. Reed is going in, says her student, the ex, has people inside her house. She's refusing to answer any of the questions, just says a lot of people, and who doesn't live there anymore. She will be waiting outside. No other info. It's 543.

0: 7367, the next is the 19 Henry, 1111 East McDowell, showing unit 1102, a room 1102. Pick up a Christopher Benali, born in 75, danger to self and others. Sonic Mount Brown, around 58, turn up. He's going to go down to UPC on 7th. It's 544 hours, so they're back up. Think about it for the 19 Henry, 1111 East McDowell.
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0: Percy Jackson can be a fight call for 7. Rafael, can you meet? Roosevelt. There's unit to go to Charlie 5 on that one. 549. Percy Travis 459 Robert 1640 East Amelia. 32B.
1: 7319.
0: Sub 319 Charlie 7 to back up 550. Need a backup 16.
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0: Emergency traffic is the 417 King, 11,452 North 25th Avenue, 621 BM. I need to start with the subject of the 11,452 North 25th Avenue, 621 BM. Oh, it's going to be Charlie 6 starting clear at 551. Sending units for this 417 King, 11,452 North 25th Avenue, 621 B. Sending units who are able to go to the assault car to 417 King, 11,452 North 25th Avenue, 621 B. And you guys go with the male who's threatening with the knife, 11,452 North 25th Avenue, 621 B. The sergeant, copy of a hot call holding.
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1: Do you want to do home journey as they shift on to the conservative?
0: Any units who could start off to the 417 King, 7452 North 25th Ave, 601 B. Is there going to back him up?
1: 624, Edward. We'll take it.
0: Coffee.
1: 62, I'm okay.
0: Coffee.

0: Charlie 6 is looking to start on hot traffic, subject with a NAFO 11452 North 25th Avenue. That's on Charlie 6. Copy. 40 North 35th Avenue, Unit 140. Female caller is uncooperative. With questions, just asking for an officer to come out. No further information. That's 554. And I copy 825 Animal Follow.
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0: 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At 0600, unit to follow. 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
1: 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A domestic 6802 North 17th Ave. And a trespasser 1850 West Glendale.

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1: I copy 1526 West Desert Cove Avenue. There's a young juvenile walking around the parking lot. I don't know where he belongs. He's a black male, 10 years old, no shirt, black pants, no shoes, curly hair, not a weapon. He's going to be on the north side of the complex at 603 Zero Unit in Buffalo.
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0: some flow for units in the area, 31st Avenue, West Northern Avenue on the northwest corner. We have a overdose broadcast. It's going to be a male that is having a overdose, is conscious and breathing. Fire is 17 and flow only. And take 6 to 3 hours. 6 are clear.
1: Can you explain call through as an Indian, please?
0: Okay.

211 out of Sydney Check Welfare, 24675 North 23rd Avenue, white male, 40s to 50s, white shirt, blue jeans, laying on the sidewalk outside. The legs are in the road, but not far enough out to be hit by a vehicle. 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

0: Emergency check for the 911 X-ray, 5321 West Maldonado, 832 feet. I'm in West Maldonado.
1: 634 Mary for the hot traffic.
0: 834 Mary, Charlie 8.
1: Okay.
0: 83 John, I'm Charlie 8.

0: man who shot himself in the head on Maldonado. Any more units, switch over to Charlie 8.
1: 832, John.
0: 832, John. And I copy 832, Lincoln.

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1: Check welfare on my beat, please.
0: Emergency traffic is 459 Charlie, 4050 East Bell, inside the Kentucky Fried Chicken.
2: Yeah, it's 261 on her. 261 on her. She sees someone else's blood on her. She couldn't say how it happened. Her name's Jasmine Bernie. Looks like she called back and said a female screaming at the female screaming at the operator. She was requesting a real 911 to take her call. She was very uncooperative at 608. Is there a unit for Rebecca?
3: 721, David.
2: 721, David. Copy. Copy. Is there going to go back up for the commercial 4050 East Bell over 631 feet?
3: 631, David, let me get signed down and I'll head over. Sure. 32, David, also. I'm going to sign in.
2: I copy.

0: 그 말을.
1: 261
2: kilometers. It can be. Yeah, I'm going to monitor that. I copy. 125, Edward. That's a 240-2111, Buckeye Graham. Security guards calling in. They had a white male, 5'7", blue shirt, camo shorts, white shoes. He was holding a guitar. He assaulted other passengers. One of the people did leave. Government has the name and ticket of the other party. For info, it's 6-7.
0: Emergency traffic is going to be a 240, 11,050 North Biltmore Drive, 924 feet.
3: Alcohol holding in the 518.
1: How old are you?
3: Thank you.
4: 322, I can start up.
3: 327, I copy. I'm navigating to follow in on the 241st Street, Roosevelt 518B.
0: What, North Biltmore or 611?
1: Hello.
3: Thank you. Copy.
1: Bring me up 585 and then I'll do that 1900 after I get them out of the room.
0: Alright, 7th Street, I-10, just north, facing southbound. It's a gray Kia SUV and a Jeep. Looks like the SUV broke down. Jeep is trying to help them. 612.
5: Unit for backup on the 901, possibly 901 Henry 4814 West Berkeley Road, 824 feet.
1: 825.
5: 825 Adam. Precious Drive, 459 Robert, 714 North 27th out 411 feet. There's needed to go. Charlie 4, 8 year clear, 612. Anyway, sir, for that, that's Central 714 and 26th Avenue, 411 B. Any need to break was it come from when you start up on the residential 714 or 26th Avenue and 411 B? North, 25 feet.
1: 825 David, go prior.
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4: 825 Adam Pryor.
5: 825 Adam Pryor, Charlie 8.
1: 82 China Monitor.
5: And 82 China Monitor, Charlie 8. The unit following.
4: 413 unit.
5: Thank you.
4: 41 China Monitor.
5: I copy, thank you. Patrol, anyone?
6: References to 2610. Do we have any indication of criminal activity there?
5: I asked the operator about it. She said she was not clear if they were still on property or not.
6: Appropriate copy. That's a 901 call. Please send that over to fire. We will not respond. Thank you.

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1: Okay.
0: Send you that 918 Henry at 1111 East McDowell, room 1102. Pick up a Christopher Benali, born in 75, Spanish male, brown and brown, 5'8", 200 pounds. Danger to self and others, going to 7th Avenue at 6:15 hours.

0: there's maybe one more unit to help assist 11,050 North Biltmore Drive to circulate for our subject. I'm not Mr. Rich Bale. With a bloody face, no shirt and shorts. We'll go ahead and have that on Charlie 9 at 6:16.
1: $625
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0: We got 585 at State First Avenue, West Grover's Avenue, 933 Bates.
1: Second 21, David, for that 647.
2: Thank you. 1225 North 40th Street, Building 8, Unit 8020. Bernard wants contact. He said earlier five subjects were messing with his car, set off the alarm, and then they ran. Then he possibly sees the same subject on top of the covered parking lot outside Building 8. And he did see PD there earlier, but there's no other calls and no units were mapping in that area at 618. Is there a backup? Is there a backup? 1225 North 40th Street, 723B.
1: 723, Adam.
2: Copy.
0: Maybe.
2: That's Circle K, 5146 East Mitchell. Employee wants contact. They have a white female, 30s, medium build, black hoodie, no pants. Going car to car asking customers, talking to customers. I don't know what she's doing. He has asked her to leave, but she refuses. It's 618. Is there backup?
1: Four.
2: Please. 724 Adam, stand by, keep track for backup.
1: Then 25 Edward, you can put us on that trespass with him.
2: Copy.
0: Six 647 Victor came in at 346 East Midland Park.

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1: Your cop's requesting a fire. She's having a breathing problems.
0: Copy, I'll get him started.

825 Adam, 825 David, I copy. I'll take the honorable at 2526 West Osborne. Adamic Senior High School. It's from the Building 9 entry exit at 623.

0: with the Verona Microbius Deputy Alpha Number 26 East Baseline. System from the west motion detector at 623 units follow. I need to fall in on the audible, number 26, east baseline. Port 24, I'm gonna work on your backup.
1: Port 240, our suspect's gonna be a white male, 5'10", skinny build, bunch of tats all over his body, no shirt, unknown colored shorts. He is bleeding from the face because he went through a window. If there's anybody that happens to spot him or wants to search, you're like, come on over Charlie 9, 624.

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0: Speed 13 Edward, I copy. I'll take the 585 at 94th Avenue and Thomas. Both the northbound and southbound lanes are blocked with barricades, and the buses aren't able to get through. The construction company there confirmed the person is not with them at 627.
1: Eleven R for the 647.

0: 4411 North 99th Avenue, Unit 1037. For the last 30 minutes, the complainant has heard somebody yelling expletives at somebody else. No description. And no contact at 628. Useful?
1: Edward 10-4, not sure why it's not one. I guess the guy says he has a restraining order and the brother's there breaking it. 2140 West Thunderbird will be on Charlie to you at 628.
2: 22 Adam Monitor.
0: Denver.

0: 15 Avenue, send me that for a fingerprint.
1: Room for the 415 Frank at 6755 West McDowell Road, Unit 2108. A 12-year-old child was calling for the parents who were in verbal. Child says, Dad wants the 451, the mom. And the child says something about seeing a picture. No weapon. Parents both speak French. Your contact is Guyan, 12 years old, at 629. You need to follow? Dell Road, 815D.
2: Can you also send me a message, please?
1: Okay, thank you.
3: Berlin, he'll let you through the gate behind the house. John is your complainant for contact at 630 direct.
4: At 2 Hope Relief, the unit back at Sam. Again, it's on Charlie 8 at 630.
5: 837, roll on that call. We'll have to get him.
1: 837, all right, cop. You'll go to Good Sam.
0: Two twenty-four, Edward.
3: 220 West L. It's an audible coming from the lounge area motion north room, twice at 6:30.
1: Edward, do you copy that?

0: 21 David, Frampo.
1: 721 David, go ahead.
0: Your complaint is just call back Bernard. He says that he sees you, but it's the wrong side of the complex. The vehicle that subjects me in are a gray car parked on the north side of building 8.
1: Yeah, that's exactly my 20.
0: Okay.
1: And his 21 doesn't take incoming calls.
0: Okay. I'll notify that operator.

0: 16, 7, 6, 47.
1: Five, 600, I copy it. County report, East Street, Monroe, and Fast One. Four transients, Dune 237, David in the vacant lot. You have listed 20. Mr. Compact, 632, units full.
2: 515, Davis.
1: Thank you.
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2: Six 22 Adam, Chief.
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1: 726 Adam.
0: He's in the flight on the...
1: Thank you. It's 3230 East Roosevelt Unit 227. There's text to 911. Two kids are fighting, male and female inside, female outside. The texter said that it had been physical, but did not answer any further questions. There's no other info at 634. Is there back?
2: 722, David.
1: 722, but thank you.
3: Dispatch. And it's 0634 hours.
4: Is anyone else on Charlie 8634?
1: Supervisor to monitor.
5: 81 Bravo to monitor.
1: 81 Bravo monitoring. Listening at Circle K, 1501 Patel. Employee wants contact. They have a black female, 4'5", brown dress, black person, sandals. Trespass before she's inside the store. She's in to leave. It's 6:34. They're back.
3: Contact at 6:35.
1: Was there a backup for the trespassing at Circle K, 1501 West McDowell? Alright, 731, Bravo, stand by, your friends.
3: I have a 415 Frank here at 18842 North 45th Avenue. This is a complaint incident of verbal with a daughter, Mackenzie Grenoult, born 2008, white female, thin build, orange shirt. Jeans, film, and weapons. Daughter is refusing to leave. It's going to be Tessa for contact at 0635 hours.
5: 45.
3: Monitor.
5: Monitor.
3: 913,
5: David, go ahead. 411, good
3: work. Thank you.

0: Steven.
1: David, I'll take that for you right now.
0: Base load of it over on Charlie 631. India 4249 West Glendale Avenue at the Walgreens. Mm-hmm. A Hispanic male, 30 years old. Red rag on his head, black shirt and gray pants, 3'6" in his hand. Keeps exposing himself. Asking people for money and refusing to leave. It's going to be my goal manager for contact at 0637 hours and 912 Adam. I see you've attached.
1: Adam, I can go prior on 40 now.
0: 815 Adam, my copy of a 40, and you'll go prior. $649 for your heads. And do we have a unit for backup on the domestic 6755 West McDowell 815B?

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1: 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There's something on his hand. He's after contact 639.

0: 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I got a code 4 from him.
1: Copy that.
0: N961, just from 3rd Street and Earl, 735 East. Edward, I guess you'll take the 901 at 4814 West Berkeley Road. The subject is a cousin, Victor Bonwiles, 39 years old, at 640.

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1: Copy.
2: Yes?
1: Looks like we got a duplicate call in. It says that the caller's mom is Tessa. She's going to be in a white Toyota Camry. Is trying to leave. The daughter wasn't leaving for school. And the complainant just took.
3: 933 David. Far south side of the complex, just off the lake. Adam got her here.
1: Precisely. You have the guy on the far south end entrance.

0: Wi-Fi in the building.
1: Yeah, building really far west, guys.
2: I'm sorry, forward. Do we have somebody going out with him? Do I need to go over there?
0: It stands just far south side of the complex, on the west side of building 21.
3: I better look for the call on RV.
1: Monitor? Anyone to monitor the 239-4522 West Ellis Street, 833B? I was with Professor 1601, he's stuck in home.

0: 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Supervisor, monitor the 239 at 4522 West Ellis, 833 meet.
1: Copy, reaching the alleyway of the 2 complex.
2: Unable to.
0: At 640.
3: Side of the complex. He's got significant gas wound on his back and on his face.
0: Thanks, sir.
4: He's noticed people following him earlier today. It's been happening all night. People with 413 Williams, Knife. I don't know if they're there now. They don't have a description. Me in the back part without any drinks, waiting for contact. My name is Tommy, 644. Good for David. Thanks for catching him.
3: No, he's too injured to be a problem. But I don't have a patrol car anywhere near me either.
5: Copy. I'll stay here then. My partner's on his way with the car.
6: Hey, Steve, we have several coming at you.
3: 10-4. Yeah, I am code 4 once I saw the extent of his injuries, and he's not being very resistant, so we're good now.
7: I love it. You could be on there from 3-5 Victoria.
5: 10-4. Hey, if you could, just snap a few photos of him with your city phone, please, before fire starts doing their thing.
0: Toyota Yaris at 645.
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0: 9:30, did you want fire state, or are they good to roll in?
1: That was an engine, please. 10:52.
0: Copy.
2: Well, I'm not a man, but I'm a bit more drive. Where do you guys need help?
0: For traffic.
1: 6:22.
0: I have a check low for a 19th Avenue Northern. So it's in front of the tacos. It looks like there's a male who's 901H. Wearing a black hat, red shirt, black cargo shorts. Complaint is too far to call out subject. He's laying in a very odd position at 6:47. Is the unit able to follow?
2: 6:47 has the phone.
0: Copy.
3: 32 meters.

0: 43rd Avenue, Niagara City.
1: Thanks for that, rolling out
0: the tip. There's a
2: problem, I think.
0: 13, 13, David, go ahead.
2: I'm seeing myself in 12 out of minute, 647.
3: David, thank you. It's Sada Residence 5701 East Pike, and I have from the 3800. This is audible for a mechanical motor of at 629 hours, now 649. How's your backup?
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0: Grace weapons on the weapons lane in the rocks. 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

0: almost in front of the store also. I don't know how many occupants are in those vehicles at 6:50. Still back up.
1: For the David activity, it's going to be Darlene for telephone contact at 0650 hours. Can get a couple more units since there's 8 subjects out there for backup.
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1: 1031 Edward, I copy for the 459 Frank at 3545 Country Gable at 0651 hours. P32 Ocean, I copy, you'll take the 962 Henry, 700 North 55th Avenue. A minivan and unknown vehicle with fire 17 at 652.

0: Information for units in the area of 59th Avenue and Baseline. The crew on 59th Avenue, a gray Tesla with plate 65 Adam 7 Mary Robert, cut the complainant off while she had her baby in the car. They pulled into the parking lot to get into a verbal, but the Tesla left unknown direction. Information only at 654.
1: Thank you.

0: 얘는
1: It's going to be loud music, 15425 North 25th Street, Apartment 208. It's been playing since 6 a.m., 6:55 and 12. So far.
2: Adam. Yeah, just confirmed with fire. We're gonna be on the very south side by building 21 with our suspect, so.
3: They're 23. 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
1: Edward Adam, I am 17 with the witness.
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5: Edward, have her go to the south side from where we're at. Fire's blocking her, so.
4: Edward Adam, you copy?
1: Like, into the parking lot from the south entrance. Chris?
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2: 647-4030, South 19, on the property behind along the river bottom. Two main subjects have a serpent camp on the property along the river bottom. They were sending a cleaning crew in the area to clean it up, and they wanted everybody to remove them and weapons. 658 units, hello.
0: 411,
2: Adam. Thank you.
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4: Bring to the scene, switch over to Charlie at 658. You know, a GSW kit for 5321 with Maldonado, 28. Anyone with a GSW kit?
5: 13 Bravo.
4: Okay, 13 Bravo.
5: Copy, it's a positive. At 0689 hour.
4: A female in a wheelchair asking for money in the middle of traffic, lane facing eastbound between the left turn lane for northbound I-13 and the traffic lane. She's wearing a pink tank top, unknown shorts or pants, brown or blonde hair. No weapons seen and no contact at 659.
6: This plate is Charles Frankion, Fire Strike 4. Looks like that Toyota tried to parallel park and hit the compass car three times at 659.

0: 924 Denver Adam. Okay. 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
1: One more. They're still waiting on the rescue.
0: The rescue's about to pull in.

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1: 933 David, I'm walking back to my car with your other one on one. Give me just a couple minutes.

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0: 10-4. 659, I'm for traffic. Adam for traffic.
2: Good.
0: I have a 961 7th Avenue Canal by for a white Toyota Tacoma versus a unknown color Toyota Tundra at 7-1.

0: arrested at 585 94th Avenue in Thomas. Northbound on southbound, someone's blocking those lanes with barricades. House is unable to get through. Construction company is there because one person is not with them. There's no one for contact at 702.
1: Information for units in there is 20th Avenue and Indian School at 390 David broadcast. It's going to be a female driver who is sweating a lot, driving a silver Toyota Tacoma with a plate of George 7 Adam 3 Robert Henry. Vehicle was driving extremely below the speed limit, last seen southbound on 28th Avenue. It's information at 702.
0: Location involving the same car is blocked down by 40 to 50 years old. He drove a bluish gray Ford F-150 pickup with a possible temporary tag. No weapons. That's 7-0 for you to follow.
2: 45
0: minutes. Thank you.
1: Parole is known to carry a knife. It's 703. Is there a backup? For the 3424 East Van Buren, 7260.
0: 724.
1: 724, thank you.

0: Whatever, come in.
1: Let 24 Airway let him know that the second victim is stating that that is her son. He's been in jail.
2: Go for it, thank you.
0: Thank you. 731 Bravo.
3: Go for
0: it. Thank you. Anything or?
2: $6.49 if I'm on to. Hey, is there a 1060 by chance, right, Tony?
4: At someone, a description only hearing. For a black female, dreadlocks, half up, black eye, black bra, camo shorts, no weapons, has a suitcase with her walking around yelling and pounding at apartment doors. She's in building 2, last thing headed to the third floor. It's 706.
0: Bowling eastbound, 1 minute ago, 706.

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0: 418 Aiken and Buckeye the Greyhound. Whitney for pickup there. Documents from a girlfriend and Amanda. She's at the bus station in the lobby. James is contacting a 14 white Ford Explorer in a gray shirt and green hat, brown pants at 706 Howard Unit to follow.
1: 516 Adam, the 20 MS 2115 East Buckeye Road at 700.
0: I'll update it, no ship over there.
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0: Edward, please, okay, thank you. Any units to start up for the flight on the bus, 43rd Avenue, Miguel, 824B.
2: 824
0: Lauren, can we get a backup for the flight on the bus, 43rd Avenue, Miguel, 824B?
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0: Brand new traffic for flight call 206 L12 outside 12B. Kenning Highway. Flight skin, black male, known on weapons, early 30s, black shorts, backpack, loitering on the north side, northwest side of the thing, and doesn't live there. No one for contact at 0708 hours, is there units follow? Thank you.

0: yourself. Okay.
1: David, can you put me on a 1091, please? I'll be at 24th Street in East Nancy Lane. With Arizona, Robert, Nora, Adam, 9, Lincoln 1.
0: Okay, copy.
2: Rescue to
3: hospital, and then we're going to have a 019 relieve him after they get there.
0: I copy 924, Edward Adam is going to ride with the rescue to the hospital. One man will relieve after they get there.
1: 923, I'll be taking care of that detail here.
0: Be taking care of the detail, 923, Adam.

0: 25 out for the 418.
1: This is Chief of Adam, thank you. It's Riff. I'm from 400. I've had a bad 20. It's at the Grand Bus Station, 2115 East Buckeye. 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Need to pick up a social security card and birth ticket from a girlfriend in the lobby at 710. Is there backup? Is there backup for the 14, 2115 East Buckeye, the Greyhound bus station?
0: 721 David Wolfhoff.
1: Okay, thanks.

0: Excellent, Adam. Can you see if anybody has any jumper cables to come meet me at 2120 West Northern Avenue?
1: Adam, I got cables.
2: I copy.
3: I just got off the 21 with a cop. She's over at 3rd Avenue in Earl, just north of St. Joe's.
4: What next?
2: I'll update that call. 735, Adam, do you have to go? I'm from a residential. Thank you. And Adam, 38 North 30 Express. With a light tail umbrella with 3 to 4 shopping carts set up for an encampment. Can't tell if more people are a better description. One usually has a dog, no known weapons. Has asked to leave and refusing. It's going to be no one for contact at 0714 doors and 931 Edward. I see you've attached.

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0: Emergency traffic's gonna be a flight call 830 Chase Jones, 421 beat.
1: 4200.
0: 21 David, caller's walking eastbound, you're followed by a male on a scooter, switch on over to Charlie Ford, 717.
2: 425,
0: I'm following. I copy.
3: 42, I'm on.
0: Thank you.

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1: 627.
0: I have an audible 18 West Morton Avenue. It's coming from the front door at 718. Are you in Hickle Falls?
1: Thank you, David.
0: Copy. I copy 102 miles. I'm sorry, was that 483-10-4?
2: 104
0: miles, that's 07, 18 hours.
3: 35 Adam.
1: I just booked a complaint on my call. She says she's closer to 6th Avenue and Earl.
3: Okay, reference the 962, and she's closer to 6th Avenue and Earl.

0: 925 Adams, send a trespasser on 27th Avenue, QT. And if you want to stack the other call holding out there, I'll take care of that after I get this one done.
1: Okay. Back, do you possibly have an ETA?
2: I'm doing now, probably 2-3 minutes.
1: Okay, great, thank you.

0: Property is going to be a trespass, 3804 North 27th Avenue. I can see four subjects. One of them up and selling food out of a gray Toyota SUV and a black SUV. Or the ice machine and back refusing to leave. Sarah, the manager for contact, it's 720. Any units, Paula?
1: 922, Adam.
0: For 5025 South Central.
2: Okay, when there's units to go, there's a call following guy who took some lights. Let's turn over to Charlie Duck for 721.
0: Anyone for 480? Last 5025 South Central, 423.
1: Did you have you, command?
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3: 423 David Alford.
0: Thank you.
4: 42 Adam Warren.
0: Thank you.

0: David, from the 48, you're clear. Zone 22.
1: 411 Adam.
0: Thank you.
2: Thank you.

Hey, 15 Edward, I copy. You'll take that traffic hazard, 94th Avenue in Thomas. Somebody has blocked northbound southbound lanes with barricades, and the buses are unable to get through at 723.

0: Is that 14 or 0?
1: 15 out of my copy. It's going to be number 8, so I'll put it down there. Yeah, number 9, but it was number would be, might be more Hispanic female. 45 days, red shirt, black shorts. 11 unit 11. Brianna's going to be your contact. It's 725, get himself off.
0: All right, 15 out of 15 days, I'll attach for 6.
1: Thank you.

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0: Cape Cregan, Eugene Terrace, Arizona, Charles Adam, 6 Expert Victor.
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M44 units in the area of the Black Canyon Highway, West Deer Valley Road. We have a suspicious person in a vehicle broadcast, white semi going southbound in northbound lanes, last seen near Deer Valley, and only at 0726 hours.

0: If there's anybody else that can help out. If there's anybody else that can help out, 2742 West Pierce Street on this landlord-tenant dispute. The subject has premise history of wanting to not own entry for the tenant, and he's got some blood on his shorts. Not sure how. Might be 390. If there's anybody else to switch over, Charlie Dick 4 for that traffic 727.
1: Buck Watson Davis.
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0: 1601 East Ambier, and the Jack in the Box, but across the street, the black car by Santa Fe versus a gray minivan. I'm going to turn the left back to exchange in Enfield. Catherine, hold contact 731.
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0: Fifty First Avenue, House of Lashes, Suite 2. 10 homeless people in front of the business door using 237 David. Your contact is Bianca at 733. You would follow?
2: Four two three Adam. I'm noticing we got some additional remarks on our call. Is the cop still following this person? I thought they lost sight of him and went back home.
3: Yeah, it looks like the original complaint just called a minute ago. They're still following and they won't go back. All right, dark gray Honda United full dress.
2: Hi, Kathy. So, are they on Cody or cameras then?
3: Cliff.
0: And we're still looking for backup on the Audible at 7949 West Indian School Road, 814B.
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2: 423 Adam, yes ma'am.
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1: David, are you able to throw out the description of this guy?
3: They originally gave his back down 5'5 black tank top, white shorts, white sneakers, the goatee, and buzz hair.
1: Today I won't be able to complain it. Run Arizona 23 Adam 8 Lincoln Zebra, please.
3: Told you. Twenty-three Adam 8 Lincoln Zebra comes back to 2024 Hyundai Santa Fe, Richard Toilet, please, Adelaide.

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1: 612 Adam.
0: Suspect, 2136 Wisconsin Avenue. Complaint says that they left their phone at the bar, and now it's tracking here. Denise wearing brown shirt with white shorts, and a red Dodge Dakota for contact, 737, is there going to look like?
1: Yeah.
0: I copy.

0: Region 22, the wrong one.
1: We may have eyes on the subject, so we're going to try to contact them, try to figure out what the lights are, but she doesn't want prosecution, so.

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0: David Oaks. 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
1: This is tan color cloth.
2: Send me the 503 for dispo, and then I'll stop dispatch with, back to the call we're around to. 3
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0: First traffic's going to be a 601 John at Ray Road and Red Circle North, 434B.
1: Okay, David.
0: 403 David, it reads like it's a 6 to 7 year old nonverbal who ran across the street, but they have him right now. If you want us to short with Charlie 4, to 741.
2: I'm on close by the school, I can head that way.
0: I copy.
3: Lord, do you have a moment?
0: Thank you.

0: Grand officials for 4-1 detained, please.
1: I got 4-1 detained on Tamarin 7742.
2: I'm using that 9-1800, please.
3: Okay, it's up. 350 West Thomas Emergency Room, unknown which room number. Pick up a Christopher Sadin, born in 72, Whitehill, danger to self. He's acutely mentally disabled, take to him 12-0 and self -sometive. And I did try to check for the CFT units at 10-6 right now. It's 742. Is there a backup?
4: 37.
3: So 37, copy.

My greens in the area, 829 North 5th Avenue. Care broadcasted by a sound 25 to 30 years old, and don't know shirt pants, cargo shorts, red hat, no weapons, was asked to leave, and started yelling at the caller. I left. I wanted PD to know. Information's at 43.

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1: What?
0: 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He's gonna take me to where he left the

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0: 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I'll be code 6 with the Editor Rally in Cave Creek.
1: 10-4.
2: Can you push my call to T, please?
1: Alright, so I copy. Hey, 24, Edward.
3: Can you clear for a unit with a digi scan to be there at 20?
1: Any unit with a digi scan for 4814 West Berkeley Road?
3: Trespass.
1: 10-4. It's going to be a male who has been trespassed on this property, refusing to leave, not on weapons. It's going to be a native male. Brown shirt. Has a dog with him currently inside the store. It's going to be Javier, manager for contact at 0750 hours. Is there a unit to call?
4: 824, Edward. I'll forward you the call.
1: I-35 West Camelback Road, QT 911B.
5: Paul breathing.
6: I've got a duplicate. Looks like the mom is on with 911 and she's 17, wearing black pants and a white shirt.
5: Temple, perfect. What are you here for?
6: I copy. So she's walking at Jamba Juice. The friend's alert. They live at 13820 South 44th Street.
5: Okay, we know if she's on her way or she wants us to bring him home.
6: Sounds like she's 17 to you, but I'll get clarification.
5: Well, thank you.
7: So, wait, I missed that. Was that the parent call?
6: Yeah, reference the 61 Brink. She's almost there to you.
5: Thank you much.
6: No problem. Wait, it starts with Charlie, Sam, Adam, speeding in school, sound flipping people off and going eastbound on the northern, and will only have 0752 hours. 6 year clear. Line 7700 south. That'd be good. For the male and the female, they have a metal pole with two dogs, a shopping cart of junk. Been camping there every day. They quite once contacted and they'll direct. So they're hard to see where they're at the back of the lot. Logan is going to be a contact 752 units follow.
3: 31 Adam, following.
6: Thank you.
3: 423 David.
4: Of course.
3: Can you let 22 David know if he could give me a 21, please?
4: 422 David.
3: 422 David, I'll be on one right now.
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1: I copy. 25 West Monte Rosa. It was me.
0: Oh. 8-11 hour, 10-4.

0: Yeah, go ahead.
1: You might click just checking if you're a code for.
0: I am code for.
1: I'm glad, thank you.

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1: Hey, 31 David.
0: You send me the 900, Mary.
2: One.
1: Thanks,
3: 25 Adam, let me just go to call first that I'm on, and then I'll attach to 22 Adams.
1: 10-4, and 22 Adam, I copy for the 301 at 27th Avenue, which is Glendale. To seven subjects, seven white females, never seen them, black females coming from RV close to Lamar, all on the east side of the street. It's going to be Darlene for contact at 0756 hours and 925 Adam, I copy, you all attached.
4: Baseline on Jesse Owens Parkway. When I was in a white Chevy Silverado versus a white Toyota Avalon, I pulled into the discount tire as George for the beer contact at 756.

0: 615 Union. Can you push my call through as a 2, please?
1: Okay.
2: Southbound. The vehicle's a Ford Escape with plate 27 Adams X North 6, driven by 4 males. They pointed something black out the window at the complainant after getting inside them. Information only at 757. 10-4, you're clear.

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1: Tom 417.
0: Yeah, that was my call at Cave Creek and Deer Alley. You can make it a chicken, it'll be 10-8, and then take Tom 410 off of it. He wasn't on it, over.
1: I'll fix it.
0: Thank you.
2: 39 at 8228 North 34th Drive, 923B. 933 Edward, a copy for the 1070 at 35th Avenue, West Greenwave Road at the Windies, 932B at 0759 North.
1: Again, it's Charlie 4 8 o'clock.
3: 4:32 and prior.
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0: 7-Eleven, Adam.
1: 7-Eleven, Adam.
0: Yeah, I'm 23 for this report, but nobody's answering the door. Would you mind calling the complaint to see if he wants to come back?
1: Yes, hang on one sec.

0: Exit 420, Jersey.
1: Exit 420, Charlie. Any approach, 44.
0: Denver, thank you.
2: Six point twelve. I'll take that call, my B, please.
0: I copy.

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0: 31, David, call 6.
1: All right.
0: I'm going to be at 52nd Street, Greenway, just south of Arizona, Sam, India, David, Charlie, Adam, Colin.
1: Can you deny the license plate?
0: Sam, India, David, Charlie, Adam, Colin.
1: I copy. Perfect, but we've told twice already. Let's see if you have given me your contact at 806. You need to follow.
2: I'll follow, Adam.
1: Thank you.
3: Edward?
4: Can you push our call for the report? Keep us on it, please.
1: Temple. Somebody's around. I'm talking to Marta.

921 and directly for the 42 notion at 3204 West Laurel Drive. Okay, somewhere's going to be listed. It's going to be attempt to serve or protection Fabian Isaiah Contella, born 2011, Hispanic male, 520 pounds, brown eyes, brown hair, on probation and parole, no known weapons. It's going to be Erica for contact at 0807 hours.

0: I'm looking at the Airship 51 at 8144 North 33rd Avenue at Park Bethel Apartments, 923B.
1: Gina 11 from Chase Bluefield. The wife stopped breathing. They're starting CPR 809.

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1: Invite.

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0: 43rd Avenue in Alameda, Arizona, George 0, Adam 9, 3, John. Can you push up through the ticket, please?
1: Thanks, sir. D24, Adam. D24,
0: Adam. D24,
1: Adam. Dispatcher at 3427 West Witten, JMT Electrical. A group of 10 to 12 transients camped out with shopping carts, dogs, cars, bikes all around the dock and the roll-up door on the side of the building. And they would like them to leave. No weapons seen at 811. You just saw? 6:32,
2: Adam. Show me Office 1, 32nd Street in Greenwood.
1: I copy. That way. Right.
3: Yep, I can shoot over there.
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3: Go ahead.
1: Looks like for the quarry to Tom, the subject's left, so you and 915 Edwards can 20 to go.
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1: 10-4, I copy for the 647 and 4512 North Black Canyon Highway. Gonna be light skin, black male, none on weapons, early 30s, black shorts, backpack, loitering on the northwest side of the building and doesn't live there. No one for contact and 0-12 hours. So the area unit to follow. Hello, 2-4-6-32, Adam 32nd Street, Green Road. 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Full truck, contact Manuel at 8-12. 9-11 Adam and 9-12 Dave, could you copy?
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0: 10-4. Clear 4 for right now.
2: Yeah, code 4 for now, just doesn't want to provide his name.
0: I copy. Is this Sergeant Samara with a hot call?
3: Seven twelve Adam. 22 my backup. It was the homeowner.
0: Okay, 715, have you copy?

0: 9:22 p.m. I copy for the 415 Frank at 8245 North 27th Avenue at 0814 hours. And I copy for the 51 at 31st Avenue West, Black Hawk Drive. Three medium dogs, one is in the dog park, and then one is a white mutt, and one is red colored dog. No one for contact at 0815 hours. Are the apartments to the west and says a rack is not open. Is there another unit to follow?
1: The white tank top, like pants, space hat. And his white is standing up or shirt by pants. Tell the complainant that they had weapons, and he will do what he needs to do. Right, they're southbound on 18th Avenue at 8:15 units, follow.
2: 515 Avenue.

0: 63 Charlie, any luck on the unit?
1: 64. Ready, TA?
2: On the freeway now, so maybe 2?
1: Copy, 2 minutes out.
0: Copy, thanks.
1: 10-4.
3: Hello, Beijing. Just checking from the one south of the mountain, correct?
2: Yeah, the one south of the mountain, please.
3: Thank you. 17-10 left foot, 48th Street. To reference the incident loss of the call, the white male 6 foot, blue long sleeve shirt, blue jeans, baseball cap. I agree, must have no weapons. Parked on the south side of the park. They were advised to call back if they saw him again. I put him in a white City Mark shirt picked up just out of the parking lot just east of the second roundabout. Emily, called it in at 8:17. Very pretty good thing for a tattoo.

0: 632 Adam, we also have a 63 unit attached to your call as well.
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0: Copy.
2: Charlie 4, 8, 17. 42, Adam.
0: Thank you. 42, Adam. Thank you. Got a check wall for holding at 611 West Thomas, 734 VX.

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0: Yeah, can you reopen incident number 111-2995 for me, please?
1: 10-4, you said point, last hour 2995, 10-4.
0: 10-4, 2995.
1: Thank you. You're welcome.
2: Two thirty-two,
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0: 24 out of my copy. Thank you. It's going to be 61 at 6:35. Baseline of the Mountain Health parking lot. Reference that incident listed in the call. It's a white Chevy Silverado versus a white Toyota at Avalon. George is your contact. It's 821.
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1: 43rd Avenue and Misty Willow Lane, Arizona Young, Lincoln Adam, 545. Can you push it through the ticket, please?
0: Yes, sir.

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1: Adam, can you send me that 14 phone back?
2: Sorry, please, East Sophie Lane, it's reassigned, it's 822. 431, give it off, Rihanna, thank you.
1: 31, Adam, follow.
2: I'll put you on, thanks.
1: We're out for 4.
3: That someone put something in the water.
4: 10-4, that will be an animal cruelty case that DB is going to have to do a report on. I will make our maintenance staff aware of the situation, but that will be animal cruelty that you need to utilize through Humane Society.
3: 63, Adam, you copy?
1: Yeah, I don't, you know, it's animal cruelty. We don't even know how they died.
4: They may want to reach out to Humane, since that's who the city's contract is with, and see what they suggest, but we'll also look at trying to get the team out there, but it won't be Rangers that'll be doing it.

And for the 651, we have holding in the 923B. Looks like RAC will be going out as soon as they get an officer available, but probably we still have to go out.

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0: We're going to be at 71st and Olive on the north side with a black Kia no plate.
1: Copy.
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2: Yes, ma'am. Records at 900 on hormone. We're not going to check on somebody that didn't show up to work. Go ahead and cancel that call.
1: Confirm.

14 Edward, I copy. You'll take the 647 at 7502 West Thomas, just south by the bus stop. Subject is a Hispanic female, about 5'6", 150, wearing a multicolored shirt and pink shorts, no weapons seen. She was on the complainant's property and then left and is now at the bus stop smoking 237 David. They'd just like her to leave, and your car will take phone contact if needed at 827.

0: 625 Weather, we have our 1042 being transported by Rescue 7 to Jeffy Lincoln. My partner's going to get in there with him. That's Sergeant, copy.
1: 625 Weather, my copy.
0: 625 Weather, can you tell me where they're going? We're going to be going to Johnson Lincoln's on map. I copy.
2: Okay, and I don't know if you saw on your call, UKIN-22, they're going to call Tempe.
3: Yeah, no, okay, thank you.
1: Where do you want to monitor?
0: I copy, thank you.
4: Six oh three, David. Yes, ma'am. Your 651. Does radio supervisor know what we're supposed to do? Are we testing the water, or can we check for 63 Adam on that?
5: John Victor Edward, can you push it through the ticket, please?
0: There. Yeah. 737, the next is the incorrigible juvenile. I'll come in at 23rd Devonshire, but the premises roof from the phone number shows at 2131 West Devonshire, but unknown apartment number. The complainant originally says she's had a verbal with a 16-year-old daughter who did not want to go to school, but out of a car. We don't have a description. The caller was yelling at somebody else in the background and said she didn't know what to do about her daughter. Didn't answer the operator's questions and said, it's not about you right now, it's about me, and hung up. I did just call her back, and she was yelling at her daughter, saying that police are going to take her to Child Protective Services somewhere. It's 8:30. Is there a backup?
1: 7:35, Adam.
0: 7:35, Adam. Thank you.
6: And did not find the order. He wants her out of the apartment. And she just wants to sleep because she worked late. Complainant friend will wait in the parking lot by the apartment. Your contact is not moved at 8:30. You guys follow? P13 Bravo, stand by for your backup.
5: 14 Edward
6: Pair. 14 Edward Pair. 813 Bravo, I see you're 23 if you want to stand by for a minute.

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1: 561 Henry, 19th Avenue Northern. 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
2: 831, David. Can you send me that 601 on Desert Point?
3: Hey, 31 David, for the 601-4114 West Desert Lane, it's a group home. The missing person is Ryan Bates. He is schizophrenic, date of birth in 80, white male, unknown height and weight, unknown clothing. At 8:33. You just follow? Copy.

0: 34 David, give me a 415, Brian.
1: 34 David, I copy. 4756 East Desert, wind right. 14,400 up south, it's from Sun Pile. It's 484 up north, 6213 pounds. I'm on clothing who's verbally aggressive with a complaint and threatening that take her prescription for pain. He's currently sleeping. Karen, the mom, has been in contact at 834 and 403 David, thanks for attaching.

0: Which island do they copy state law? 3400 East Southern. Coming from a shop motion in a shop the main door. It's 835 install. Welcome to Los Indian School Road. I'm at 1205. We're going to check on Lisa, born 1965, a white female. 1050 pounds on the weapons. The last 6 months, 725. The 21 is in the call. Should be with son Jonathan, who's 36 years old. He's schizophrenic and they have, no, 21. 6 months, 121 contest. B35CH will not be responding. Like, there's history at 450 francs.
1: Beautiful.

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0: 32nd Street, Union Hills, Edward Robert Adam, 212.
1: Stand by. Right. For a patient named Thomas Ricky Brandon, 253, unable to make his own decisions. He lives with someone at the 20, possible patient roommate. This is not him. And no family. Angel for 21, contact 830 unit. Are you going to follow? Copy. 63 Adam for info. Reference to 651-3502 East Texas Road. We tried calling Game and Fish. They're saying it's an invasive species and no agencies will investigate.
2: ETA on file. Going to be 4 transients, no known weapons in the parking stall. No processing is posted. It's going to be Betty, manager for contact at 0837 hours. Sarah, unit to follow.
0: Until I hear back from her.
2: I cross, please. Converting him.

0: I'm calling for any animal crime liaison for 811 Nora.
1: 434 David, 23, what do we have?
0: 434 David, caller is Wyatt, said he was going to get his possessions back and caller's following him. Pulled over at the PNC Bank and remained on Adam Vick. Four callers in a Chevy Colorado, that's 839.
2: All three, David, I'll go by.
0: Thank you.
2: 1043, David, you can show me 23 also.
0: I copy. Send a message to my MDT. I can give him if I want. I copy.
3: I'm calling for any animal crime liaison officer to give 811 Nora 21.
1: Did you say which corner you live in?
0: You're going to the PNC Bank. Google says 3945 East Chandler.
1: X-ray 524, Kelly.
0: Go ahead.
1: Could you send me the 961 Henry at 19th and Northern, please?
0: Copy 19th and Northern, northeast corner for bus number 5750 versus a white pickup. 40. I don't see that they pulled over at a bank.
3: It's going to be for the 459 Adam at 3445 West Glendale Avenue, Suite 8. Comfortably commercial. Rapido Express. SMS burglary zone front. 0841 hours. Is there a unit to follow?
4: Nigel, ma'am.
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0: On the 202.

0: Griffin, do you have vehicle descriptions and direction of travel on 202?
1: Yeah, 911 just says they are on the 202, passing 24th Street. Looks like they're going west on, but it's supposed to be in a Chevy Colorado 2024. I don't know the color, but the person he was following was in an 06 light blue Lexus, 17 William 7346.
2: Well, 3 days didn't work. Kind of property are you trying to get back?
1: Doesn't say.
2: He's still being followed.
1: Come in.
2: Is the blue Lexus still behind him?
1: I'll ask. He'll be getting off at Desert Foothills Parkway. A32 Everett, I copy. You'll take the trespasser, 3635 West Baseline at the library. Your subject is with Lexfield named Mercy Thomas, 39 years old, 5'6", medium build, multicolored top and bottom, black shoes. She's sleeping on a bench and has a knife underneath her. Your contact is Marcus, the security guard. He's unarmed at 843.

0: Expert that following is back. The complainant's in a gray Chevy Colorado. City is about half a mile from the exit.
1: Everything, did we get a plate on that vehicle? Is there possible 2072?
0: I need now 17 Williams, 7346. I like the Lexus. Comes back to 837 East, Divot Drive in Tempe.
2: 23 David, it's code 4.
0: Copy.
1: What did he say?
0: I haven't said yet. I don't think just they are. They're trying to get back a cylinder head from the vehicle. The suspect is working on and cash. And Clinton will be pulled over at USPS off of

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1: 232 David.
0: Copy, 232 David, and your backup is going to be on Charlie 2, 844.
2: Truman to Charlie, put me on that 2.
3: Temper. Is there somewhere units 26th Street and Bell? September.
1: Wait, 3, I'm also to monitor.
3: I copy.
4: Information famous in area number 10 East Buckeye Road at Fairfield County. It's a 47 broadcast. 5-0 black male in his 40s, tall, medium build, blue shirt, blue shorts, black shoes. No known weapons, tipped 8 cakes of beer and left on foot. Unknown if stolen property is an ongoing issue, known for contact information only at 845.

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1: Okay.
0: Is this call reference 47? Is it more a 418 issue?
1: I'm on my way down to Desert Foothills right now to figure that out.
0: I'm copy.

0: to the Nickel Duke, please stop at East Union School Bus 20.
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2: It's going to be off of 202 in Desert Foot Hills. It's going to be like Walker First Bill itself, the ramp.
0: Okay, east or west side?
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1: Front of the building, it's Hispanic male, red shirt, and a Hispanic female in a white t-shirt, black pants.
2: Have their belongings with them, and no weapons, and it's posted its manager for contact at 848. For according to me that I see you attached.
0: 4213, can you change my 20 to 1502 East Wood Street?
2: Copy.
3: 403, David, how are we coming? 23, I'll be with somebody else.
2: Copy.

0: think it was about 5 to 10 or longer than that now. Three white pit bull and brown shaggy dog running around the complex. I did attack the cleanest dog and bit her while trying to break up the dog fight. Does not want PD out for her, just for the dog. I've seen in the middle of the complex, no tags or collar. Unknown if they belong to anyone in the complex. At 0850 hours.
1: In that 25, Adam, you said that rabies and animal control is responding as soon as they get a team together?
0: Denver. They were notified, and as soon as they were getting an officer available, they would be out. Did you want a unit to follow?
1: Copy. Thank you.

0: 10, 9, 25, Adam. Did you want to unit, Danilo?
1: Not this time. I'll advise when I get there if I locate the dogs.
0: I copy, I'll advise if the dog's there.

0: Charlie, can you push this accent through the Premier One as an accent?
1: Tamar.
2: Flying calling for 923 Lincoln for status check.
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7: Tom, 410, can you ask 200 Charlie if he wants me to come out and take it for him?
1: 200 Charlie.
0: 200 Charlie, 10.
1: You want Tom 410 to come take the accident for you, or do you want it?
0: We have four officers here, I think we'll be okay.
1: Tom 410, you want me to put you 10-8?
7: I'll be 10-8.
1: 10-4.

647 at 7502 West Thomas, just south by the bus stop. A woman who was on the complainant's property is now at the bus stop smoking 237 David. His friend

0: 711 Adam, you can send me to 459 Robert.
1: Okay, Rose. Unit number one. Clear an order of procession to Trina. Born in 1973, Navy female, 5'7", 168 pounds. Rosa Black, 2072, Ford Edge. William for 21 contact at 8. Is that unit number one?
2: Thompson.
3: 22400 North 40th Street, Arizona. 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
2: I just seen the numbers on the street.
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1: I copy.
4: Six very far above for the night, please.
5: You too, Bravo. I'll take that call in my feet.
6: Hey, 22 Bravo. I think it's supposed to be maybe a welfare check or a 239. 3242 North 54th Lane. It's a house. Caller was on the phone with somebody and heard a male threatening a woman in the background before hanging up. He was on the friend. On the phone with a friend named T. We have their phone number if you need it. The subject is possibly a Tyrell Smith, and Luke would like a phone contact at 857. Is there a unit call?
5: 22.
6: 822 Adam.
7: It could be five subjects, three males, and then 211 doing drugs on the side of the building. Complainant said they have a boil and a blowtorch. I don't want to move along. Ongoing issue is going to be Sandra for contact, telephone contact at 0857 hours.
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7: Thanks,
5: Madeline. Well, I'm going to give a mail in a 101. I curse you right over to Hospital Lady down on Bethany Home Road, 112761.
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0: For the trespassing at 2647 West Glendale Avenue, refusing to leave the parking lot, black male, gray, black pants, no weapons. It's going to be Doe, the security guard for contact, 900 hours. Complaint is going to be at the back of the building working on his truck for contact.
2: It looks like a complaint have advised y'all can 22. Negative. 623 Adam, you can 22. You're no longer needed to respond out there.
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0: Houston, you're this 961 7th Street and Walnut. This is in South Carolina. The school bus versus the white Chevy Silverado. Then students were on the bus. It was headed in for maintenance. It's 902.
2: Charlie 544, gonna be 10-8, thank you.

0: 411 Adam, can you show me code 41 in custody?
1: Of course, we're running past 8406 West Papago, same for 3 hours. And we have a 647 at 1718 West Glendale.
2: Hey, 13, that was cool.
1: Somebody.
3: Okay, 26, but 647 at McDonald's off 7th Avenue.
1: Which unit was clearing for that McDonald's call? Thirteen-year-old Skyler is having some medical issues and is in pain. Parents have not taken him to seek medical attention. It's 21 contact for DCS. Is that from you to go out there at 904 hours? Unit to follow. 904 hours. 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
3: 603.
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1: I copy it. 747-56 East Desert Wind Drive. 14,400 south, that's written fine, it's 905, you can pull off.
2: Well, we did.
1: Thank you.
4: Well, 3 days also, can you put that 900 Sam on my side, man? I'll take care of it. Let me know my stack. I'll take care of it after this call.
1: Okay, thank you.

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2: What do you want to do until 647, my beat, please?
1: 421 David is out. 647 Victor. 600 West Broadway for a gray blue Ford pickup that's parked on 6th Avenue. The property says it's trash around it. No description of the subject. Same weapons. I've been there before and said that we've dealt with them. Possibly 237 David, known for contact. It's 9 drugs per hour, James Paul.
3: 424.
1: Thank you.
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1: David, it's going to be 961 37th Avenue in Thomas for a dark blue Chevy Cruze and a white sedan. Stand your weight.
2: Six twenty five. I'll take that. Check welfare.
3: Seventy-eight ten West Teens Place. The caller hasn't been able to reach Uncle Lance, 76-year-old. Subject does own a firearm and has Parkinson's. 20 is from Peoria PD. We don't know the apartment number. So I want contact for your complainant at 908 hours. You need to follow.
2: Six 22 David, just give me a second, let me just spell this call and I'll touch.
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2: White monster with Jesus right now, if you call, approximately by a white male with no shirt and brown hair. They want me to move on and 211 me to copy your message. You'll see backup 910.

0: to 21 Edwards for traffic. Trespasser 13833 North 8th Avenue with the easy fair weather. Three transients out front, and then there's three in the back hill for the description. There are nails on the road at the back of the building, which they're saying not to pull in there. Jay wants contact with 911.
1: Six, 23 David for traffic.
2: Good.
1: So 647 7th Street in Carroll. Just west, there are two subjects. By the circle of eight, no one left the palms outside of the street. You can see 37 David. They're always around the street smoking. There's a male in a wheelchair who usually has a machete in him. He does not have one today. Caller wanted them all moved along. He's not asking for contact. I copy 623 Adam will follow at 911. Copy.
3: Good.
0: So just after 2424 was bringing it to 7-Eleven. Female, 20s, red hoodie. We opened it, they were drinking it inside the store. The other one's contact at 912, you need to follow.
4: No, I'm across the street near the blue trash can, but there's no suspect here. So it's basically number three on the suspect. So I'm assuming they just wanted him trespass.
0: Sorry, 23.
5: I'm still 17. I can go to McDonald's and see what they want.
3: Airport.

0: Agent Bradham, it's going to be the address at the Family Dollar, 1623 North 58th Avenue. Sir Walton on his 30s with facial hair thinned out. I know clothing. He took some shampoo and some clothing items. It was West Donna McDowell, 10 ago. It's 914 and 12.
1: It's just 1031. I'll take care of it.
0: Copy.
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3: We're talking about David, I copy the trespasser 7901 South 20th Street. The mom passed away and the woman keeps throwing items on property. They want to trespass. She's in a Lena, his fancy male gray shirt, black shirt, some weapons, or military contract is 914 units follow.
4: 423 Adam.
3: Thank you.
2: It was supposed to be that way, and

0: Radio traffic site to Polk, 1732 West Van Buren, South Long Beach. Anyone for 17? Hello, my name is Charlie, 5915. I need to call in on the fight, 1732 West Van Buren, 511.
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0: 431 out of me can say that 47 Richmond.
1: 431 out of my copy. 3636 Houston Ian. Deploy Sean 185 to the company 23 report transit van. It's going to be one young Adam. Recon Sam. Southwestbound towards 40th Street. They do have tracking on the vehicle. Blessing tracking on the loop 111 going north down. Phil's going to be contacted to 916.

0: 735.
1: It's going to be an audible. The Vitus Dream Clinic at 201 East Osborne. Audible from the west front door, the east hall motion, and the west hall motion. Came in between 1857 and 901 hours. Looks like no contact with the premises. It's 917 and 12.
0: 733, Adam.
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1: 25 Adam, I copy you for the site at 8280, correction, 8328 North 34th Drive. Going to be Hispanic male, known on weapons, 55 to 65 years old, has massive pocket, red shirt, black pants, yelling at the complainant about threatening his kids and doing some kind of damage. Complainant says he had no idea what he's talking about. Luna is going to be in Lucia, Silver Kia, Toronto at 0918 hours. Is there a unit to follow?
2: 9-1-1
1: 10-4, and it looks like the complainant just got off work. Subject was standing by for complainant and keeps trying to engage the complainant and the boyfriend. Complainant is sitting in the car and advised to hold.
3: Yeah, we found the apartment. It's going to be 1085.
1: Ten-4.
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4: Seven, my motorcycle mask in all black. Median build to threaten to 240 complaint last week. Now back on the premises. She made a complaint in the office, but did not call PD at that time. Contact Camille at 9:19. Unit to follow.
1: 19. I'll take care of that.

0: 19 Charlie, a copy for the 318 supplement at 5027 West Saddlehorn Road for 21 Kilo 0920R.
1: Shading items, then got into a beat-up gray car last seen northbound on 7th Street. First right passenger side is beat up. Crucial, the right passenger side was beat up on that vehicle. This is information only at 921, 7 you're clear.

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2: 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Can you put it through the ticket, please?

0: 25 Adam, I'll be out with the parties involved now. Park tomorrow.
1: 925 Adam, I copy. You'll be out with the parties involved in the parking lot.

What do you want to do? I believe both of us have the same apartment. Can you just relay them and send it to me, please?

0: Commissioner Traffic is the 543rd Avenue, Peoria 925-8. Sir, for this site, 43rd Avenue, Peoria, 925B. 26 Post Roosevelt, 5 Lumbee. County units to start up for this site at 43rd Avenue, West Peoria, 925B. 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

0: Units of Wrigley's come from 145 and 43rd Avenue in Peoria. We got a guy swinging a stick at another male and 101 in between them.
1: Sam, I'll respond.
0: I'm going to be on Charlie 9.
2: 933 Edwards.
0: 933 Edwards, go ahead.
2: You can put us on that one, Paul.
0: 10-4, it's going to be on Charlie 9.
3: And Lyle from 35 and Missouri.
0: 10-4.
4: Oh. 931 David, is anyone wanting contact for this potential 961? We're not seeing anyone waving us down over here yet.
0: Let me check. Yeah, it looks like actually we don't have anyone down for contact. Let me check and see if...
5: On North 7th Street, Jason Thompson, the security guard's calling in reference a black male, 25 years old, black shirt, blue shorts, no weapons. He's by the property with a lot of bags, said he was waiting for a ride, but he's still there and refusing to leave. It's 926.
0: First of all,
6: David. Oh, yeah, go ahead. We're good here.
0: Okay, go ahead.

0: 925
1: Adam, go ahead.
0: Is there a way you can call my complainant to the patio home with a locked gate door if they come out to the gate door so we can talk to them?
1: I'm going to give them a call. It looks like they said we're going to be in a silver Kia Sorento. I'll go ahead and give them a call.
0: Yeah, we're out with the Kia Sorento, and there's nobody in. So most nights are there inside their town hall.
1: I'll go ahead and give them a 21 and have them come out to the gate.
2: They have a subject with a knife out there, and they're looking for fear of hands. Exit 850, Charlie.
3: Yeah.
2: 734, I'm copy switching with Pepper Ball again, then 35 for ya.
3: 731, I'm all switching.
2: And 731, Adam, 10-4. Gonna be Charlie 5. Negative, it doesn't.
4: It's 323. I can see it. I'm just north of the intersection. You see the first before right now.
2: Okay.

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1: Adam. Second plane is going to be coming out. She's going to be wearing maroon scrub pants. We'll get a 647 at 2990 West Thunderbird Road 932B.

0: 932 David Angus, Charlie 647 on Papa Bird.
1: 32 David Angus, Charlie 647 at 2990 West Matterford Road. It's going to be male in the dog park yelling at an older 101 known on weapons, white male, 30s, no shirt, tattoos all over, swim trunk. Light brown hair in a bun. 101 is a Hispanic female, 40 to 50 years old, black hair, black hat, white shirt, black leggings. No one for contact at 0930 hours. Is there a unit to follow?
2: 932, David.
1: 10-4, thank you. We're at the 647 at 3605 Miss Glendale Avenue, 914B.
3: Nine
1: 14, I'm
3: something
1: like that. 14 out of my copy is 647. Yeah. It's going to be at 3605 West Glendale Avenue, white male, medium built, wearing a black shirt and black pants, has a cardboard stroller with the subject unknown weapons, wants him moved along. Has been on the property for a while, known for contact at 0931 hours. Is there a unit to follow?
0: 19 hours.
1: 10-4, thank you.
4: Department 511. Caller still unable to reach ex-girlfriend Gina. 4988, white female, 5'6", 125 pounds, among clothing. There are two dogs in the apartment. Caller can hear the dogs barking. But last night, they were unable to reach her then. He took Complainant's car keys for his vehicle, and it is left in the parking lot. Complainant will be in the lobby with staff on the north side of the building for contact at 932 units to follow.
0: 810.
4: 632, David, you copy?
5: Yes, Richard.
4: RG traffic is going to be a 240 at 10th Avenue Jefferson, 5 Toby.
1: North 31st Avenue at Cortez High School, 923B.
4: I copy you. Do you want to switch over to Chase?
3: Yeah, we can switch over.
4: Okay. Center 6 Avenue, Unit Number 1, contact Sandra, it looks like by phone, 0933.

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1: 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We're from the south door. 935 units follow. 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

0: See the trespasser at 3750 West McDonald, suite number 4. They want 6 homeless subjects removed from the property. Could receive it after the complainant asked them to. It's 936 years old.
1: Town 420-806.
0: Town 420-806.
1: Tatum and Union Hills, Arizona 6, Lincoln Adam, 6, Nora, extra. Code 4.
0: Okay. Thank you.

April Chamber 3, the trespasser at 2840 North 75th Avenue at Circle K. They want us to be removed. He's a black male, 37 years old, wearing a Hawaiian green shirt and black shorts at 637.

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0: It's going to be a 961, 16th Street Inman School Road, a white Prius and a red Camry. Didn't say which direction they pulled off. That's 939.
1: Okay.

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1: Going to be the trespasser. It's still light, healthy food on the go at 3214 East Indiansville Road. Contact employee Stephanie. At least two people, no weapons. Always on property, refusing to leave. Got a bunch of belongings for them. They have bikes with tents, but no description on them. At 0945.

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1: 72 Zebra George.
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4: Five 15 David, copy 1-1 miles.
0: 515
4: David. 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
0: It's 948.
1: 559, can you show me following?
0: Okay, Tucson, I'm going to be 3820 North 52nd Drive. I have to make contact with the Luis Pozzano, center of the 601 John in 2018. I'm just going to see if he's there. It's 949 here at all.
1: There's only a contact here, but thank you.
0: Center. Denver.
4: 724 David.
5: Enemy trespasser, the 143 Business Park, 2828 McDowell. Amy Roberts, the property owner, wants contact reference 8 transients with belongings spread out between this address and the 4926 East McDowell. A sign is posted in ATA on file and complaint owns all the buildings. She'll be at the 4836 building for contact at 0949 unit cell. Jenny, 27, if you pass it, we'll call.

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1: Okay, 823 and the 827 are headed to 602.
0: Okay, I'll take 2nd Avenue.
1: If there's any follow-in, unless you're unsensible for the other units, for 620 North, 2nd Avenue.
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0: 75 euro schaffe ich. Excuse me, 647 Victor, 2219 East Portland, 100 North, or sorry, 1000 North. Contradicted J, reference a male and female, mid-40s, unknown color shirt with denim shorts, and a silver Subaru with an unknown plate. Looks like it's been involved in a 961, the bumper's hanging off, partially black and colored driveway, at 0954. Great message for 647 Victor, 9875 West Camel Back with the Circle K. Click right, Nissan Rove, Arizona license plate, David, John, Robert, Frank, Adam, Nora. 55x2 white male, then passenger is bald, no further description for the driver selling 237 David to transients. Contact is 954.
1: 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It is occurring every Tuesday and Wednesday. 955 units follow.
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1: Go ahead.
0: So that annoyed is 5425 on 25th Street, apartment 208. Losing office told me I called TV again, still playing music and it's very loud. When I work from home, my husband shops all morning. 956 and 232 Adams, your backup.
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3: Not Helena?
1: 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I'm code 4 for now.
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0: 418, E45 West Lynn, 6000 South, 95, returning his belongings and his subject to receive in a letter. A shave of your contact is 958, Miss Paula.
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0: Thank you.

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It's going to be a 911 OSHA broadcast of a subject overdosing currently south of the splash pad. Unknown for breathing fire, 17. That's information early at 958.

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0: 647, 3333, East University Drive. 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
1: Copy, it's 10 o'clock. 79,500 South, 834B. Adam, my copy for the 37 Victor at 3131 West Coast Street Drive. It's going to be unit 164. Vehicle missing, gray silver Chevy Silverado. Plate is going to be listed, negative impounds. And Jose for contact ad. Enter is out.

Condition Edward 76 47 92 22 West Meadowbrook. It's really like getting blackmail on clothing. He keeps knocking on the complainant's door. She's not sure who it is. 10-01.

0: 736 Adam, copy your message for that. 459 Frank, 222 East McDowell, unit 2056. Okay, Carrie, a tire taken from her vehicle. Some of her calls to let you in the gate. It's Tim Dillon.
1: I get fired at my location, 1209 West Madison. Got a subject who was intoxicated, kind of unresponsive.
0: They're breathing?
1: He's breathing.

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0: Hi. Going to be a 962. 100 was Muhammad Ali Way, 3000 North. It's a black Nissan Murano and a silver Toyota Corolla. Fire is 17. It's 1004.
1: Edward, anyone else on Charlie 8, 10-04?
2: Okay. Unfortunately, we'll be the trespasser 9020 West Thomas at the Food City. It's a black male and a pregnant black female. They keep coming to the property after being asked to leave. There's another 101 as well. They're threatening to damage the complainant's vehicle and they want the trespass.
0: Central 5.

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1: North 49th Drive in the alley just west. Terminal sweeping in the alley has a bike with them. It's 1005, I copy the advice.

0: times in my life. I look forward to being stumbled into my dream area.
1: 921 Everett, I copy you. You're going to be 23-74-18 Thomas, 1021 North 43rd Avenue. It's going to be front of the Rise on Cactus, in front by the tree and a brick wall connected to AutoZone, secondhand info. Complainant said a bunch of people. So, complainant saying within a few transients. No further information or description. Being verbally aggressive when asked to leave. Leah, employee for contact.

I'm going to be 4600 West Indian School for a Greyhound Elantra and a white Nissan Sentra. I'm old as well. That's 10-06.

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0: I'm happy, thank you. It's a 260, but it kind of reads as like a P2, like a fight also. 3227 is filed with the Southwest Network. The caller is calling the call taker officials first, saying just to send me wants to make 260 report. Could not answer any questions, was only fine, calling the call taker some more names, saying he's wearing a white shirt, blue pants, he's outside. It's a 101 in the background that told him to go outside and be to talk like that. I'm being verbal. And Jerry, is there any data to follow?
1: Go for it, you're supposed to.
0: Sometimes.

0: Toya, copy you about the info at 10:09 hours. You didn't follow. Go ahead, Ray. Clear 1719 West Toya.
1: 624 Everett.
0: 10-4. I'm going to check welfare 5110 North 19th Avenue.
1: Camelback. I don't know if somebody's able to run by and check it out.
0: And I have a ballpark in Camelback just now.
1: Town 29, the Silver Honda CRV, Arizona 1, Zebra Adam, 0, John 5, be on the west side of Ballpark Boulevard, just across from the stadium there. If it is available now, you would have just putting in a 917, priority 3.
0: Emergency traffic is a site 7833 West Marcel 815B. Yes. 815 India, anyone else on Charlie 8, 10, 11? 12 hours. 10 bar.

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0: The trespasser 1914 West Hayward. It's going to be between apartments and two. There are two subjects sleeping in front of the walkway. Slumped over. They had a stroller and a bike. Caller couldn't see from much description. No animals or weapons seen. And they're asking for them to be moved out of the area. No one for contact at 1013 unit. 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
4: 71 Thomas, going northbound. 500 broadcast. 2 minutes ago, unknown Hispanic male in his 45A black shirt with jeans. From the black Kia, unknown license plate, got really aggressive with a complaint at the last thing going northbound 2 minutes ago. There's information only at 1014. David Larson. Morning 54, he's a white male with brown eyes, white hair, 5'7". He's a danger to himself. It's 1014.

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1: I forget that you're going to, it's now rescue 3-4, dehydration.
0: Supervisor to copy, subject's being transported.

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1: Psalm 437, go ahead.
0: Yeah, 1820 East Deer Valley, Arizona, India, Sam, King, Adam. Can you push it through as a ticket, please?
1: Copy.

0: Adam Coffey, your message for the Check Welfare, 5110 North 19th Avenue. Secondhand information about a Hispanic male wearing a red shirt and tattoos on his arms. Asked out for sleeping in a black Chevy sedan in the second parking space. 21 contact for the manager there at 1019 Unit 12. Can I get a backup for 614 Autumn for a Chick Welfare 5110 North 19th Avenue?
1: 613 Edward.
0: Temper.
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0: 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I just want to be advised, information only is 1020.

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0: Tom, 5 Jeepers.
1: Where is the officer located at that he's a digi scan?
0: He's at 800, but we got one, thank you.
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2: T-33 Adam, first call citation, please.
0: I got you.

0: 2348. Over the site, 2438 valid cell number. You're in liquor. Quite known with a third use of taxi driver. You're registered semi delivery, getting compliance space for seasonal use. Mastery for Clontoff, it's 1024. Either to follow. And we're going to follow for the site, 2945 East Bell. Super easy, David. Sorry, really quick. Reference the loud noise room. I guess they just called back saying that the building is the southern one closest to Greenway.
1: Call back to what?
0: For that loud noise, they called back to say that the building is the one close to Greenway, I guess, the southernmost building. I know that you're not there, but I don't know if they should go back or anything.
2: I've been out there twice today, and it's been number three for any kind of noise out there.
0: Okay, I got you.
3: We have 2019 East Cactus, Arizona Plate, Bravo, Robert Paddle, 8 Charles George. Can you please push us through as a ticket?
0: I copy.
4: Felt like I'm taking the dog with him. Also putting some things along the outside. They just want the dog to move peacefully. There's a firearm secured in the case. Breathing to be outside in a black shirt bracelet. Boots and handhold to 1026. Can you follow?
5: Enough. 512 David, let me just buzz call and then I'll have to start.

7 0 and Bravo for traffic. 4. It's going to be a 62, 16th Street in Osborne. A light blue Buick, Charles Sam King 6674, and a light brown Toyota Corolla. Looks like the first person said they hit head on an asteroid to be 17, but the person who called in, the second person said that they declined medics. It's 1027.

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0: 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Clover Ford Fusion, VIN's on the call, missing.
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1: Go
0: ahead. 961 7th Street and Bethany Home. It's going to be in the CVS parking lot. It did occur on 7th Street. It's a red Tesla, rear-ended by a silver Toyota Sienna. Contact Lizzie, 10 feet.

0: City Room Bravo, can I get an ETA from you? Fire is asking.
1: I'm probably a Junior 4 out.
2: Caller needs to pick up trailer from property where the tenant has been verbally aggressive and is currently there. It's going to be Melissa, who's a white female. This is the subject. She's in her mid-30s and on clothing. Those are no weapons. 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
3: Shove is going to be a domestic, 1824 East Gardenia Avenue, 7800 Moore, 625 feet. 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Okay, Rebecca's going to be on Charlie 6, 930.
0: Amber 76.
4: Over the queue.
2: 24 East Gardenia, 625 feet. Anyone to back up 621?
5: Sure not.
2: Yeah.
4: 66 is monitoring.
2: Temper.
4: 62 is monitoring.
2: 67, you're going to monitor.
4: 4.
2: 10-4.
6: Nine twenty-one Edward.
2: Yeah, looks like we got a duplicate call regarding the 459 Robert. Looks like a duplicate regarding the ex-boyfriend. Same information. Different caller, it looks like.
6: Yeah, we're out here with our complainant. Is this someone from somebody else?
2: Yeah, it looks like a Kamalish McNair. They have their 21 listed as well. And yeah, they're in contact.

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1: Six one for Adam.
0: Six for T Adam.
1: You can pull me back on that 50-55 traffic.
2: This corner of 7th Street in T-Bird, Arizona. First on plate, Paul, William, Robert, Lincoln, Edward, Sam, and Tessa.
0: Copy.

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1: This is 31 Bravo.
0: Yeah, I'll probably need some 508 assistance out here. We got a fire truck in the middle of the intersection.
1: 737. You can't bring things.
0: Okay, yeah, 27 looks like they're cleaning it out.
1: Okay, and 37 had already attached themselves to the call, so I just in case you need somebody else.
2: He turns to you, show me out of 609 or 2nd half, trespassing.
1: Thank you.

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Southern Exit, 545 East McDowell, and 77 East Thomas. 703 Charlie, copy your message. Set up for 87. Hold on a sec. I'm sorry, copy your message for that. 961. I do not know how in the heck I have a completely different number on here. Give me one second.

0: Yeah, roof inspection will offer. There's a duplicate train that the parents found the 3-year-old child.
1: His kids went to school. I'm now taking an audible on 16th Street.
2: By Henry 10-4. Alrighty, gonna be 3453 North 16th Street, from the Figler Inn and interior zone front motion. You want to inspect the premises, it's 1037 unit 12.
3: Seven thirty-one
2: Adam 10-4.
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0: Simple.

734, excuse me, for number 77 East Thomas at De Anza Properties. Betsy owners in the north of the building, there's white male, thin build, black shirt, dark gray pants, no weapons, laying under the eaves of the underground parking garage. It's 1040.

0: 10:39, 10:45 East Main off McDonald's. Two people in the women's bathroom stalled for over 30 minutes, refusing to leave. No description. Contact with the employee. 7:41, unit saw.
1: 7:36, Adam.
0: 7:36, Adam. 10:40. For GPS. Okay. 10:42, units follow. 10:4. 10:4.
2: They're being treated inside the facility for injuries that have a quarantine on them, but not threatening other subjects. Black male, 5'8", 141 pounds, black shirt, black PJ pants with waffle graphics. Coming on the left arm is going to be a Kentorian Johnson, born 1986, is outside of the building. Complaint has locked facility until PD is 23. Going to be the officer assistant Georgiana for contact at 10:43 hours. Is there a unit to follow?
1: 9:22, Adam. I'll let you know. We've been holding on 2 hours.
2: 10:4, thank you.
3: 9:32, David. You can send me that check well for a bill.
2: 10:4. 9:32, David, and company for the check welfare at 4645 West Wells Road. It's going to be just west of the bus stop. White male, blue t-shirt, bike next to him, says bent and sitting on the ground in a weird position. Complainant wanted to stop, but said was very heavy traffic and was opposite side of road. No one for contact at 10:43 hours. Is there a unit follow?
1: 9:34.
2: 10:4, thank you.
1: 8:25, I guess before, he's already pressing.
2: 10:4.

0: and for four units in the area of 3448 West Peoria Avenue, we have an odorless broadcast fire at 17. A male who is overdosing. No one for contact and we're only at 1044 hours.
1: Actually, you're probably going to get a lot of hits from my units. We're all code 4.

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1: Plymouth Avenue, just north of Buckeye. Six Lincoln Adam, 4 Henry Zebra.
0: Copy.
1: You can just push it through as a T.
0: Go for it.

0: My experience in the area of work exists from me, Chandler. Hispanic girl 5'8", 30, heavy with pod shirt. Weekends with the hat, long hair, beard, no weapons, and white older model. Caddy with no plate was speeding. I think parking at that 28th of Rachel at 10:47. Sorry.
1: Actually, 614 Adam, that complainant is Spanish-speaking and I don't speak Spanish. Could you ask Info to do that for you? They have the time to be able to use an interpreter.
2: No problem. I'm not on the list.
1: 10-4.
3: 66 lane for this vehicle blocking the complainant's driveway. There's a black Toyota car and a black truck as well. That's 10-47.
4: I'm retired. I have also talked to the one with the adult male and his mom on speakerphone and expressed that the 101 should not be with them, but the male and his mom keep bringing her into their home anyways. And she's attached to call to man at 421 contact with the Maricopa County Judiciary Office. 1048 unit to follow.
3: 222.
1: Information for 2 and 600 units in the area, 56th Street and Greenway. It's a 510 broadcast for a silver car, Arizona Bravo Ocean Adam 17W William, driving aggressively and speeding between traffic lights, Lusting northbound. Information only at 1049 to you, clear.
3: Could anybody else get my team driving on baseline?
5: 42 North, East 510, still westbound, approaching 35th Avenue.
3: I copy. Anybody else at 35th Avenue, baseline westbound? Probably King Davis.
6: Okay. 40 Avenue, is this just track? 42
3: North.
5: So far, boss.
3: He said so far, yes.
5: 63 Adam.
1: 63 Adam.
5: Can you let the supervisor know that the vehicle is off of the light rail tracks and they are going to be resuming services shortly?
1: 62 Adam, you copy?
5: 1231, I copy that, thank you.
1: 10-4.
5: We're coming up to the light, 35th Avenue and baseline.

0: It's going to be 665. Robert.
1: Is that where you use John, Robert?
0: 304.
2: Okay. You really run out of four?
1: Before, if you're not, I'm going to be in the 510 vehicle. Last house on 35 Avenue baseline.
0: No, we're going to be westbound baseline. I got parked in break.
1: I copy. 41 out of...
3: 41, is the area close?
1: You're right.
2: You're right, negative, we're down. We're looking for a call.
1: 41 out of...
3: 41, just let the car go.
1: 41 out.
0: Copy. Turn around. He's going to be still westbound, approaching the 202. His friend probably went the wrong way.
1: Okay.
4: North, white SUV and a silver compact car with vehicles on 24th Street. This is my info north, but all they did for the caller was off duty officer, doesn't say whom, or who they work for. It's 253.

0: It's going to be Mary Louisa for telephone contact at DCS Investigator at 10:53 hours.
1: Do you want Jefferson?
2: I copy. Can I check out in Jefferson to bring you some old smugglers to Whiteboard Explorer? Julia, send me your contact. It's 10:53.

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1: To the send your distress message, total wireless 2517 East Thomas, 22 transients, near the dumpsters using 237 David. City Inspector, let call know about it. He's the manager, no contact. It's 1054 Unit 12.
2: 725 after.
1: 725 after, 24. On the first date, it's for a Kyle, possibly on the spectrum. He's setting himself not wanting to go voluntarily. He's a witness and hiding himself and bring him in if possible. Then it's going to be a contact at 1054.
0: 1455.
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0: In regards to 961 Campbell, 24th Street. It's going to be a silver compact Chevy Spark versus a white Range Rover. They do not need fire, but they're just in the middle of the street.
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1: 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And I see northbound information only at 1055.
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2: 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Thanks. 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
1: 10-4. Adam, I copy your message. It's going to be a flight call 5201 West Camelback Road, lot 183 or 184. Those are 101 on an open line, arguing with somebody and laughing for the 20. The complaint hung up on the callback. The 101 answered and said she had called but refused to give the 20 again. The rapid SOS is showing at a trailer on the east side of the mobile home park, just off Maryville Parkway. It's going to be Martha for contact. It's Lumen 02. Is there a unit to follow?
2: Come in for units. Adam 2, I'm observing out. I'm packed with Adam 2 over here. That's 1102.
3: We are no longer patched with 200. It's just us.

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1: Do you have any available units and may assist me on this call to help circulate the neighborhood for this elderly male who has dementia? He's been missing for close to like 2 hours now. He has a hard time walking and may have left with no shoes on. I don't know if he got very far, but if we can get another unit for that, or possibly a unit to check Banner Hospital, see if any John Doe's got brought in.
0: Any unit able to assist at 8719 West Flower Street to help circulate to the elderly male?
2: 813-0,
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4: And you're going to send your domestic 1010 East Roosevelt. 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It's 1104 unit fall.
3: 16 unit.
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3: 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We're going to call the same location and see if it's related.
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1: 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Eight 1106. I was holding a 415 rank at 2702 West Laurel Drive, 24 feet. 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

0: Super Bowl will draft you that.
1: I copy you, Super Bowl. I'm copy you with 735 Henry for that, 418 Ocean, 2445 West Indian NOLA. Looking for a Tamarcus, date of birth in 86, black male, 5'10", long dreadlocks, and carry weapons, but we'll go through the security checkpoint. They will have them in an interview room, and they'll let you in. Contact Marie there, it's 1108.

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1: 10-4. Emergency traffic, 707, Sweetwater and Scott, cell 633B. I'm on the 707, Sweetwater and Scott, cell 633B.
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0: Okay. 15, Edward.
1: 15, Edward.
0: We're going to take banner, fire transport, and elderly male at 9:54 this morning from 2810 North 87th Ave. So we'll just confirm that banner if that was him or not.
1: All right, copy. Can you timeline where he was picked up from?
0: 2810 North 87th.
1: Copy that. Can you need a copy? Yeah, we copy. Thank you. 117 Phoenix Broadway, 423.
3: Okay.
1: 422 David, anybody else switch on over to Charlie Deck 4? It's 1110. Independent Residential Town, 2117 East Broadway, 423.
0: 423 David, switch on.
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1: Copy.
5: Okay, Emily.
1: Thank you. .34 David, I copy. Send to the check wall for 16025 South 50th Street and at 2086. We check on the employee, then he is in black female 4050s, then on higher weight, unknown weapon. 821 said they will send him a call. They don't know how many people she lives with, unknown pets. I returned any phone calls for the last 2 days. At 1111, you have a follow. 14 Adam, it's going to be a check welfare at 2345 West Marshall Avenue, 5500 North. 30 ago, patient Bianca, born 1952, has dementia, left AMA from St. Joe's. She's a white female, 5'1", 120 pounds, red dress with flowers and sneakers. Complainant called her 21. She answered, said she took a bus and was going home. Hours concerned due to her having dementia. Zarita for 21 contact at 1112. Okay. The 450 Frank at 2702 West Rural Drive. Members directly about the complainant have been in a verbal for the past 15 minutes. She's not sure if the 101 is Hispanic female, 20s is still there, but black male, 2510, medium built, no known weapon, is there. And still yelling, there's a young child. They're also approximately 4 years old. The complainant is worried about the child. Can relieve her contact at 11-12 hours.
6: And the 50 to 60 is laying down, possibly about 5'7", box up pants, blue shirt, no weapons, and then the manager on contact, 11-12, see you as well.
0: Hello, ma'am.
6: Thank you.

0: 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It is 11:13.
1: 11:47 Bravo, 2930 North, 67th Avenue.
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0: 15 Edward.
1: 15 Edward.
0: It's going to be positive for our missing person here at Venner Estrella. They're checking them out right now.
1: Just for the 601 at Venner Estrella, they're checking on him right now. 813 India, copy.
2: We copy, thank you.
3: Grant, Adam, you in the 14, you can put me on it. You both on it. We'll be on Charlie 7 and 1113.
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0: 31 David, I can take that 647.
1: At 51st Avenue, West Thunderbird Road. Person is having a mental breakdown, screaming at people and asking for money and being aggressive with black male, 6 foot, gray shirt, gray pants, no known weapons. No one for contact at 1116 hours. Is there a unit to follow?
0: David.
1: First, thank you. It's going to be a 250 at number 35 Dunlop Avenue, Sunny Slope High School. It's a black male, 20 years old, driving a white four-door sedan. Was 215 a 101 student this morning around 0600 hours. Contact Jen's the principal at 1117 for a report.
0: 622 Adam. I think there's an SRO there if you can clear them, please.
2: 66 Adam, I'll take care of that.
1: 10-4.
2: For info, they're just required to make a form report too. So I'll go ahead and grab that from you in just 1 second.
1: 10-4.
0: I might copy that as well. I was going to take this one. That you think she'll be 10-8, please.
1: 10-4.

0: I'm always following that so updated 18 days old with Grant.
1: I love that. I'm making it that way.
0: Thank you. Charlie 7.
2: Good job, Adam. I'll jump over and monitor.
0: Thank you, Charlie 7.

0: together, we made entry around the plane field of the Air Force forces, and his vehicle is there, the border starts to get across us now.
1: How do you make out a complaint that Sheila made entry into the search premises?

0: 622 Adam Copy, you're 23 at 9418 North 7th Street. I'm going to be a 647, a white male, mid-20s, 5'8", medium build, black hat, red shirt, gray pants, black shoes, turquoise backpack, no known weapon, on the property grabbing food and putting it in his pants. Caller believes he's going to take the items but has yet to leave the store. Contact Christian, the manager, at 1120. Is there a backup to follow?
1: 65, Edward.
0: 10-4. Class. It's the assistant school, Jennifer, for contact. It's 1120. Is there another unit to follow?
1: 15.
0: State 15, copy. Thank you.

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1: Your message for that 917 1041 East Indianola. It is 11:22.
0: Eleanor, it's going to be at 4411 North 99th Avenue, Building 3, Unit 3020. Quinn is in an orange 2024 Chevy truck and was hitting the parking lot of the apartment complex. They need an officer to get surveillance and make a report. It's Crystal for contact. It's 1122. Holding a check, Walter, 8130 West Indian School Road.

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0: Yes, ma'am. Incident 3899. We can cancel that. If he wants to check on his family, he can go over there.

0: 911 out.
1: Yes, ma'am. We'll have three Hispanic males that were involved in a fight. It came into the store. One of them will be heavily tattooed on his left side, red bandana on his neck, white shoes, black pants. They all left in a vehicle standby for the plate.
0: Yeah.
1: We'll attach the vehicle when we get it from the store.

0: and Carvey. Somebody that trusts us around Washington.
1: Copy. This is Dresser East Washington, Circle 3 White Mountain. I've got 462 Black Shirt Blue Jeans. I'll send you through human leave. Can I manage your contact? 1127 units to follow. And it's following on the trespasser 16 Dresser East Washington.
0: 16, David.
1: Thank you. 813 Ever, are you trying to clear?
2: 813 Ever, can you please show 23?
1: 10-4.
0: Yeah, it's not sure on that.
1: Copy.
0: 823? Yes. Can you show us the bullet in custody and also get the fixing police for location?
1: 10-4, you have one in custody, 3536 West McDowell Road, 1128. So, when they try to call back, it won't go through. It's 1128 units law.
0: Please go forward, we have him in custody.
1: 430,
0: I copy. 430 to them. Please go for him, Sarah
1: and Echo. I copy. 432, Adam.
3: Go ahead.
1: See that, 1070. It's 4525 East St. Anne. Jeff is a child that brought a knife to school. That's 1128. Do you want another unit with you?
3: Negative, I'll be fine.

0: 7:34 item for traffic. Sorry, starting there. 7:23 item for traffic. It's going to be a 47 Victor, 3777 East McDowell, Unit 2201, contact Marita. Vehicle is a gray Lincoln Navigator, 12 out of 40 Spillman Williams, left the keys in it. Says they're tracking it to 3177 East Coronado, right up the street. It's 11, unit tall.
1: 725, Adam.
2: 725 items so far. And 7109, I'm holding any time, but I took on CIT for that. Yeah. 711, Adam. 711, Adam. One of our drivers is being transported for Chip Banks to Scottsdale Memorial as
0: precaution. Copy. Supervisor, copy that.
3: I'll try my copy.
0: Thank you.
4: Information's in the call. 1131. Units follow.
5: Emergency traffic is a residential 3026 North 27th Street, 712 East. I'm going to start up for the residential 30. 712 David and Packers, let's go to Charlie 7, it's 11 there.
6: Adam, traffic.
0: Call 3026 North 27th Street.
2: 7:13 for 7. 4. Scarf. And then pocket double door at 11:18.
0: Domestic. I'll see you guys when I'm back with that one, and it's going to be Charlie 4-5, 11:32.
3: 3-4, Dave.
4: 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There's that fight for 3620 Sanctuary Road.
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0: Copy.
3: She wants PD out. She's not, this is not a medical call. She wants PD out. She's having a domestic dispute with her friend that lives here at this address.
0: Copy. And engine 915, just confirming that address, 6420 West Van Buren, lot 99.
1: That's affirmative. The customer is going to be at the office, just outside the office. Customer is wearing black sweats, gray sports bra, black shoes.
3: All right, say no.
0: Copy.
2: Seven two four even.
0: Judge Chuck Welfare, 2333 Thomas, Unit 117. Here's a check on the daughter, Margaret Steele, born in 96. She's going to be a black, white female, 5'6", then built. Has a traumatic brain injury and has seizures, complaints left messages. Hospital as well. Looks like she was staying with an unknown male while missing. Complainant found her, got her hotel room. A complainant will be waiting there in the lobby. Her name's Lisa, 1135. Is there another unit?
4: 7-4.
0: 7-11 Network, can you put it in the accident, please? Yeah, 7-4. PD, their ETA is about 20 minutes. And the call taker advised that it's been a number 3 for PD each time been out. 30 minutes follow.

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0: That's why we're left.
1: Hang on, Edward.
0: Our computer is down. Can you show us that the CPP, please?
1: Okay.
0: Press India.
1: Over.
2: Yeah, can we open my 511 Victor call on Walhalla, please? And can we hang on it, please?
1: Yes, over. Effective with Cameron from Valley Metro Dispatch. Is there another unit to follow? It was our domestic. It's in lot 99 of Fort June 915. It wasn't a medical call. The customer's outside of the office wearing a gray sports bra, black pants, white shoes, a white female arguing with her friend. It's 11:38.

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0: Copy, I have 418 George at 5215 West Cambridge Avenue. It's the brother, Florentino, Florida, 52 years old, Hispanic male, white t-shirt, shorts, a baseball cap, and he's holding a suitcase. It's in the front yard, and Caplina doesn't want him there. There is no order picking and placing unknown weapons. They were in a verbal over their mom's health, and Caplina wasn't to leave. It's Denise for contact. It's 1139. Is there a unit to follow?
2: And harasses her son, who's got disabilities. Neighbors in view, Robert White, male, 46 years old. He claims to own a machete as well. He's in view for contact. Is it back to 1139?
3: 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Two ago, they reached behind the counter. Got $200 of baby formula, severed fully behind. It's a black male, late 20s, black button up, red shorts, no muffins, last seen walking northbound on 35th Avenue. No one for contact. Information only, it's 1139.
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0: 614 Adams Avenue, 961 at 7th Street in Bethany Home. A red sedan versus a black Ford F-350. They're blocking the westbound lane. Joe for a contact at 1141.
1: Seven two three.
2: Emergency traffic is a domestic 1926 East Camelback Road, 711 beat.
0: West corner, there's a male running around with an open container asking people for 237 Davis. It's a black or Hispanic male, white, late 30s, skinny build, 5'9", white tank top, shorts, pink hat, and a tattoo on the left arm. He's walking with a twisted teak and no weapons. He gets going in and out of the business in the area. No one for contact. It's 1142. Is there a unit to follow?
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0: Thanks, Fred. 815 Ever Copy, thank you. We're looking for a backup for 822 Bravo, 5418 George, 5215 West Cambridge Avenue, 2600 North.

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Looking for a backup for 822 Bravo, he's 23 for 14, George 52 15 West Hamburg Avenue.

0: 468,
1: Sam. Yeah, that 310 X-ray. Can you send me that for dispo? I'll go handle that tomorrow. I spoke with the school. That's going to be educational contact and an investigation for the school.
0: Copy.

5215 West Cambridge Avenue, 2600 North. 633 David for traffic.

0: It's going to be a 647 at 40th Street and Cactus Road, underneath the wash. There's a white male black hoodie, and then a second subject, a white male plaid shirt and jeans, has a knife on him. Caller was passing by, and the subjects were mocking him.
1: What's your name, sir?
0: Sorry.
1: Can you voice name answer number, please?
0: Bruce Hensler?
1: Jeff Warren, I'm on the way for my car.
0: Yeah, it's 1114017. Is able to make a backup for 822 Bravo for the 418 George, 5215 Northumberland Avenue.
1: Sir, Charlie, call over at 401 East Jefferson, please. Round 9405.
0: I copy.
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0: I copy your code 4, 1146, Sergeant, copy.

0: I'm 31, David. Can you send me that 47 Victor X-ray in the 32B?
1: Of course.

Name two for Edward. There's a 647 Victor 3821 West Mission Lane in the alley behind. Simple small SUV, no money, parked in the alley using P370 within the vehicle. The cars say that she knows who they are, and they're on parole. They live at 3802 West Mission Lane. Phone for contact at 148. Seven 11 Autumn.

0: 7-Eleven, Adam, for info.
1: Go ahead.
0: Hey, I'm just checking welfare. Are you 23 under my?
1: Yes, ma'am.
0: 10-4.
2: Six twenty-three, Adam. Can you show me 17 to Jay Seal? Then I would prefer follow up.
0: 10-4. Okay, sir, to copy.
2: 73 there, copy that.
0: Charlie 569.
3: Can you show us doing follow-ups at 6502 North 17th Avenue, Unit 202, please?
0: Was that 6502 or 5502?
3: 6502.
0: 10-4. I copy. It's going to be a truck welfare, 4020 South 9th Street, Unit 207. 964 Tom, resident Kimberly in Unit 207. Found a 3-year-old black not wearing anything, was wandering outside alone and went into her unit. She's 10 to 12 years old with child. She's a 10 to 12 with the child, with OPD is 23. It's Jamie for contact. It's 1150. 423 David, I see you attached. Twenty-three, 18 West Flowers, by 200 North. It's going to be a white female, late 40s, hair in a bun, about 5'4", 120 pounds, teal navy shirt, denim shorts. Unknown on any weapons, has been using neighbor's water hose in the front yard, not leaving the area. Says that neighbors are not home, and looks like Genesis at 2419 North, take contact at 1151.

0: We just serve an injunction to an errand. He's going to be a white male, 5'11", 10 pills, blonde hair. Possibly drives a white pickup. I'm 11:52. Is there another unit?
1: That's 11:35.
0: 10-4. Woodlands with Jane and involved for contact. It's 11:52 and 8:25. I have my copies following. What's on my hood for?
2: Verify if it's him. Doesn't look like him, so control's
0: working. Okay.

0: çıkar fornuzdan.
1: Holding us at 47 Victor 5115 North 48th Street. First 1510 East Portland Street, Unit 404. Since around Erwin Little was born in 1954, he lives alone, hasn't been seen for at least 3 weeks. Fire hasn't been out in the last 3 weeks. Either complain or PD in his unit if they need to. He's a manager for contact at 1153 in the unit to follow.
2: Adam.
1: Let's go via Capri on Camelot. Complainant's calling in from the office there, said that Pacific left over 8 minutes ago, but it was a white male about 20 years old, 110 pounds, came into the office, made some threats to the staff. No weapons were displayed, but less than a black Subaru Impreza going eastbound. Any downtown units for a truck welfare, 330 East 1st Street. Welfare, 330 East Pierce Street, Unit 2514. Check on complaints of daughter, Savannah Hopica, born in 95. White female, 5'8", then build, none on weapons, was evaluated in a mental health clinic, previously known to be 390. Advised her boyfriend, Derek Clark, white male, 35 years old, medium build, owns a gun and has been physical with her in the past. Daughter made 236 is today to man on X-ray, no plans or means. She wants telephone contact at 1154. Any unit 12?
3: X-ray finds her.
1: Of course.

0: you know, 6199th Avenue and Thomas just north.
1: Good.
0: 6:47 Victor, 2424 East McDowell. The Garrido business. It's going to be a white male, about 40 years old, black t-shirt, tan pants, and a 301 black female on meth. She's about 80 pounds. They're going to be inside a white 90s RV with a yellow generator on the back. Robert Zebra Adam, 7 Bravo 8 Adam. Jason, property owner. I'll take contact there at 1156

0: 424 Adam. It's going to be a 14 Ocean 108 West Mulata Drive to start on order protection to Jessica DeWitt. More than 98, white female, 5'6", 125 pounds, green eyes, brown hair. She has tattoos above the elbows, a septum piercing, and her right arm is tattooed. Credit Chrysler 200 is known to use 237 David, possibly 918, known on weapons. It's 1157, any units to follow? Any units to follow by 24 Adam for the 418 Ocean 108 West Mulata Drive?
1: 423 Adam, I'll set that way.
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1: Good.
0: For at 13226 North 7th Street Goodwill, for a Hispanic male, 5'8", Denville, ball, blue shirt, red shorts, no weapons to clothing. He's across the street at the bus stop. He also made threats to 451 the caller. No weapons shown. They want prosecution. Jason, for contact, 1159. Plate, David Henry Adam, 5 Rayon, attending an area last year going east on 5 ago. No one for contact information, only 1159. North, solar seeing someone named Abby, Asian female, fast 7 with a black and white shirt top. Black pants bumped into him with her car and said that he's a medical driver for her AAA and his boss told him to report it. Subject still there with them. One for contact, 1159. Unit following, please.
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0: 732 Adam.
1: You have my backup meet me at 121 North 15th Avenue. I just got flagged down by a park worker saying that there's a naked lady showering in the fountain. 735 Henry.
0: Copy.

0: Okay, I have a 101 who is running eastbound to the park.
1: All right, copy. She's running eastbound to the park. Is there a couple of units to help out?
2: I'm at 418 Tom at 2701 West Northern Avenue, 921B.
1: Yeah, 10-4, they're over here. Looks like this is going to be a Hispanic female, only 30s, 5'5", Penville, wearing a gray and beige tank top, nothing else. She was running around, no pants on. Just kicking palm trees, possibly on 237 David. Again, she's going to be running eastbound in the park now.
0: Okay, 737, I have her running west out of the alleyway. She's heading over to 15th Avenue and Holly. She is completely naked.
1: Okay, copy. Running west on the alley towards 15th Avenue and Holly. She's completely naked. Okay, copy. Thank you.
3: The description, Hispanic female, long dark hair, a gray sports bra, and white shoes.
4: I just texted him letting him know that you're looking for him. I don't know if he's going to respond, though.
1: Yeah, 10-4. Looks like one of them's running almost completely naked. Be running towards 15th Avenue and Holly.
3: Here we have a change.
1: Okay, copy. She's not going to be detained. 15th Avenue and Holly.
3: There. I get it. She's declining. Her.
1: Okay, copy.
5: I just didn't write in friends are not stolen or anything. They're not related to any kind of hit and run.
6: Alright, just making sure. It's off roadway. It's not on the road for tow.
1: I'm happy. 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
2: Everyone, Edward, I copy for the 948-35 West Pika Drive. I'm a complainant's friend, Vanessa Williams, born 1988. 21 is listed, Hispanic female, dark hair, 5'2", thin build, unknown clothing description, no known weapons. Husband texting the complainant that she does not feel safe around a husband, Cameron Williams. Unknown date of birth, black male, 36 foot. Thin built, known on weapons, is SMI, last text complainant 1 hour ago and has not replied to messages, complainant words since he's been asking for help for the last 2 weeks. Lily, for telephone contact, has 6 hours. Is there a unit to follow?
1: 20. And he was with 2 Hispanic males, 30 to 40 years old. And that call was saying that they left on foot and heading northbound towards an apartment complex. It's 12-07.
6: Tom Fight, Julie Cook says.
1: Tom Fight, Julie.
6: Over on the Camel back just east, Arizona plate, 3-0 Paul Adam. It's a wheelchair plate. Push it through as a ticket.
1: 10-4.

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0: Clark, 17, for a 58-year-old female, 901 Oceans, information only, call 08.
1: A merge out is going to be at 240, 17,031 with 11th Avenue, 223 feet. $240,000, $17,031, $222 Adam, and your backup is going to be on Charlie 2, totally right.

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1: Thank you.

0: AFI Ocean, you're my 101 miles from my 22 of Enter Australia. Last three is 182.
1: I'll be Pendleton.
2: When Adam puts it out, we just want to touch that up.
1: I copy. I'm calling for doing it, Adam. Okay.

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Any unit for this domestic 6901 West McGill 815B.

0: 13 Aurora, confirm.
1: 813 Aurora, copy. Thank you, Charlie 8. This is back up 813 Aurora for the domestic, 6901 West Dowell Road.
2: A11
1: Henry, copy. Thank you, Charlie 8.
0: David, monitor.
1: Copy.

0: And rent.
1: Before he came to 9/11 Adam is on, can you contact the complaint and let them know we're not coming out for that? I'll have to contact the legal team.
0: Thanks. 9/11 Adam.
1: Yeah, I can tell you one from City Hall.
0: Still holding at 961 99th Avenue and Thomas Road.

0: Heard that. I was only 3953.
1: Ready. Pizza surf. And then that's the one in the 80s. That's the first one. We didn't build no ovens. That's 1214 units follow.
2: 403, David.
1: Thank you. It's going to be at 3502 Wolf Bowl Road at the Chase at 12:50 hours.

0: 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Metro, that's really nice. Help us here. Sure,
1: supervisor. Now, position monitor.
0: 10-4, thank you.
2: Okay, what's that, 962?
0: 557 19th Avenue. It's in front of the CVS. That's a sedan versus a white van. Possibly blocking the northbound lane. Oh, sorry, 3-year-old. Got the name of your contact. It's 1216.

0: 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Marcus Alcina, Bravo 9. Desert Ops, I'm sorry, can you turn in?
1: It's going to be Cactus Ops, but they are on Bravo 9.
0: Over to Alpha. 10-4, thank you.

0: 35 Adam, send that trespasser on order.
1: And so we're going to be at 418 Thomas 2701 North Northern, West Northern Avenue. Refusing to leave by the bus stop, white male, black hat, white pink, camel shorts, blue backpack with a basket, has a knife on both sides of his hips. Going to be Xavier, security guard for contact at 1219 hours. Sir, unit to follow.
2: When Ms. Whelan's on the call, he calls into Progressive Insurance with a set of his previous charge of being narrow x-ray statements and said if they didn't lower it, they're going to find him on the bottom of Lake Pleasant. 1219, you just follow.
3: 2 days, Adam.
2: Denver, thank you. I'll do the check welfare at 1984 with Anderson. Copy, thank you.
4: 734 Ocean. Okay. I'm just checking welfare. You guys have 17 a flower.
2: Good work.
3: 738. Sorry, I was 25.
5: Tom, 528, code 6.
1: Tom, 528.
5: 10005, with Camelback, with Arizona plate, 0 Nora Adam, 0 John, 0. Push it through the ticket.
1: 10-4.
3: Future Chanel.
2: 761.
6: Yeah, and I call details indicate 62, so could you see a fire stuff or a picture of the
2: other? Yeah, I'm fine.
7: I'm a 10 tag inside. It's Edward Union, 1-1 North, 7-1.
1: Okay, come for.
8: Adam, 8, Young, 1.
1: Okay. 7-1.
7: 10-4.
1: Okay, yeah, there's no record on file of the plate.

0: information only for units in the area of 2539 North 32nd Street. Looks like fire's been keen for a subject that's overdosing. It's going to be information only at 1222. Take away X-ray.
1: Can you roll fire for us for a subject extremely 390?
0: 10-4.
1: 702 West Camelback.
0: 10-4.
1: Houston 3M.
2: Hi.
1: Can you put me on a 585 off of 7th Street in Bell, please?
2: Yeah, have you.
0: I see one at 2601 East Pierce.

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1: I trust customer 300 if anyone left any info.
0: 923B.

0: 733 Adam. I'm definitely code 4, First Avenue in Thomas.
1: Kevin, how are you at the Denny's? Suburban with girlfriend who won't put up the complainant's Cash App card. White female, Lele, no last name, 24 years old, black clothing. Complainant was lying open to argue with the girlfriend. Send an unknown name for the male. Does want contact at all 26 hours. Is there a unit to follow? I get 9030 North Black Cane Highway at the Denny's. Nine 22 Adam, please stand by for your backup.

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2: Hello, 41 Adam, though. No one's going to be transported. Everybody's 24 here.
0: 41 Adam.
3: 41 Adam, I got me.
0: Thank you.
4: Air Force Mob, one occupant inside of E vehicle. The driver of one of the vehicles has a real small laceration to his left knee and soreness to his right hand.
0: Supervisor, copy.
3: You want to put that in my copy?
0: Okay, thank you.
5: Refer 5150 North, 40th Street at the Capri. Contact Darnell in the office. Reference a white male, 20 5 8 1 10. Came to the office and made threats to the staff and then left in a black Subaru and Impreza. Henry Charles Adam, 822, last name possibly Eastbound. It's 1228 Utah.
3: I'll do it.
5: Who's out there? We can first. Seven thirty for Adams traffic. Seven thirty for Adams traffic.

0: going to be a trespasser. 321 West Indian School. The QT contacts Stephen, the employee. Reference A. Sobel accusing his kids to panhandle outside the store. He's black, 25, 5'7", 175, brown shirt, brown shorts. His 13-year-old is with him. They usually wear long black, complains he might be at the budget in just West normally. Wants to trespass the guy and check off on the kilo. It's 12:29 or so.
1: Safe. Haven't been heard from. It's 12:29.
0: Henry, no response on the back before you put all the crack down with you.
2: Heaven, 36, I don't know.
0: 736, 7, 10, 4.
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2: Going on, 63
1: out of water. 10-4. Reconfirm the 720. 4. It's going to be at 96 at 99th Avenue in Thomas, just north. It's a white Mercedes versus a gray Tesla, and they're blocking the northbound lane. It's Michelle who's involved for contact. It's 12:30.
4: Vibus in the area, if that officer's not working a call, would they be able to leave the area? It's going to be 3464 West Camelback Road.
0: 7-7-8-10. Information for units in the area, 432nd Street, 37273-year-old male with chest pain on the fourth floor. It's information at 1231.
1: Can the officer in here, 3464 West Camelback, just get out of that area? DPS is working by bus.
2: D6M, what is DPS working there?
4: North 505, they are working a by bus in the area.
5: X-Ray, you put me on the phone.
6: Okay. Patrol 41, can you confirm on hotline that we don't have tactical units sitting up in the area so we don't have any issues?
1: I'm checking.
3: Seven. 22.
0: 10-4.

0: Green is responding. Fancy garage close to Jefferson. On the east side of level one, the parking garage.
1: It's going to be a 647 at 1201 East Hayward Avenue, 7700 North. It's a black male, 20 years old, 5'7", deep fin, green shirt. It's parked in a 99 Buick, Arizona 83985 George Robert. He wiped down the handle with a red rag and then ran off towards apartments. Contact Sarah, property manager at 1233.
0: Yeah, I don't have eyes on them, but they had somebody come up the elevator saying that there was somebody with a rifle on their back walking around in the parking garage. What was he laughing at?
1: Are your code 4 in your head?
0: Yeah, 10-4. We're code 4 on those heads.
1: 10-4.
0: Go ahead.
1: What was he last seen?
2: Anyone set up for this unknown
0: company? All right.
2: That unit, send a backup switch cover to Charlie 7 and hold your traffic. And it's going to be a 240 at 2530 East, 2530 North Central Avenue, Lenny's Burger, 734 B.
0: Wait, Brian, switch it for Encanto.
2: Copy 734 item for Encanto. Anyone for the 240, 2530 North Central Avenue, Lenny's Burger, 734 B?
1: Copy, I 21 MCSO. They advise that their jurisdiction is a southbound lane. Phoenix is the northbound lane.
2: Copy.
1: 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Somebody to follow? Somebody to follow for hot traffic, 2530 North Central.
3: I'm 4 for, I got access to some cameras down there I can look at. What was the address of your soda for the weapon?
1: They said it was at Cityscape, the garage off of Jefferson.
4: Seven twenty-two ring. Would you please send me the 961 and the 725 read?
1: 10-4 for 2223 Sky Harbor Circle North. A crash notification from a Kia K5 and another vehicle. Driver should be a Jasmine. This is called in by State Farm Crash Detection 1236.
5: Yeah, I'm out with the portable unit who was directed to the subject. It is code 4.

0: 12:46 and 12.
1: Out with Cityscape employees. They are checking their cameras right now. They don't see anything that matches the description of that. So it is code 4. We'll do a little extra investigating, but we're all good.
0: I copy. You're all good. Reference that parking rush. And fallen 403 David on that check square 4430 East Way.

0: Mystery Traffic Residential, 2537 West Georgia Avenue, 5300 North, 913 B. Anyone to start for a residential, 2537 West Georgia Avenue, 913 B. And no response, change to go down Charlie 9, frequency is clear, 1237.
1: So, Adam, this is 14 Ocean at 827 East Road Lane, 5200 North. It's served John, born 1979. White male, 6'2", 240 pounds. Brown eyes, brown hair, possible CIT issues. Arrived in a moving truck. Has been physical with caller in the past. Contact Sonia at 1238. Is there a backup to follow?
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0: are going to be the trespasser QT 321 West Indian School Road. Blackmail 25571-75 Brown Short. They're concerned about his 13-year-old who can't handle the system. Thinks they come from the budget and just left. Want to check what's on the kid and operating time on the adults. Contact Stephen the employee 1239 unit call.
1: Help, they have a flight call at 6710 West Buckeye Road at the Circle K. Claim it's inappropriate with the employees are not giving her change for the cigarettes and refusing to call the manager. Claim it's demanding that they give her a refund of $80. It's water buffet is outside in a blue long sleeve shirt and blue jeans for contact. It's 1240. Is there a unit to follow?

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1: India 336.
0: Could you please show us 10-8? Thank you.
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0: Can you push my calls, A, and keep me on it, please?
1: Yeah, we'll do it.

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0: 10-4-Alpha.

0: 22 traffic, this is 531st Avenue in Yorkshire, 933
1: deep. 933
0: deep. 933 deep. Anyone else push over to Charlie 9 at 1246? Any unit call for the 5 at 31st Avenue, West Yorkshire, and drive to 933
1: beat.
0: Any unit to break for Louise or come from Louise for a 5 at 31st Avenue, West Yorkshire, and drive 933
2: beat. 924 over.
0: I'm sorry, it's going to be on Charlie 9.
1: Thanks for the monitor.
0: Denver.
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4: Chris 19B, Gold Toyota Camry, Mary William Adams 555, taken from this 20 by a friend. They told him it was left in Maricopa, not sure what's really there. And they asked for contact? 1247.

0: customer is still holding a 900 Bravo at 4047 West Palomino Road, 912B. 97th Avenue, New School Road, 911B.
1: 56th Street in Camelback. This is with 56th Street in Hilltop, so that might be the one down right there. At 4:40.

0: Tom 5306.
1: Tom 528.
0: I invite the double back at the Home Depot. William Young Adam. Hi, 05. Push it through the ticket.
1: 10-4. The owner of 20 Witches Unit. Vacant under construction sees in front of the house and sees a deadbolt that was removed. With on the side door, complainant has not gone inside, just sees a pair of shoes and lock missing, does not see any activity inside. It's going to be Richard, the homeowner, for contact at 1249 hours. Sorry, no to follow.
0: All right, 14 days.
1: Thank you. Part of a lover, 1619.
0: 1619 has an accident.
1: Good for it.

0: or owning that, right? That's $12.50. Do you want to get a few units for that?
1: Neighbor Chuck, who's a white male in his 80s, white hair, 6 feet tall, thin, unknown clothing, no known weapons. Caller says he always hears him, but hasn't heard or seen him. Additional information in the call. George for contact at 1252. Unit to follow.
0: For this call, that 211 Avon and 233 Adam. The subject is violent towards PD. It is not they own and carry a gun and a knife.
2: Yeah, I got that with that. 232 David, I'll follow as well.
0: Thank you.
1: Four, Adam, eight, Victor.
0: Yeah, give me 1 second. 04 Adam, 8 Victor David, maybe? No. Ocean.
1: Copy that contact, thank you.
0: For Adam, thanks for attention.

0: Turkish traffic is at 515,645 North 35th Avenue, Miami, Jersey Beach. I was sure for the site, 15,645 North 35th Avenue, 930 to B.
1: 931, over.
0: Okay, I'm not too sure, Charlie 954.
1: 930,
0: X-ray. 608 X-ray.
2: Yeah, can you please come up for the problem? I think it's 4720 North 16th Avenue, I think, and the alleyway just east. I will two male and female. We're going for it. Just refer.
0: I copy. That was 4720 North 16th, 16th Avenue.
2: Sorry, I think it's 15th Ave, 15.
0: Ten four.

0: Frank. Can you send me the 900 on 1970, please?
1: $65, Frank. You said for the 900 before?
0: The 900, yes, please.
1: Tomorrow, I'll add you to the call. I was refusing to leave. No known weapons with a white male. 40s, average build, 150 pounds, blanket over the head, a baby blue shirt, no shoes. He's currently inside by the pharmacy. It's Enhica, unarmed and uniformed security guard for contact. It's 1256. A unit to follow. That unit, can you turn on your call sign?
2: 825 North.
1: Copy that, thank you.

0: gold chain, blue and black baseball cap. Unknown weapons has a gold purse and a backpack and a bicycle. Nick, for contact, it's 1257 and the unit 12. And unit 1271, Adam, for the trespasser, 705 East McDowell. 735
1: East 10-4.
2: Charlie 569,
1: Adam
2: 7.
0: Charlie 569.
1: Hey, can you show us doing follow-up at 3041 North 16th Street, please, at the O'Reilly's?
0: 10-4.

Thank you for the trespasser, 43 North West 7th Avenue. Yes, I'm refusing to leave our 8 transients that are encamped out. They're carrying, they got bags, bikes, no weapons. There's an APA on file. Mario, the owner for contact, is your backpack 1258?

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0: Could you send me the call on my beat?
1: 10-4 is going to be 4-1038 North 48th Street, unit number 40, serving our own Guadalupe. Frank Mill, 49 and 50, tall, 175, no weapons, drives a black Jeep Compass, and caller is in lot number 240 with the paperwork. Said she looked outside, and he's not at his trailer, but he was following her on 44th Street. So she's not sure if he walked off, but he left his car there? And 1300 unit 12. Maybe you call us at the spray commission, 1038 North 48th Street.
2: Two for Adam.
1: I'm going to do for Adam 10-4. 1034, thank you for your message for that truck welfare.
3: Can you show us to me, please?
1: 10-4. 1734, you can copy your message for that check welfare, 222 Simpson Unit 1081. The 101 is going to be in Ashley Corbett. She has left typed notes at Arizona Heart Hospital, the Phoenix Children's Hospital, and the Medical Center at 1331 North 7th Street, saying that someone's forcing her to hearing aids that make her feel suicidal. She drives a silver muscle passenger car, 98 Adam for young Victor. Lawson was dropped off at the Arizona Heart Hospital about 10 minutes ago. It's 1301.

0: Pastor Trevor Thomas. Thomas.
1: Seven twenty-two Frank.
0: Yes, and you have 239 the Parish Office, 5014 East Van Buren. Contact has been an employee there. Customers arguing with the staff and issue about work yesterday. She's a black female, 40s, black shirt, black pants, now open. 302 unit tall.
1: 720 Tom.
0: 720 Tom before, and save that directional pointing just until we get the spot call. It's also in 72.

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1: 724 Frank Fryer.
0: Frank and Kern, anyone else? Going to be on Charlie 7, 1303.
2: Can I get somebody to follow him for hot traffic, 513 North 51st Street?
1: 722 Frank Fryer.
2: 722 Frank, copy you, Fryer, Charlie 7.
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0: The 15 plane in Rose Garden, Arizona, Lincoln, Henry, Adam, 75, Young. Can you put your throws to ticket, please?
1: I copy. H-24 Bravo.
2: Yes, reference my call. Can we roll fire to Osborne and 45th Avenue? My subject over here is complaining of leg pain.
1: That's important.

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1: Tom 53.
0: Can you clear Tom 52, Zuki Sawyer?
1: I'm sorry, excuse me, Tony.
0: Can you see if Tom 52 is on the channel?
1: Tom 52. I'm calling for Tom 52. I'm getting a response. I can check.
2: Director, can you keep us on our call? Push it to RMS S report, please.
0: Okay, I copy. It's fine.
1: Okay.
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1: It's a check welfare at 11811 North 19th Avenue, Unit 21. It's a check on neighbor Chuck, white male in his 80s, white hair, 6 feet tall, thin, unknown clothing, no known weapons. Caller says he always sees him and hears him, but hasn't. Contact George at 1307, additional info on the call.

0: got there, there were five adults holding him down. Clayton said that they told her he was misbehaving on the bus and throwing chairs. Clayton says she wants to take him to the hospital to get looked at as well, but wants to file a report. 74 Concert Drive, 1307.
1: It's going to be a trespasser at 9010 North 19th Avenue, Circle K. It's a black male, 50s, plaid gray, black button shirt, dark jeans, unknown weapons, possibly on 237 David. Has an ankle bracelet as well, possibly. Walking up to vehicle, refusing to leave the area. Also concerned for well-being, subject looks blind, is guiding self. Contact security guard, armed and uniformed, at 1308. I copy 623 Frank will follow.
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3: Seven 31 Adams, 10-4, going to be at 418 Town, 2420 West Thomas, at Elevate on Thomas. Contact the Elm of the property manager in the office. Reference a white female, slim with a black t-shirt, and an older white female with a purple shirt, and a white male, bald with a black t-shirt. Ongoing issue with the same folks. She has an APN on file. Doesn't say one property there. 1309 Unit Cell.
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1: Tom, 4, Cleveland.
0: 2019 East Cactus, Arizona Flight Sam 3 out of 6 Lloyd 5. You push there as a bigger, please.
1: Thanks, Steve.
2: 11B 46 and Ridge North. Gas knocked the complainant to the ground.
3: 12R.
2: 712 Bottom and anyone else? I'm going to be on Charlie 7, 1310, 6 are clear.
1: Can I get somebody to call in for hot traffic 2323 East Highline?
4: 12 David.
1: 712 David, 10 4 Charlie 7.
4: 7
1: Bravo 6 Munger. 72 Adam Captain Munger. I call for Charlie 851. I call Charlie 851 on 7. And you're first up, 7550 North 12th Street, 645B.
0: You can pursue 41 as an R, please.
3: Okay.
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0: 923, I'm going to call my view.
1: I-23 Adam, copy, 14 George, 9602 North 34th Line. Black female, Imani Golden, with her 7-year-old son. Related to Kamaya's dad, telling that there's longer to stay at the house, and now they want her to leave. Arturo for contact, 1312, Unit 5. Tom, 427, close 6.
2: Tom, 427.
3: 1350 West Rose Garden, Arizona, Sam Union, Mary, George, Adam, Sam. Can you push the ticket, please?
2: I got
3: you.
4: So we're calling my beef.
2: Yes. All right, we're looking at it.

0: 81 David.
1: Yeah, we just switched 52nd Parkway back down. Can you have 824 North? Give me a 21 to get a chance.

0: 81 David, when you got a second.
1: Yeah, I'll call him now.
2: 822 Bravo.
0: 822 Bravo.
2: Can you send my backup number still on this call, my last call?
0: Okay, Henry, copy.

0: Any other unit 100 East Jefferson, South Off Portable 11801 with the trespasser.
1: 23.
0: Copy.
2: Go for it.
0: Copy.
1: Make sure he's 23. Did you say he was code 4?
0: Yeah, 10-4. He said he was code 4.
1: Alright, send me the accident on Jefferson.
0: Copy that, 100 West Jefferson, a black four-door SUV, a silver four-door. You have a medium of all following you in their news. A Nissan. That's 1350.
2: Nissan's still 418, Tom.
3: 10-4. 10-4. It's going to be a 418 Tom at 9010 North 19th Avenue, Circle K. Black male, 50s, plaid, gray, black, and shirt, dark jeans, no known weapons. Possibly on 237 David. Caller says he has an ankle bracelet as well. He's walking up to vehicles and refusing to leave. Caller also concerned the subject possibly blind. Contact armed and uniformed security guard at 1316.
4: For Patrol 71 of 1277.
5: There, I'm Department Medical. We're not involved in contact at 1316.
0: 81. Switch back to 36, thank you.
4: Simper.
0: 72, David. I can walk back there and let him know.
4: I appreciate it. Thank you. The incident number they wanted is 4486.

0: Rachel Adams, 6015 West Peoria Avenue. 647-18, 410 North 27th Avenue, 33 feet. We run a 3846 West Mission Lane, 922 feet. Ottawa, 2415 North 33rd Avenue, 934 feet.
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1: 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It's 1249 Olam 6105 South 43rd Lane. It's residential. Came from the front door. It's 1318.
2: Pair 4420 South 18th Place.
3: 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He'll sign back on when he jumps on.
0: What's 491 copy? Thank you.

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0: and five baby cortex. Or eight five ocean.
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0: We're going to be just up 7,000 on baseline with a great no plate and work over.
1: I copy that there was no plate in your crew 4. It was 47th Avenue baseline.
0: Just run over.
1: Copy. 35, 1322.
2: 413, Davis.
3: Copy that. 7 units fall.
4: Yeah, anyone know my copy? I'm going to get it. I'm going to get 21, please.
3: 514, David.
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0: 403, David.
1: And?
0: Whoever is at 418, Ocean, you can send it to me for dispo. I just spoke with her sister. Apparently she's number one already locked up.
1: That's the one on 15453 South 44th Way, 1324. Hi, Tora.
2: Go ahead.
1: Can you tell me what time the call initiated the call service?
3: Stand by for CG over here. We just got intel that our second suspect reference this case is pretty close to here.
4: Any single man to help out 4225 East Motel on 36?
3: We already facilitated transport. It's just for CG to search while we go to grab the second view.
4: Is there anybody to stand by for Sam 81 references 4223 East Motel traffic? 723 item, thank you. Frank 6 for you.
3: Thanks, I appreciate it.
4: Information for units in the area of 400 North 32nd Street, fire 17 for 55-year-old male with chest pain in the lobby. This information is 1525.
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6: 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I'm at 1346 East Mountain View.
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1: 10-4. It's going to be a 418 Adam at 1346 East Mountain View, Unit 102. The caller is the landlord. Tenant is pounding on her ceiling aggressively to 250, the above resident. Subject is Christine, 30 years old, white female, short, average build, unknown clothing, no known weapons. Her is not 23, but got a call from the other tenant that this was happening. Possible CIT, 21 contact UD, the manager, at 1327. And I copy 255 Frank is, will follow.
0: I guess you're calling fire out here for this guy. Can you, if they don't get the call yet, can you make sure they come out?
1: Tenbo, you want me to roll fire? What's their complaint?
0: Because he's super tired.
1: Copy that.
0: I don't know, we're inside the store by the pharmacy.
1: I copy.
2: I copy a message for the 418-530 East McDowell at the AT&T store. Black male in his 20s, 5'9", brown shirt and jeans, no weapons, and a black female in her 20s, high sleeve, tank top, and shorts, no weapons. They came in a gray Mercedes SUV, keep harassing customers and screaming at the employees. Angela, the employee there is your contact, 1328.

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3: 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It's 1330.
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1: 10-4. 8-14 Tom, it's going to be at 9201 West Thomas Road at the Banner Strike Hospital, Unit Susan Charles 72. It's going to be a blocked email named Ashley Winters, born in 1991. She has brown hair, brown eyes. She's a danger to herself and others. We're going to be taking her to 824 North 99th Avenue, Suite 109. No one's for contact. 1331 is there. You can follow.
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0: 91 at Van Buren Street in Loop 202. Edward, copy. 1091 Van Buren Street and Loop 202. They're in the westbound lane underneath the 202. The semi broken down. It's Barley for contact. It's 1336. Is there a unit trying to clear on Ivy?
1: All right, can you push the stress accident?
0: Stand by. Is there a unit trying to clear on Adam 8?
2: That was accidental. It's 9041. I'm sorry about that.
0: Copy that. Thank you.
3: X-ray 27. Any contact with him yet?
4: 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He said he was coming for him.

Information for you in the area of 3958 West Willetta Street, 1300 North. It's a 901 broadcast. 71-year-old father's having chest pains and shortness of breath. Fire 17, information only at 1338. 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

613 Edward, I copy your 23 for the truck walker at 23rd Avenue in Camelback on the southwest corner. It's a male, tan skin, 20 to 40s, no shirt, no weapons. Not expressing needing medical attention, but laying on possessions. No one for contact at 1341.

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0: 315 Plain in Rose Garden, Arizona, Bravo Nora, Fall 3184. Can you push it through the ticket, please?

0: 651 Ocean.
1: Hey, can we get fire door 20? We're going to be at the northwest corner of that QP. He says he just went to the hospital. He's sweating in the seat.
0: Six 13 over,
1: yeah, we're at 23rd and Camelback on the southeast corner. Can we get a fire respond here? This guy's got an open wound that's infected, and he said he'd like to get that checked out.
0: 10-4.

0: 726 time. Can you send me the 239 that might be, please?
1: Going to be out of the tire shop, 501 for East Van Buren. Customers argued with the staff yesterday. She had an issue about the work on a rim. She's a black female, 40 years old, black shirt, black pants, no weapons. It's 1345. Is her unit total?
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2: 900 Henry, I-17 in McDowell Road, just left on the south side of the street. 101's in a wheelchair, keeps rolling into traffic. Complainant's unsure if she's panhandling. It's a white female, 50 to 60 years old, in a wheelchair, no weapons. No one for contact. It's 1346. Is there a unit to follow?
1: 825
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1: Some trouble breathing, Factor 17. 1347, also holding a check well for 1100 East South.
0: Going to be the complainant's mom had passed and complainants had to take care of the house. The front door was broken in and looks ransacked. The TV was on and unknown if anyone was still in there. No person was hurt or seen. It's Gerald, the son, in a white SUV in the driveway for contact. It's 1348. Is there a unit to follow?
2: 805 Ocean.
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3: I'm going to call for it. 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
0: 6751 West Indian School Road, there's John Giordano for Henry 6. Push it through, take it please.
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0: 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ID 964 Tom for Tom 528 at 6751 West Indian School Road. Tom 528, no response, I'll try citywide.
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3: Great, the, and the 723,
1: thank you. That one's going to be out at 3710 East McDowell, Unit 122. Completely gave, came home to the apartment and found that she's been locked out by management. There are medications that she

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1: Can we get a 964 Tom for 69th Avenue in Thomas? Adam at 312 West Harrow Lane. For Tom, for 815 Tom, 69th Avenue in Thomas.
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3: So it's going to be out at 2044 East Thomas at the Dollar Tree, a white male, about 35 years old, 6 feet tall, skinny, in a dirty shirt and ripped jeans. He has long hair. He's in front of the store. He's wearing very old, torn jeans and was basically exposed to the customers. They didn't want any contact. It's 1354. Is there a unit 12?
4: Okay.
1: It's 1117 East Carroll Avenue, 9400 North. The caller is seen on the Ring camera. There's several people with no known weapons on 237 David ringing her doorbell. 23 thinks they might be related to her neighbors who use 237 David. Contact Louise at 1354. Can I get a unit to follow?

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1: Thompson 92.
0: Yes, sir. Can you make sure, please, my Perrin Parkway and Mark Lane traffic stop the ticket because my computer disconnected, and make me 10-7, please?
1: I copy. I'll just put it all the ticket. Show you 10-7.
0: Yes, copy. Thank you.

0: for the supervisor Miller Route 1 being transported to Roswell, Scottsdale.
1: And Camelback, it's a 500 BC. Want to go, an unknown male gray tank was riding his bike eastbound in the westbound lanes. No further info or description, no one for contact. Information only at 1356.
2: Okay, the backup is 234 David, then for 1418 is Fairly Gray. 234 David, we're going to back up for you.
1: Charlie, it's a 961 19th Avenue in Dunlap in the Circle K. It occurred on a street. It's complainant's gold Nissan Altima versus a white passenger car. I have Luz at 1357.

0: Southern Avenue to Dollar General. There's a Hispanic male, 25'7", thin build, blue button-up shirt, blue jeans, and carrying a blue denim bag, took some cereal and drinks from the store. Never last seen walking eastbound on Southern 2 minutes ago. This is info 1358.
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0: 这是你的吗？
1: 这是你的
0: 呀。Can you go ahead and send me the 14 jewelry on 30th Street, please?
1: Kennedy 427 North 30th Street. Contact Harry. He did a triple over on his grandfather, and there's a light skin. One of them was a beauty gold in the turquoise dress, no weapons. Said she boarded up the house when the caller got in. She started walking away. Caller doesn't know how she got in, but a call from 3 days ago said the grandfather took her in. The one on the south on the foot, 1400
2: Utah. 729.
1: 729, so far. 367.
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1: I'm ready.
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5: 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Welcome, boys.
1: Yeah.
6: Subject Regan Harless, born in 1990, attempted to do a home visit, and there was a smell coming from the apartment. There is a sign on the door about hoping to get in contact with 901 Henry People, and the front door is open. It's Selena from Terrace for 21. 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It's 1401-824-NORI. Copy your following.

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0: 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Is there a backup at 14-04?
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0: 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Indiana 4417-1124 North Territory 327. Anyone else going to be on Charlie 5-410-5
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7: 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You get a gate open, so that way they don't come from the north side of the school.
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1: East Melvin Street, 728 Tom. 728 Tom, in the back of the server. I'm Charlie Dix, sat in with your traffic. The second one's going to be in 907 for MCSO, 1723 East Flower Street, 735
2: Beat. 735 Henry.
1: 735 Henry, and your backup Charlie 7, 1407. And can I get somebody to follow?
3: 732 Ocean will follow 35 unit.
1: 10-4.
4: Allen Boulevard.
1: 10-4.
5: Mute yourself. Arizona 308 Robert.
1: Third Street, what was the other cross street?
5: And Mountain View. That's 600, correct?
1: Yeah, it is. Thank you.
4: Four 12,205, please send me a message.
1: 10-4.

0: black female, 5'2", 140 pounds. She's 6 months pregnant. She was released from jail last Thursday. When I last talked to her on Saturday, she's not responding to text or calls any longer. Supposed to be staying off and on with a boyfriend here at the 20. The apartment does not know. Sorry, the complaint does not know the apartment number. And Andre for 21 contacts. It's 1409. This is their unit's fault.
1: Over.
2: Should be through bankruptcy monitor.
0: The unit's fault for 21 Tom for our check welfare.
3: 322 Tom, just warming up and I'll head out there.
0: Yeah.

0: 1799.
1: This is through to Premier Long for a ticket, please.
0: Copy.
2: A14 Tom.
0: A14 Tom.
2: I don't want miles.
0: Go ahead.
1: Can you push 4283 through to Premier One, please?
0: Okay.
2: Go 47.
0: All right, copy. It's 1410.

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1: 6313.
0: Could you send me the 418 Cullen Black Canyon, please?
1: Comforting, is this going to be 8101 North Black Canyon, apartment 153? The caller advised that there's a subject named Matthew Cox of 97, who's a black male, thin build, no shirt on with jeans, unknown weapons, appeared on 237 David and a Charlie Brunson. 2006, she's a black female, 19 years old, thin build, no known weapons, purchased room previously. Another refusing to leave after the checkout time. They want them removed. Ashley's for contact. 55 Farrell's going to call you in at 1412. Client 21 Franklin 55 Ring Joseph. Looks like Matthew Cox is going to be 1051.
2: Right, copy. Will we be able to get maybe another
1: meter? 10-4, is it 1 meter? How 8101 North Black Canyon?
3: 621 Tower
1: 78.
0: Yes, sir. 30 to start for the threat. 1100 East Bell Road, 223B. Going to be on Charlie 2, 14-2.
4: 700 East Bell, 223.
0: I'm the only breakaway start from always. 1100 East Bell, 223.
5: 232 Adam.
0: Okay, happy. Can I get a backup, please? 1100 East Bell.
5: Quick out of monitoring.

0: be 2200. I got that for up. You get 22 the 20 for you.
1: Tom, 427, code 6.
2: Tom, 427, go ahead.
1: Yeah, 1520 West Rose Garden, Arizona, Bravo, Henry, X-ray, 6994. Can you push up your ticket, please?
2: Yeah, copy.
3: Okay, he's 1012 with the Circle K for PD. He's going to be a Black Range Rover. He advised that the previous incidents to serve an order of protection against him, there's been notations that he's violent to PD. It's 1414 in our unit 12. 432 George. Copy, thank you.
2: I hope you're going back to that 47, Mr. 1909. Oh, it's 1415.
4: Whoever wants me to call and you can message me there. Number.
5: Charlie 725, I don't have an MDC. If you can give me 21, it'll be 602-534-3275. Thanks.

0: I'm a trespasser 28 Street in Indian Pool and 23 trespasser 545 East McDowell.
1: Well, Adam, I'll take the trespasser copy info. I'll let you know if he's still there.
0: Michael Adam, 10-4 for 28th Street, Minion School, the Devonshire Senior Center. Seemed to be high on spring, was passed out for about 10 minutes, woke up cursing at staff. Like, no, Stephanie's white shirts and hat, palm trees, swim shorts, and no weapons. City employees, either one contact. 14-17, copy, let me know if he's still there.

0: 411-9, over.
1: First thing here, we're going to be getting transported by Rescue 25 Valor to Maryville Hospital. Just a precautionary. She's code 4.
0: Sergeant, a copy.

0: Do we have any trouble in your mind?
1: Rescue 25 is transporting the 101 to Maryville Hospital. Precautionary trooper.
0: Okay, I got it.
1: Okay, thank you.

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1: Copy, have a good night.
2: 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Up 4.
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2: Emergency traffic for a domestic, it's an upgrade, 6041 West Thomas Road, 821B. Anybody breakaway, start up from a ways. 824 Nora, back up, on over to Charlie, 814-21.
3: 14-21.
1: This is phone beat. And you need to back up 824 North for the domestic 6041 West Thomas Road.
4: 825
1: Henry, copy. Charlie 8.
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1: 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Is there a backup?

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1: 641 Tom.
0: Do you mind just adding one more unit to this call, just due to the 51 being for a weapons violation? Then you mind just having Dosh just do a quick workup on this subject for me, please?
1: Yeah, Desert Ops, can you do a workup on Matthew Cox for 8101 off that canyon?
2: Sorry, Nick, this is TCS. Requesting PD for a 30-year-old baby who was taken from dehydration and malnutrition. It's going to be life-threatening. This occurred up with Marathon 200. Mom is 23. The dad was not 23 at the time of call. 1423 Unit 12.
3: 7200.
2: 7200, yes.
1: Desert Ops. Any sergeant to monitor the domestic 5015 West Burgess Lane 6300 South?
3: 83 Adam, I'll monitor.
1: 83 Adam, copy, thank you.
2: So no injuries, they just want to remove. There's also about 15 teenagers inside refusing to leave. I'm sorry, just I have a manager there. It's 1424 units.
1: 24.
2: Okay. 722,
0: Tom. Can you send me that 418 George in the 722 beat?
2: 74. Can I get somebody to follow 732, Tom, for a trespasser, 545 East McDowell?
0: 724 front, can you follow?
2: 724
4: 322 at 72 unit, I'll follow.
2: 735 Henry, 10-4, thank you.
0: Can you change the location of my call to 2802 East Devonshire?
2: All right, and 722 Sean, 724 Frank, going to be 2010 North 30th Street for demonic guest. Caller Harry Moss contacts reference his grandfather. The call is very confusing. Something about he went to check on the grandfather and there was a woman there in a turquoise dress. Something about a house being boarded up that she left. I don't know if grandfather's there or not. 1425.
5: Is that me off?
1: 740.

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1: 4905.
0: Go ahead.
1: Yeah, can you send me the oldest holding 310 at 100 West Washington, please?
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1: Listen, can we have fire roll to my off-duty location and here at the Walmart? We have one of the associates who was overheating earlier. She's still not feeling well.
0: Temper.
1: We're going to sitting room on the GM side.
0: Temper.
2: Do someone drink.
0: Okay.
2: That call at 10:50 East is going to be related to the call that we're on.
0: Okay. I'm going to get fire on this. I'll tap you.
3: 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An escalator is refusing. 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
4: 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She's a black female, born in 1964, 5'2", Thinville. 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Does it alone. 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
1: 4245.
0: 10-4. Are you now with 232 Adams Road, service 34?
2: He's on the go for it.
0: Good.
2: Is that being clear on here?
0: No, I was just making sure you were going to go on your hits.
2: 10-4, you can take.
0: I copy.

0: 421, Tom.
1: E15 West Peoria Avenue, Aurora, Behavioral Health. Original incident in Phoenix at 9017 West Elm. That's the info. Who's in the call? We're contacting Jill out there. It's 1430 of the info.
0: Fifteen homeless camping out on the west side of the park. There's a school next to the complaints apartment complex. No known weapons. No gun about 1430. Information for units in the area 1630 East Broadway from the Circle K. It was a light complected black male in his late 30s, slim build, 5 socks, a t-shirt, blue basketball shorts. 12 packs of Coca-Cola, and then left in the silver bike, last seen playing westbound. It's information 1431.
2: So 21, East Ambulance Street. Two subjects.
0: Denver. I suspect not associated. It wasn't a 4 or 250. Is that what you're out with?
3: A 4.
4: Thanks, Mr. Tom. Can you let supervisor know that surrounding the city?
3: I need you, Frank. I got you. Portable 11-800-99.
1: Portable 11-800-99.
3: Thank you. Thank you. There you go.
5: Tom, 427, code 6.
0: Tom, 427.
5: 15th Avenue in Rose Garden, Arizona 5, Adam, Adam, 610. Can you push me through the ticket, please?
0: Yeah, I copy.
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3: Yeah, I'm on
1: it. 10-4.
3: Frank, 4 hours 2, the pain.
4: Fourth Street and Aldine Street, that's Aldine, Arizona Plate, X-Ray, Henry Adams, 6, John William.
5: Tom 299, code 6.
6: Tom 299.
5: Thank you, Dav and Herbert, Arizona, King Edward Adams, 0, John Reed.
4: Can you run by John, please? He's holding his hands out the window. I just want to make sure nothing's going on with him.
6: Okay,
4: fine.
6: Car over the vehicle?
7: Sure. 621, Tom. Okay, actually, 22. He walked out right when we were trying to set everything up, so he's code 4 in custody.
1: I copy. Code 4 in custody.
3: Us. It's just a witness not involved. Working for 6.
6: Negative for you once they're warm, comes back to a. Can you send your code 4?
3: Yes, code 4.
6: Okay.

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2: Did we ever get a supervisor to monitor Cactus and Tatum?
0: Let me test that.
1: No problem tonight.
0: Thanks, you too.
3: This is K3 Frank, I believe. This is K3 George is running that call.
1: 10-4.
2: This is K3 Frank, copy.
0: Again.
4: And.
2: You push this off through to, if you want for a ticket, please.
4: I copy.

0: Tom Shearing in Andrews.
1: For part looks like it could be a VN. Thank you.
2: Yeah. This is 4040 West Peoria Avenue, 925 feet, 418 down, 2601 West Claremont, 19 feet.
0: We're moving to 390 at 1615 West Cantwell Back.

0: Reference to the Hawk call we just cleared out. Can you let Flyer know we're going to be on the south side entrance of the apartment complex when they respond?
1: Sure, sir.
2: Thank you for the call for a man. If you want to send fiercely and 101, I'll be out with it. You can put me on it. I'm being careful, all right.
1: Okay.

0: No pun intended. Thank you, Captain.
1: I got it.
2: Frank, I copy your message. We'll be 415 Frank at 15645 North 35th Avenue, The Grove, Building 5, Unit 221. Elliot's daughter and girlfriend hit each other around an hour ago. 19 years old, walk around in leggings, and daughter is an Isabel Romero, black t-shirt and shorts. It does ready for contact there. It's 1441 Unit 12.
0: It's going to be like a white box truck and a red Toyota SUV.
1: Thank you.
3: First job is going to be a domestic 5055 East Desert Forest Trail. 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And your backup is going to be on Charlie 2, 1424.
4: 212, Frank.
1: Yeah. I need Sergeant Mazur.
0: Just Frank, right?

0: 是信通。是信通。
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3: Units out at the 2603 North 36th Street, call Sierra and ETA 4015 minutes.
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Well, I've, on 6th Spring, I think I got him walking southbound across Mojave, going back to his house, second street or second place. I'm going to verify if it's him or not. 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
0: 91st Avenue, Latham, in Tolleson, Arizona. 8, Edward Adam. 8, Vic 2, put it through the ticket.
1: Confirm. Hey, Chapmanville, the Home Depot, 631B.
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4: All right, again, I send you the 1070, then it's a 21 detail call on the therapist named Glenn. Reference the duty to warn on a patient who made a threat, 1450. On Henry 31st Street,
1: making them trip. Last time I was in the Northwest parking lot, lots of dupes came in and just walking in and out of the street. 1415 in Manila. I see the motion attached.
2: 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And then 911, hang up 38 South 91st Avenue.
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7: 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That's 1452 Utah.
2: He'll do it with the subject is contacted. It's Sergeant Whitley out of Southern California for 21, contact is 1452. Is there a unit to follow?
7: Start up. 31, Henry, thank you. 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
2: A brown diesel pickup truck versus a silver Ford Bronco. Someone is refusing to exchange information. Caller would like officers out.

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1: 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Can you show me 10-7?
0: 10-4. Blank calls for 964 Tom Kenyar Wanda at 91st Avenue in Latham. Kenyar Wanda.
2: 10-4. Do you have a language line number? Can you send it to me?
0: 10-4.
3: Yeah, is Sunny still waiting for the tire to pass through it?
0: Was there someone at Sunny Slope for what?
3: Waiting on the tire shop. I'm sorry, 516 Frank, you were in break for 1. Can you tell me?
4: 1 in custody, 1754.
3: Copy that. 1 in custody is 1454. 1750 PP.
4: Okay, copy that.

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0: 99th Avenue in Lower Buckeye. Point is in a black Nissan Altima versus a black or blue truck with the flatbed, license plate Mary 5 Adam 50 Mary. It's marked off for contact, it's 1456.
1: Leaves and Armando wants contact at 1456. You need to follow. Anyone to follow for 1875 West Greenway?
3: For Alexandra Topple, born in 98. She was with a few roommates, spoke to her yesterday and was supposed to call her right back, but nothing to get a hold of her. She's possibly off meds, but it is bipolar. 21 listed in the call, 931 Frank attached it.
0: Thirty Fifth Avenue and Baseline. Hit while northbound on 36th Avenue. And it's in a 2010 Toyota Camry Gray versus a black GMC Yukon. Isabel and Alfred contact. It's 1457. Drove into the parking lot like this 390. Ordered a pizza, started arguing with employees. Went back into his vehicle. Unknown weapon. No contact at 1457. Can I get a backup to follow?
4: At 19th Avenue in Thunderbird. No answer.
2: Denora, head that way.
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5: Zone 299, you clear?
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5: Yeah, sorry, it's turned out a little low. Couldn't hear you. I'll code 4.
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1: I'm sorry, we're switching out dispatchers. 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
0: Golden and trespassing 6501 West Roosevelt Street.
3: Right, Paul Benny, what time is this call tonight?
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3: Charlie 585, 10-8, please.
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0: You have fire come back out of here. One of my subjects complaining about back and neck pain.
1: Yeah, kind of.
2: I'm in 311 here, and in reference to my call, the 101 is going to be transported to Valley Bay Hospital by Rescue 13 for precautionary.
3: Copy. Supervisor, copy that.
2: 73 Frank, come on the scene.
3: Thanks. E25 Henry for traffic.
2: 25 Henry.
3: Copy, I have a truck passing on 4038 North 27th Avenue at the Auto Mix. You were out here earlier. The same 5-septic car back with 4 others. They're on the west side of the building, both male and 101s. No weapons. There is an AC on file. And complainant does want a 418 Tom card. It's Mario for contact. It's 1501. Is there a unit to follow?
2: 825 India, 5.
3: 825 India, copy. Thank you.
4: Thomas pulls into the Taco Bell parking lot. Contact Ivan in a white Dodge SUV. Other vehicle is a brown or gray Chevy van. And then license plate last seen eastbound on Thomas. This is Peter. Yeah.
5: First driving is going to be a 47 Bravo at 1625 East Camelback Road. The target is 16B.
1: Copy 7 Avenue, yes, away. Complain went for a run and they got lost now. It's James, he's 16 years old, he's wearing gray cross-country t-shirt, orange Nike shorts. He doesn't have a 21 either, it's 1502.
3: Ten four.
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3: 10-4.
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0: 7:34 Sean, I'm going to send you 2433 West Campbell, unit number 30, contact Valerie for a theft call. This is Danger 3.
1: In the town, he's in Nashville.
2: 10-4. 11 Tom, it's going to be a theft at 8316 West Indian School Road at the Sinclair gas station. Subject is a Hispanic male, mid-40s, 5'3", skinny build, black shirt, blue jeans, no weapons. He's been stealing items for a while and is now 23 out front. He's known to have a pocket knife on him, but hasn't used it. It's Mookie, the owner, for contact. It's 1504, is there a unit to follow?
1: 814 Paul,
2: copy, thank you.
1: Eight thirteen Paul.
2: It's going to be a tech welfare, 10,618 West Sells Drive, 4400 North. We're going to be checking on the Aunt Jean Danton, born in 1951. She's a white female, 4'8", 90 pounds, no known weapons. She does live alone and hasn't answered her 21 in the last 2 weeks. There is a small gray vehicle that should be in the driveway. It's Karen, who is in Sholo for 21 contact. It's 1504. Is there a unit to follow?
1: Hey, 811 Henry.
2: 811 Henry, copy. Thank you.

0: 223 Nora, I copy your message. It's moving to 901 Henry at 409 East Variety Drive. And I copy you've read and will advise at 1505. 4, leave a white male driving and they pointed a dark object at the complainant. It's information only at 1505. Frequencies are clear.
1: 431 yours for traffic.
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1: 647 5611 South 2nd Street. 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
1: 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B47, 1540 East Broadway.
0: Circle K.
1: The time of the call, there's a subject, Jesse Smith. Black male, 6 foot, 160 pounds, black shirt, blue pants, walked out with beer. Was last seen going southbound. Comment for contact is 1506. There you go, 12. And you just call 421 Paul for a test call.
3: 427 Paul.
1: Copy, thank you. Eliminate a copy for the 901 617 or 21st Avenue. At the W.T. Burnett, the working director got their hands stuck in a peeler. The employees for contact there at 1507.

0: 634 George, it's 900 at 4525. Cool. Abby, I have one in custody at 10216 North 7th Avenue at 1508.
1: Forty to 50 years old, black shirt, brown shorts, a baseball cap, hunting weapon. He has a backpack, he's setting up a blanket and pillows, and the complainant wants him removed. He's known to use 337 David. Last location was that he was smoking 337 David fentanyl and keeps going down to the ditch with the blanket. It's 1508.
0: And I copy 634 Frankel, follow up 1508.
2: Please.
0: 10-4, it's going to be at 8921 West Thomas Road at the Simon Medical, Unit 101. Tropical, a white female, 30s to 40s, 5'8", 140 pounds, in a red dress, no known weapons. Came in and dropped off a note to the front desk saying that someone has forcing her to wear a hearing aid against her consent, and over the years that has made her a minor x-ray. And if anyone knows how to remove it, then please come to a 20. Camarena did notify other Simon Medicals, and they said that she did that to other locations as well. Kevin, for contact, it's 1509. Is there a unit to follow? Any unit to back up A15 Davis for that check welfare, 8921 West Thomas Road?
3: Hey there, Paul.

0: It's Frank. Can you send me the next, please?
1: 10-4. 832 Frank, it's going to be a 487 Victor at 8525 South 69th Avenue. So, trailer, and last seen this morning in the area of 79th Avenue in Roosevelt. There's no impound from the plane. It does have tracking on it. It's Christian for contact. It's 1510.
2: For 24.
0: You can find my backup. It's a paper call now. What time did you talk about?
3: The call came out 1335.
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4: 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Leave me on for body camera.

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2: 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Sam Henry Adam, Robert King Zero.
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0: And they're going to be for 16th Drive and McDowell, a white Toyota Camry, and a Dodge Durango. Caller was from is a Casa Grande PD officer who is working as a security guard. Says that he thinks that the white Camry intentionally backed into the Durango. Doesn't say what business this is though. It's 1514.
1: For contact, it's 1514. Say again, it's following.

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2: For 4141 North 17th Street. The trespasser 5021 West McDowell. The police vehicles, pursuing five subjects outside in the parking lot, refusing to leave. This is for contact at 1515.
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2: Super.
0: Called in the intersection, no hazards on. This is called a by passerby. It's 1515.

is like a 647 Victor. It's at 5009 North 22nd Avenue at Camelback Automotive. An inoperable red pickup has been on the street for several months. While they try to work on them, they keep blocking the street, making it difficult to walk by and drive around. No one's for contact at 1516. Can I get a backup to follow?

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1: Signal injured.
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0: 647 on Metro Park.
1: 10-4. A2 for Ocean and copy. So trespasser 42-39 was picked out the Food City on the west side of the parking lot. So Hispanic male 26-foot medium build with a shirt, tan shorts. No weapons, refusing to leave. Security guards for contact at 15-18.
2: 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We made no contact with the key holders at the premises. It's 15-18 units all.
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2: Ten-four. 917 at 625 North Galvin. Park Ranger says there has been a darkness center at the Huntstein parking lot for the last 4 days. 15-19.
4: Can you call through as a R and as a Robert and keep me on it, please?
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0: 925 pounds, 10-4, thank you. It's going to be out at 4040 West Peoria Avenue, unit 2017. They're seizing 3 dogs for an abuse case. Justin is in a marked ambulance truck just west of the unit. It's 1521 hours. Is there a unit to follow?
1: 921 Henry.
2: Can I get additional units out to 5727 North Black Canyon to circulate for the 601?
1: Coach, Frank, give me a couple minutes and then I'll head over.
2: Four.
3: Robert 620, you can put me on it.
2: 10-4.
1: All right, Frank, can you advise 9 as well? See if maybe we can get a couple units to truck along the access road. Camelback and then surrounding areas. Boston direction southbound on the access road. They lost him, so he may have gone into 9.
2: We just sent a roll out to the surrounding precincts.
4: 17th Street, unit B Bravo. Rocio, the property management, says that the guy who's in there was evicted in July. He isn't screaming to come into the door, but he's in there unlawfully. He's white, 40/10, medium, dual, red shirt, khaki shorts, no weapons, 15/22.
5: Sarah Buena, out with Arizona, George, 0, Adam, 786.
2: 10-4.
6: And drive. It's coming from the front door, zone 1. Is there back by 1522?

0: and if her vehicle was hit by a black Infiniti QX. Monica is for contact. It's 1523.
1: Copy, thank you.
2: It's 52 Thomas, a 42 Thomas, 2120 West Northern Avenue at Circle K. It's a white male, late 60s, black hat, wearing all black. Unknown weapons, refusing to leave. Contact the LET security guard unarmed at 1524. Can I get a backup to follow?
3: Thank you.
2: 10-4.
4: I don't know. 62 India, reference to 601. We found him at the McDonald's, 23rd Avenue, Bethany Hall.
2: 62 India, I copy you found him at the McDonald's at 23rd Avenue.
4: Do you mind calling for a unit with a prisoner area to come over to our location, please? We do not have one today.
5: Frank, I'll come 515.
3: 615, yeah, I can head over
2: there. 10 more.
6: That, sorry, 3 and a half, and Deer Valley, a little bit north. Arizona, Charles, George, John, 7950.
2: 10-4. Take over.
5: Copy that.
4: Farmer, through all this white Houston, his lungs are hurting.
2: 10-4. Is anyone help?
3: 23, that's yes.
2: 10-4.
5: 7-22, Tom, okay.
2: 7-22, Tom.
5: Any Thomas Road, just south, a red Jaguar F-Pace SUV with no license plate.
2: And Thomas, and what was the street?
5: 35.
2: 35, 10-4. I'm going to get somebody else for Thomas and take a history for a vehicle with no plate.
7: 722, Frank, attach.
2: 722, Frank, so far.
7: 721, Tom, we can attach you.
2: 721, Tom, so far. You said 234, Henry?
5: 10-4.
2: 10-4.
0: A gray and silver wig, she's hanging out near the trash cans, possibly on 237, but no weapons were seen at 1526. Is there a unit 12? And 923, Tom, for this trespassing call, 8004 North 27th Avenue.
4: How about the Chick-fil-A?
1: Hey, that's your friend. I copy from the 418-3925 West Indian School. It's the international engine needing to pick up a 2006 Kia Sorento. I'll take 278 X-ray Robert Nora after the owner refusing to let her see it for 3 months. I have a girl take care of it at 1527.
8: Hey, Lynn, Tom. You roll flag out to my 20, say, 12 fentanyl pills.
1: Yeah, 10-4. And where are you at with him?
9: I sent me the 250 in my beat.
1: A blue 2007 Hyundai Sonata, Bravo X-ray, Edward, 1451. We're also holding a site called 2430 West Happy Valley and a 1091 at 21035 North Cave Creek.
2: Karen, she's in front of the garage. He's known to carry a machete. He left. Contact Jeff at 1528. Can I get a backup to follow?
10: 4-5. 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
11: Passersby and being erratic with old belief. Ross is the contact out there. It's 1528.

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1: 612 Tom Fair.
0: 612 Tom Fair in the back of a Ranch Hill, 6615297 near Clinton.
2: Right, Roland, the 6059140 light blue shirt with means no known weapon.
3: 6159, we're
0: going to go right for a call. 10 more. Can I get a supervisor to monitor?
1: 61 Frank.
0: 10-4.
2: Versus a power pole, which has crashed at the bottom of the call and called SRC already. It's 1530.
1: I'll be just 7. Okay, how's it going? 414 North.
3: Go
1: ahead. Okay, just
3: copy that. What, you still thinking what's going on?
1: We're going to be on 27th Avenue and Base Ryan, just east.
4: Can we get somebody with a lock out kids? Yes.
0: Can I get a walkout kit to 1201 East Marshall Avenue?
1: This is my prank.
0: Four.
2: Here's the name, 241 Henry, 50 Avenue, Main Town, East 21 Beat.

0: Henry, it's a Chuck Welfare at 6335 North 16th Street, Richardson's Restaurant. Information's in the call. 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Is there a unit to follow?
1: Hey, 2070, can you send the next call, please?
0: 1041.
2: Boris, says the electrician's working on the electrical wires.
3: Copy, any more audibles for 19th Avenue or code 4 electricians working on wiring? School wallet, so the complaint has been parenting time. John Cavin, Venus, or Nathan Altima. 1532.

0: Is there a supervisor that can see me out at my school?
1: Is there a supervisor? C-462 Sam, 16233 South 48th Street, Horizon Honors.
2: Okay, mission holding. What are we doing? West Las Palmeritas. 92B.
1: 462 Sam, give me a card.
0: Yeah, if you could make up one for custodial interference.
1: Copy.
3: Frank. For reference, my call, the 20 is going to be, actually going to be 8525 South 69th Lane in Levine.
1: Yeah, I'll update it.

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0: Text 422 Charlie and then backup's going to be on Charlie 4, 1534.
2: 542 Henry, I'll switch.
3: Copy that, do you have another patrol units following?
4: Had both of the parties involved, their vehicles are off to the north of Yorkshire and just west of 39th Avenue, and they actually walked over about a parts to the north to, they're going to be in Baptist Church. The address is 4030. They're going to be sitting in the front office to stay out of the heat until the officer arrives. Did you copy that?
2: Copy. Those vehicles off my side of the road and occupants waiting at 4030 West Yorkshire.
4: Yep, that's permanent. Occupants will be in the like the front main office. I advised him that one of your officers would go get them from there. I appreciate it. Thank you.
2: Thank you.
5: 4-7 George, thanks for voice.
4: Copy, thank you.
6: I'm sorry, 4-4.
5: Oof. 825, Andy, can you show the second person in custody, please?
0: I copy, second person in custody, 1536.
2: That, SRO, give me 21 real quick.
0: So 417 came from the Avenue in Cocopaw, 515B. King 231, Charlie.
7: Yes, I'll be 1050 to 900.
0: Timber.
5: Fifty-one Frank, I'm honoring.
3: Copy that.
2: King 231, Charlie.
7: Yes, shows 23 on the 961 41st Avenue in Yorkshire. We'll be doing flyaway. Still waiting for the officer.
2: Yeah.
0: Our subject's going to be transferred to the SAM from Fire Rescue 57 for precautionary reasons.
2: Copy.
3: From the Avenue baseline, I'm going to the SAM precautionary. 4-6 to SAM.
0: Pick up your message for the trespasser, 128 East Monterey, Camelback Mountain Med. This guy's going to be a black male, 16, 5'6", average build, black shirt, dark pants, has a cart and a stick with selling water bottles and is now refusing to leave standing in front of the property. Sydney, the employee, is going to be your contact there, and Monterey is going to be about 3200 North.
8: North 7th Street, Arizona Fleet, King 1, Adam 9, Henry 4.
0: 10-4. Tom.
2: We've taken out for 18, Tom, at 640 North 32nd.
0: 10-4. Going to be for 640 North 32nd Street, Patriot Square Apartments. 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Reference to transient white balance, 30s, thin build, a no color t-shirt and shorts, no weapons, he's by the leasing office, she wants him to live, 1538, 725, Henry, copy attached.
2: Blank call for 462, Sam.
0: 3800 North. Terry, the employee says parents are parking in the drive lane from Indianola to 3rd Street, blocking the bike lane and other traffic. Not able to direct traffic today. Caller works at the Woods Kids Preschool on 3rd Street. It's 1539.

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1: Copy that.
2: In the 33rd place, copy red and yellow. 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
3: President's name is Shanita Moore, born in 1995, black female, 31 years old, average height, 120 pounds, black shirt and blue pants. We have the assistant manager come in for contact at 1541.

0: French. French, okay, obviously. That's French. That's an option. Was the geezer was the community at the time.
1: I lose him right when they get to the QP, so that'd be West.
0: Okay, no, thanks.
2: 231 India, Adam. I'm at the quick chipper right now. I'm not seeing it currently, but I'll continue east from here on foot. For my partner to just come grab me in the car.
0: 231 India, Adam. I'm not feeling too bad. Yep.
3: Is going to go with him.
4: 65 green coffee.
3: Six 24 call to 65 green.
4: Good.
3: Are you good with us leaving it from here, or would you like me to follow them to the hospital?
1: And other officers to those units. It's hard to tell if he made it all the way to the QT. Maybe he might have walked into the car wash.
3: Okay.

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1: 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Number 3.

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2: 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Go ahead.
0: SR 51 in Glendale, Arizona Victor, 7 Adam, 9 George Mary.
2: Are you northbound or southbound?
0: Well, you should be exiting the highway, so get on the access route.
2: 10-4.
0: I should be on the Glendale, so be just west of the highway, huh, Glendale?
2: 10-4.
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5: 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We'll be out the subject at 27th Street in the fire.
6: Nope,
2: 1500.
5: Yes, 32nd Street in Montecito. I'll be just the Charles Robert Bravo, 9173.
0: 720 Thompson, the 270, please.
2: You say has any?
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2: 10-4.
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2: 10-4. And you want to for a physical flight 1468 East Bellwood, 34 beat?
0: 234 Frank,
2: 234 Frank, come back up over and Charlie 2 at 1548. Can you get a backup for 234 Frank for this flight? Call at 1460 East Bell Road.
9: Henry, I'll break off of this and I'll make that backup.
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0: 31, can you get put it on that too? Pretty close by.
2: 10-4.
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2: Eight oh two, flat fire.
1: 802, fine, copy. Seven 14, and recopy code for one, code C3342, East Osborne.
0: 7-4, it's motion to fire, roll this way, please. Precautionary for the subject.
1: 10-4.
3: Avenue, Mescal, 3925, 11,000 North. I have a backup for that flight at 43rd Avenue, Mescal Street, 925, 11,000 North.
4: I'm not missing a person. There's a bus stop just east of the QB that we think it looks like possible, but we can't tell for sure because it's a little far away.
1: For units out on the F.
5: A there with no shirt on and jeans shorts, is that what you're referencing? Over.
1: They keep going back and forth.
4: The QT.
1: Tom, go ahead.
0: Can you send me that 491, Adam?
1: 10-4. Colonel on Ocean, and then we have the unit over on each other back 9-1551. Were you trying to clear?
2: 713 George is accidental.
3: Okay. Remember for that, domestic 3835 West Brown Street, 925 10,200 North.
1: Hi.
0: Hi.
3: Roosevelt. 1602 East Roosevelt, the Ranch Market. This is a female 50 years old, white shirt, black pants, and a study female 50 years old, black shirt, jeans. They're in the parking lot. Security for contact there is 1652. Is there a unit 12?
0: X-ray 35.
3: Copy, thank you.
0: Oh, sorry, X-ray 35. I'm not asking for backup.
3: Go ahead.
0: Can I hear the fire department, 3rd Street south of Jackson on the railroad tracks, a woman fell and cut her head.
3: Okay. 12-516 Henry for the trespassing 1602 East Roosevelt.
1: Six, trunk zero. It's going to be held on Marshall at X6. It's 1552. Can I get a backup for 624, Paul? 722, Frank.
6: 722, Frank.
1: It's going to be audible. Is that at Arcadia Tree, 3437 East McDowell Road? Came in as an audible from 12-minute downstairs motion. Came in at 1544 hours. There was no answer at the premise or for an RP. It's 1553. Is there a unit 12?
2: 720. 10-4. 720, Tom. We were just out there. They are code 4. There's a bunch of employees working. They don't know where the alarm's coming from.
1: 722, Frank. Copy that.

0: All right, he's getting ready to exit. He's going to be heading eastbound to the exit by the entrance of the complex there.
1: Traffic for assault 4114 West Desert Lane 834B.
2: 834 India.
1: 834 India, Charlie 8, you and any other units, 1584.
3: 834
1: Copy. I think it's not coming through, ma'am.
3: It is him, we're out with him.
1: Copy, we're out with the missing person.
4: Either way, he's done.
5: I think he's just using Frank. They were just saying both pull off because you're going to see us where he's at. He could get the eye on us.
0: He is getting ready to exit right now.

0: We need to back up. I can't wait for a call for the 390.
1: I just leave her at West Montebello, not here.
0: Can I get a backup for 624 call for the...
2: He's backing up now.
3: Thank you, Frank, for the backup.
0: Confirm.
2: 603, Frank. Second subject just jumped in the rear driver's side seat. So there's two subjects in the vehicle. No one but two. Both driver's side. 603, Frank. He's heading east towards Tatum on Paradise Village.
4: Can we hover here? Can we just confirm the address, please?
0: Yes, sir.
3: So, tell you what, a RAV4 green color. Thank you, very Frank. I'm behind you. You have two more units with you.
5: Air 23, you switched over.
0: I need a green to get a RAV4. Tatum in Paradise Village.
6: Okay, Aaron, if this is a VV240 suspect, we believe from last night that his girlfriend, we're just going to go out with him. Make a stop here. We are southbound on Tatum, Paradise Village Parkway. We're going to do a possible felony stop on him just to see what is it. Occupied by two.
5: We're in that way. We're about to do the 3 on.
2: All right, southbound Tatum, approaching Troy.
0: I copy Tatum and Troya.
6: 35 doesn't know if you're in it, sir. Go ahead and make the stop.
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0: Engine 13 is 23 out there, but not able to locate you guys. Are you at the Osborne 20?
1: 14 units. I'm like on the 28th Street in Osborne, just south.
0: Okay, thank you. 813, Tom.
2: I'm going to be out with a silver Hyundai Elantra, no plate. It's going to be out at 93rd Avenue and Indian School, just west.
0: Copy, can we get another unit to 93rd Avenue and Indian School Road, just west for a silver Hyundai Elantra, no license plate?
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0: driving in between 37th Avenue and Meadowbrook. Is 1559 any default? Anyone for a backup on a 647 Victor, 35th Avenue on Coolidge? How's Robbie?
1: 55-4.
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0: 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I copy one grouse fee for Camino View Isles at 69.
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3: Cruise traffic is a physical fight inside a vehicle, 19th Avenue McDowell Southbound, 734B.
4: Thank you.
3: Before a blue Toyota Camry heading southbound 19th Avenue, Arizona license plate Charles Henry Adams 3M4, send me handle on Charlie 7 at 1800. 5, you're clear.
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0: 428 Tom, check welfare at 24th Street in Vineyard.
1: Copy. We got a due call saying that TD had passed the subject. He's across the street in the dirt field. The complaint is still refused to take contact, though.
2: Yeah, we're out with the subject. We're talking to him right now.
1: I copy. You're out with the subject. You're talking to him now. Thank you.
3: Okay, Marshal. Can you send us in for this? An accident, please?
1: Ocean, you came in a little more. Can you send that?
3: Can you send this incident to P1 as an accident, please?
1: 10-4.
4: AJ's, red VW Golf and white Cadillac Escalade. Heard on the street, they pulled over between AJ's and the finish club at 16 to Red 2.
1: Paul. Can you send me the check with your 16 Monday?

0: 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Just to check on 4-year-old Isabel and 1-year-old Anthony. 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Can I get a backup to follow? To India, 10-4.
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2: 911 East.
1: How about?
0: Okay, handing over to Charlie Dick, 2 with the backup at 1604.
3: 22 Nora.
0: 24.
3: 26 Monica.
0: 24. 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
4: You want to, but I drove right past that. 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
5: Hey, I see that you're, looks like you're over at Banner, but I have got you 10-8. Do I need to status you?
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2: India,
0: Charlie 8,
2: 1605.
0: You want Frank Mulder? Copy, Charlie
2: 8. 21 Earth, anything.
1: 921 Earth, copy VMAX. That'll be 418 Tom, 3031 West Northern. That's 7 to 10 males and females at the entrance and covered parking area. And out around fucking 237 David. 1605.
7: South 34th Street, Hope, Arizona. 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
1: How about

0: A truck blocking a bus for a street in Washington by the Kennedy. 185, wearing a black shirt, gray shorts, possibly on drugs, acting 647. As a 10-year-old juvenile with him, concern for the juvenile, a subject is there's an RO of a vehicle, it's a Kia Optima, Zero Edward Adam, Zero Henry William Ortega, the security manager will take contact, 213 Henry is following you in at 1607. Four 09 East Paradise Lane.
1: And then no one X-ray, but has been depressed. The subject's white truck is there with property in it, like he's moving. Contact Sister Rebecca, 1607. Can I get a backup call?
2: Six, okay, I'm there.
1: 10-4.
3: Journals. We still haven't gone out or the 101. Do you think that air unit is up to maybe help us locate this 101 who may need our help?
4: Yeah, I'll ask if they're up.
3: The 101 was last seen going northbound on 43rd Ave after Cal Street. Spanning female short, very tight, burgundy dress.
4: Copy, Hispanic female, short, burgundy dress.
5: George, George, 631 North, back to the third department.
6: I'm 603 Frank, followers as well, please.
3: Okay, I copy 634 Frank, 631 North, and 603 Frank, back to the target location, the original location. Was there someone else?
5: 34 George.
3: Denver.

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1: Go ahead.
0: I was supervisor asking for a 21 message here to 21.
1: Alright, thank you.
2: Hispanic male, black shirt, black shorts, black and red backpack. Unknown what age he functions at, was on a regular school bus with other students. His mom is 23 but speaks Spanish. They live in a mobile home park near 19th Avenue and Greenway. And today was his first day that he took the bus. Contact James at 1609.
3: Caltech. 631R, it's 5423.
4: Portrait 7, Tom, can you change my call to an A? Keep going.
1: Copy.
3: Vehicle versus pedestrian on 2nd Avenue and Roosevelt, 518B. Indian 552, 2nd Avenue and Roosevelt, 518B. On their schedule, Charlie 5, 210.
0: You may start up a breakaway from your vehicle versus pedestrian 2nd Avenue and Roosevelt, 518B.
5: He's in the 236, my VA copy.
3: Super.
6: How's it coming out in 71?
0: Result 518B.
6: Thank you, Firewall.
3: I copy that. Thank you. 830, do you have a copy?
4: Copy, thanks.
3: Copy.
1: As at this point.
0: It's 962 vehicle versus pedestrian, 2nd Avenue and Roosevelt, 518B.
1: 431, George.
0: Thank you. Do you begin to call?
4: Of course, Mr. Frank's voice.
0: Okay, thank you.
1: It's very tall, Mom.
0: Copy that.
6: Nice one, Frank.
0: Nice one, Frank. Copy. Okay.

0: 421-6.
1: Go ahead.
0: 7th Street, Deer Valley, Arizona plate, 1 Lincoln Adam, 883. Can you push it through as a ticket, please?
1: 10-4. Tom 10-4, going to be for 24HS Thomas, caller Arlette, and a silver 2020 Camry hybrid is in the back parking lot. Reference an AC that she has on the course business there that she needs to get inside. There's an older black Chrysler convertible with two people sitting in it by the front door. 16-13 unit call.
2: 7-3-1-2, we'll follow.
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0: like this paradise location reference, your call to 21 Ocean is actually the bus stop where he got off. It looks like maintenance and transportation were out there helping to look for him and couldn't find him.
1: Copy that. What can they tell him is going on?
2: My subject is complaining of an infected foot.
1: Copy that.
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4: If this is going to be longer than a certain amount of time, they're going to have theirs come out, so we're just going to coordinate them. Can you get ETA for us, please?
0: 10-4, I'll ask. We'll east on from there.
5: No, should we get another unit to head that direction, eastbound from Long 20?
0: Is there another unit to help out with the system, John 409 East, Paradise Plain? Ten-four. 312, Tom, that Chuck Walter is going to be out at 10-3904 West Grand Avenue. Tours. They received a 21 from the mother, Romana. Dropped her dad and Anna at the above 20 at 10 a.m. They were headed to Mexico. The shuttle broke down, and now she's back at this 20. She feels the bus is overcrowded and kind of sketchy. Javier's for telephone contact is 16 hours. Is there a unit to follow?
2: My other team's off.
6: Six 11 Adam, 1919 West Baseline, 414 B. First 11 Adam, 1919 West Baseline, 414 B.
7: Sorry, Claire. 10-4, for the 961 Henry, 320 North 44th Street at double chase speeds. Crew on the street, complainant in the Nissan Frontier work pickup versus the Chevy Malibu, John Edward Adams, 05 Lincoln, less than getting on the westbound 202. Contact Edgar, 1617.
2: 715 Henry, can you send me a message, please?
7: 10-4.
0: Found lane, unknown injuries, no one for contact at 1617. Parking lot, caller wants them removed. Contact Daniela at 1617. Is there a backup to follow?
8: 614 Henry.
0: 10-4.
9: Alright, we're going to go behind the range, I'll decline our response 1617.
0: And units that can start up for this hot call holding a 459 Robert, 4016 West Friar Drive, 7700 North, 921 East.
6: Suspect 602 North 1st Avenue, 518B. First Avenue, 518B. Denver Gulch, Charlie 5, scene 18, 700.
2: Nine 14, Tom.
7: 10-4.
2: First Avenue, 518B.
1: Good night, you. 5, 15,
2: Frank.
1: Copy that. First, Ramona. Copy that.

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1: Jump 422.
0: Oh, man, 655, East Silver, Arizona Fleet, 6 Nora Adam, 6 William Young.
1: Copy.
2: That unit in the backup, switch over to Charlie 7, it's 6-19-16, clear.
1: Good evening, get somebody to follow for 7-34-1, for Charlie 7.
3: 73, Frank Monitor.
1: 73, Frank, Captain Monitor, Charlie 7. 72, back on here, Angel. Here's a domestic on the 06 West Ball, 223 beat.
4: Yeah, we're out with the guy. He's just wanting to fire because he's got an infected foot and he wants to look dead.
2: Okay, copy that.
5: Closest intersection of fire, going to be laying in central.
2: Copy that.

0: 935 Charlie, English on that whole phone, 9 inches.
1: 10.
2: Sorry, X-ray 802
3: meets tonight. Sounds old, 518.
4: 51 Frank, they got 400 units going to that 962 at 202 West Roosevelt hot call. If you guys could help up with that, maybe we can 22 them.
3: Hey, thanks, 51 Frank. Hey, sir, that's a recall, but we just signed on, but we'll be 7-3 that way.
2: Copy that.
4: 15 Frank, I copy that, thanks. Yeah, you'll still beat them there. Appreciate it.
5: Anyone else? Yes, run 3, William Adam, 2, Young Robert.
2: Long for the 651.
1: To Lucila Silva. Calling from back negative 2017 Chevy Tahoe to also Lucila Silva.
5: He doesn't have any medical problems. He just isn't used to really the heat, so they're just worried about him getting dehydrated or something of that nature.
1: Happy.

0: 21 Ocean, would the area be available for this, or are they still at that rescue?
1: Yes, regarding the 961 at 18360 North 51st Avenue, the car is off the road. There's no damage to any other property, and they have called for their own tow. So we can clear this if you leave.
2: Okay, thank you. Boulevard 18 Beat. Tom, and any other unit for backup, 1624, Charlie 8.
3: 13, Tom, 16.
2: 816, India, 813, Tom, will copy.
3: 818, Tom.
2: 818, Tom, copy.
4: Explicit photos of her to her sister, Sydney, orders in 80 plant, 1624.
5: Bicyclist, or good Sam. The vehicle that is involved is waiting. It's going to be a gray Hyundai Tucson on the north side on 2nd Avenue.
3: Okay, copy that. Where's the bicyclist going?
5: Banner University, good Sam.
3: Copy that.
6: Make sure to put copy that info.
3: Copy.
4: 10-4 into the front will be off, Thomas.
7: And then 23 Ocean, 26.
4: And 23 Ocean.
7: East River, 22nd Street, facing westbound Arizona. Driver's license. There's an employee, Ocean Bravo, Adam 2, John 3, temporary tag.
6: Copy. Got the 21st place of Van Buren, please.
4: Copy 21st place of Van Buren.

0: 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At 1636. Information, copy your message for. Oh, I think that one was actually taken care of. It's just waiting for dispo, sorry.
1: Henry 28,575 North Black Canyon 214 deep. Just to stay away for 14 deep. 411 on the back. Ocean Avenue Charlie 4 1626.
2: 411 on the back.
3: Copy that.
2: 415
4: David, Confederate told them to leave, but they started yelling at her. Her kids were contacted 16, 27 hours. Is there a unit 12?
5: Copy
6: that. Tom, can you have them meet us on the east side by the emergency exit?
0: And for units headed out to 1919, is Thomas going to meet on the east side by the emergency exit?
1: Yes. Oh, they did get VAT to respond, but VAT is not responding. Additional information is in the call. Contact Anthony at 1627. Can I get a backup to follow?
2: Six, 5300.
1: 10-4.

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4: 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Hi, Cat. All of us are trying to purchase a ticket and being verbal, tried to fight with somebody else. 1639 units call. 721, nice that you're attached. 721, nice that you're attached. Thank you.
1: Shoes. Complainant advised they frequently see these kids outside by themselves or with an 11 or 12 year old sibling that they've never seen a parent around. It's Francis for 21 contacted 1629 carrying the patrol.
3: You know,
1: 803 David, come, thank you. And the complainant advised that if the kids aren't by the house, they somehow walk to the neighborhood park just west of them on Devotna Lane and Hammond Lane.

0: Tom, are you trying to clear?
1: Copy, we're 23.
0: Copy. You're on Adam 8, just recharging.
2: 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Hispanic female, 530 pounds. It was 16, 31.

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2: Charlie 82.
1: Yes, ma'am. You have a 1060 over here for Bravo with Wolf 5-1 and McDowell. 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
2: You can send that 1091 Charles.
0: Come for. It's going to be at 33,550 North Devil Lake Drive, Unit 1001. Trying to get a child from Cody, born in 94, white male, 5'10", 200 pounds, known to carry a gun. Subject picked up the child from school on complainant's day, unknown why, and the complainant's waiting in the parking lot in a white Honda Civic. Kelly is her name for contact. It's 1633. Is there a unit to follow?
2: 2-12-4.
0: 10-4. Breath. That caller was a witness, no contact for him, 1633. You go 27th Avenue Northern, 921B.
3: Frank Pryor
0: in the back of a branch on the deck, 916.
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1: Kapava 311 at 8325 West Indian School Road, sending behind the flies. For Red Tahoe with no license plate, there's a male and 101 having relations in the parking lot near the trunk of the vehicle. 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Copy your following.
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0: Four. There's damage just from last night, and everything seems to be in order here at the house. Nothing's stolen or taken.
3: 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Anyone to start up for it? A 901 1944 West Thunderbird Road, 211B.
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3: that's 221B. 10-4. Correction, it's going to be 1944 West Thunderbird. 10-4, switch over to Charlie 7 and hold your traffic, 2. I've got another one for you. It's going to be a 901 X-ray 12th Street and Bell, 234B.
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0: Wednesday.
1: 817, Tom. I copy one detained at 7800 West Encanto. It's 1637.
2: Sir Henry, can you make this a report for me? P1 and keep me on it.
1: Okay.
0: Switch one for Frank. Can you push my call to Robert and leave me on it, please?
1: 24.
0: Sound good.
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0: Yes,
1: I'm 73, hold on 647, 2 Street, Mitchell.

0: John 422, code 6.
1: Go ahead.
0: I'll be at 7th Street and Joan de Arp. Arizona plate, Charlie Henry, George 0, 752.
1: Super.

0: 63 Tom.
1: 63 Tom.
0: Yes, ma'am. Can you let our supervisor know that our 1042 is being transported to JCL precautionary and my OIT is running in the AMBO and I'll be following behind?
1: Can I get a supervisor to copy?
2: Supervisor Frank, what was that? 421, code 6.
1: Call 421.
3: At Central and Sierra Valley, Arizona plate, David 6 at 883. Can you push it through?
1: 10-4. Okay, it's here about an hour.
4: Actually, 3, we're not going to tell you right now. I'm working on it. You guys get something.
5: Copy, thank you.

0: I copy that.
1: Yeah, I've got an error ETA.
2: This is 23.
1: Oh, copy that.

0: 7-1 Charlie. Copy your message for that 317 to 53rd place. Contacting she and their friends, property in Paradise Valley. This one keeps saying they're going to do something less than 642. Tango 647 came in to 20 North 34th Avenue, as well as a 961 43rd Avenue in Lower Buckeye.
1: Force of motion. Can you send the 651 out?
0: Motion 10-4. Thank you. That's 651 Adam. It's going to be out at 1809 West Pollock Street, 7200 South. They're seeing two dogs in front of this 20th without food or water. At least one of the dogs is tied up. They can't tell if the other is also tied up. They don't know how long they've been outside. They didn't want any contact. 1642.
2: Five sixteen Henry.
0: 5-16 Henry, 10-4, thank you. It's going to be out at the pool area near Building 16 out at 615 East Cortland Street. Caller stated 10 minutes ago, prior to the call, there was a transient refusing to leave. She's Hispanic, about 45 years old, about 5'120 pounds, blue tank top, black shorts, no weapons were seen. They didn't want any contact. It's 1643. Is there a unit 12?
3: My call number, please.
0: Sure. It's 111-5232. You're welcome.
1: Yeah, what's your info? So, can you send us a message, please?
0: Okay. And they're coming from 16th Street in Grant.

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1: 411, thank
0: you. That's where you're going to be, 960.
1: 10-4 at 16, 44 hours.
2: I have a little idea, friends, this morning.
1: /231 India on
3: Adam 7.
1: Okay, General. 10-4. Can I not?
2: I have 11 India. Can you send 5498, please?
1: 10-4, thank you. Be that 14 times could be out at the District Tower, 421 15th Avenue. There's a group of three transients. One is a black male and no clothing, and a white male with a white t-shirt, nothing further. A nose, race, and gender for the other subjects. They have a lot of items were gathered around, possibly using 237 David. It's 1645 hours. There is an ATA on file at

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1: X-ray. Mr. Code 4, let my partner know that I'm going to be here for my ass and accept it to go.
0: There's a duplicate call from the other half of this, 491 Charles, saying that the 4-year-old child and the child's father are in the condo with a complainant's mom, Kelly, driving the Civic with four other people, and a boyfriend claims to have weapons. They have 50-50 custody of the dad's parenting time, and they have 1031 to shoot PD. Complainant was worried, asking PD to hurry.
1: No, I don't have weapons. I'm looking for.
0: Copy. No weapons. Copy.

0: 241 Henry, 28,575 North Black Canyon, the leasing office. So that happened at Joe Max and I-17 frontage road for a white pickup Elite Custom tile. Plate on it was Robert Lincoln Adam 943, had a trailer as well, hit the complainant, kept going northbound. Complainant's in a red Toyota Camry next to the leasing office for contact at 1648.
1: Professor, on target 20 on Parkway, East Village, Genesis 7, Hilly DHG.

0: 816 India.
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0: Hey, what's my numbers, please?
1: 10-4, your numbers are going to be 11-15-437.

0: send on emergency contact, and those numbers are disconnected. Cynthia's for telephone contact is 1649.
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1: That guy's walking northbound on 32nd Street. But there's no crime here. He was just walking around with his hands and a bag he has, and they, for some reason, thought that was suspicious. So, let's go over here. You can cancel the other unit.
2: 10-4, 713 George, copy.
3: 713 George, copy.
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2: 9-6, but last name's also on 3rd Ave. For speeding and going the wrong way, driver went out in his 50s, black sunglasses and a large sun hat. Information at 1649. 10-4.

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0: Copy, code for one in custody, 942 West Buchanan Street, 1641. Portable Robert 0787, did you have traffic on Adam 6? 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
0: Hi, Paul. Yeah, copy code for one in custody, 1901 West By Road. It's 1653.
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0: that.
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0: I'm calling a trespasser at 11211 North Black Canyon. Frank.
1: 433 Frank.
0: I have 585 48th Street and Ray Road. It's a white Volkswagen passenger car, Tom Sam Adam, 9 King Nora. Held in the intersection facing southbound. Dollar will stay for, with the vehicle. 1654.

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1: 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Zip code 3025 East 32nd Street. There isn't a license plate. Tom John Adam 33 Henry. It's going to be a black BMW.
3: Okay, and 3035 North 32nd Street?
1: 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Can you just set us a slow, please? 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
5: It's a 418 Tom at 11211 North Black Canyon, Unit 261. There's a registered 101 and 5 guests in the room that are refusing to leave. It's a white female, 50s, 5'4", 200 pounds, black dress, no weapons. There's also two dogs in the room, possibly 237 David. Contact Malaysia, the employee, at 1656.
6: The black Hyundai Sonata. 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
4: It's against the wall on the east side. One of them is a black male in his 40s, medium height, thin, wearing a black shirt, black pants, and a gray hat, sitting on a red cooler. No description of the second subject who is inside the tent. Complainant says it's an ongoing issue but doesn't want any contact. It's 1658. Is there a unit to follow?
2: We're going to circulate so we can make contact on the canal, reference 459 Robert on 20th Street.
0: 10-4. 10-4. 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
5: We're going to answer it for that backup, but you can send us the 647.
4: When it said that they're out of the vehicle, it was two Hispanic males, unknown weapons, unknown clothing description. Another duplicate call saying that the complainant had gone up to the Infiniti and the subject's eyes were red and they were putting in eye drops. It's 1659.
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0: Been removed. 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Can I get a unit to follow?
2: Frank to follow.
0: 10-4.

0: Alright, for units in the area of Greenway and Wall 10, the speeding broadcast, 3-0, they saw a black 2010 to 2012 Dodge Charger, tinted windows, unknown temp tag, driving fast, almost spun out and hit a house, parked in an apartment complex nearby at the northwest corner. This information only at 1700. And then for units in the area of 19th Avenue and Greenway, this one's going to be a speeding broadcast going southbound for a white Corvette swerving all over the lane, speeding, not stopping. It's information 1700.
1: 3410 West Northern Avenue at the El Pollo Loco. There's a white female undressed in her 40s. She's walking around in front, no known weapons, no further info or description. No one for contact at 1701. Is there a unit to follow?

0: 6-5-2, Tom for follow.
1: 10-4.
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1: 10-4.
3: Send 961 Henry, 7444 South Central Avenue. They pulled in the trip, just checking the curve in the intersection. Great Toyota Renza, a beige SUV. Of the contact 1702.
4: Black males and black females, ages 20 to 30. Had a lot of belongings with them. Our complainant Wayne does want contact. He is in unit 228. And 1702 hours of a unit fall.
5: Units make a backup on the 647 at 9032 North 35th Avenue and the 922 via.
6: And units make a backup on 647, 9032 North 35th Avenue and the 922 via.
1: 924, Tom.
6: Thank you.
3: I can call and double check.
0: Yeah, go ahead and screen double check, please.
3: Okay. Clicking Street, I-10, Parker Kia van, and a white Dodge Ram, prior 17, for a brake issue, 1703.
7: And let the owner have that answer the door. There's two pit bulls and a German Shepherd loose from the house in front. They got out through the big hole in the side gate. Dog's not aggressive and the complaint's giving water and treats to them. Jerry's going to be for contact at 4443 North 85th Drive. And 8-14-12 is going to follow you in at 1703.
0: Fair enough. That 415 for interference. We'll have units coming available.
1: 10-4.
0: Show me the next.
3: Yeah. This is 418, 9040 South Central Avenue. Complaints trying to get their medication and other items from their ex-partner, this Daniel. This is 6 foot thin. He has an order of protection against complaint. It hasn't been served yet. Just got in a white Jeep Wrangler with their dad for contact, 1704. So your unit's full.
0: 422, idea.
3: Okay, thank you.